dive into this mess. Right now, in Holt, Michigan, the temperature is a comfortable 62 damn degrees. Not too shabby, right? But hold your horses. Tonight, we're looking at some lovely rain showers. The skies are going to be cloudier than your uncle after a few too many beers, with the low dipping down to around 61 degrees. We've got a south-southwest wind blowing at 5 to 10 miles per hour, with gusts shooting up to 24 miles per hour. There's an 80% chance that you'll get soaked, so you might want to bring that umbrella, unless you like being drenched. New rainfall amounts are likely to be between a tenth and a quarter of an inch. Tomorrow, Thursday, we're in for more of that lovely liquid sunshine. Rain showers are likely again, with those pesky clouds hanging around. High should be near 72 degrees, but don't get too comfy. Temperatures will drop to around 70 in the afternoon. Expect a southwest wind fluttering between 6 to 9 miles per hour, with gusts going as high as 22 miles per hour. There's a 70% chance of more rain, so keep that umbrella handy. New rainfall amounts could be between a quarter and half of an inch. Thursday night brings even more rain, which feels like a cruel joke. Showers before 5 a.m. with a low around 52 degrees. The temperature will then rise to about 55 degrees overnight. Winds will be northwest from 3 to 7 miles per hour, but we could still see gusts up to 18 miles per hour. You've got a 90% chance of seeing some more rain, with new amounts ranging from 3/4 to 1 freaking inch. As we head into Friday, it looks like we'll finally get a break. We've got mostly sunny skies with a high near 64 degrees. North-northwest winds at 5 to 9 miles per hour will keep things fresh, with gusts reaching 20 miles per hour. We could see new rainfall amounts again around a tenth to a quarter of an inch, just to keep you on your toes. And looking ahead to Friday night, it gets better. Mostly clear with the low around 39 degrees, calm from the north at 2 to 7 miles per hour. And if you thought that was all the bullshit I had, Saturday rolls in with sunny skies and a high near 63 degrees. So folks, grab your rain jackets, your umbrellas, and for the love of all that's holy, stay dry out there. This is the Talking 80s Car signing off. And remember, don't do anything I wouldn't do, like getting caught without an umbrella in a damn downpour.

0: just a bear.
1: It's 8:29.

0: Testing. All right. We have microphone. So now, let's go down to input. We're going to go over to microphone or line in. There it is. There we go. Now that that's set. All right. Now we're going to go ahead and fix this so that I can actually listen to. Whoa! Hey! I just knocked my cigarettes off the desk. Yeah, I did. And they did not fall the way I wanted them to. Oh, well. Shit happens. All right. So, can I... There we go. All right. And Lily's not back. So, at least I don't think she is. Whoops. All right. There she is. So let's go over here. Aha. All right. So now there's line in. Lily, are you with us? Are you back yet?
1: Yeah, I'm here.
0: Okay. You are quiet. All right. Let's fix that. Line output.

0: All right. Now try talking, Lily.
1: Hello.
0: Yeah, that's a little better. You're still not a whole lot louder,
1: maybe,
0: but you're
1: it's
0: louder.
1: My mic. I don't know.
0: It probably is, but at least you're on the air now. Kind of, sort of. Just turn your mic. Turn your mic gain up in Team Talk itself. Not the speaker slider,
1: yeah,
0: but the mic.
1: How.
0: Okay. What version are you running?
1: Accessible one.
0: 4.2,
1: no,
0: 4.3.
1: I don't have no idea.
0: That's a new version. 4. I don't have any idea. Alrighty. So, alright, hit the tab key once and tell me what you hear.
1: Left right slider 60%.
0: That might be your volume. Alright, tab again.
1: Left, right, slider, 23%.
0: All right. Take that 23 up to 30, and let's see what it does. It's probably going to make her really, really loud, but... Oh, by the way, we got to say hi to Rachel. She's actually listening. So, hi, Rachel. I thought you were at your parents that the internet wasn't so great. All right, say what, Lily?
1: Okay,
0: try
1: 30.
0: It again.
1: That's 30.
0: That's a little better, I think. Still kind of quiet, but at least in my ear you are anyway. Rachel says, well, it's working,
1: okay.
0: Laugh out loud.
1: 35.
0: Yeah, I think Rachel read your mind. Rachel DMs me. She says, tell her to put it on 45.
1: 45. Okay, let's go.
0: Are you on 45 now?
1: No, I'm on 45.
0: There's my phone. Okay, the non-working phone. Take it up to 60. Just humor me.
1: Okay, 60.
0: There we go. That's better. I mean, I would turn it back down to 23 when we're done, just because we got to figure out whatever your microphone is, you need to actually go in and turn it up in Windows itself, but this is a temporary fix.
1: Okay, I can try to find it, but I'm at 65 now.
0: We can hear Flint, I think, in the background, and whoever else is back there. Mike, I think?
1: Yeah.
0: You gotta tweak Ozzy's tail. Where is Ozzy?
1: I don't know where he is right now.
0: Have someone find him so you can tweak his tail. I'm still waiting until the beginning of the month when I get my good speakers. Oy vey. These ones are starting to go. I'll tell you what, when you know your speakers suck, when you go to play a bass track and you go, what's that smell? Rachel says, speakers, yay. Yeah. All right, so, you know what? I'm going to play a song because I can. If you have something you want to hear, just let me know. Let's see. Did I put it in my station owner favorites yet? Did I? Yes, I did. Yeah! All right. Everyone should crank this up and piss off your neighbors. Phoenix Fire FM.

0: there you go, a little bit of Limp Bizkit and break stuff. How about your fucking face tonight? Yeah. 5:06 Eastern Time. How y'all doing, everybody? I've lost it. I'm fucking nuts. Oh, boy. I was actually... you can ask Lily. She will... she will definitely... back me up when I tell you I was singing it, like, in the, you know, with the mic off and everything, but she was able to hear me in team talk. Rachel says someone had too much sugar today. No. Nope. Actually, I didn't. This is just me on a normal. Lily, you might want to tell her this is me on a normal day, isn't it? Lily? Where did you go? Oh, wait. Never mind. I forgot to turn the line in on. Dipshit! Try it again, Lily.
1: Okay, I'm working on the microphone right now, but... yeah, that's how he is on a daily basis.
0: Rachel says, we'll get along well then. I'm that crazy too. Laugh out loud. Yeah. So... what can I say at this point? I want a fucking cigarette. That's what I can say. So, now that I'm in the bunkhouse, I'm actually going to be doing my shows a lot more regularly, Lily. So, in other words, Saturday when you're at Mankato... what is that place called? Transit something? I don't remember. I see it all the time on Twitter. But you could listen at work, couldn't you? Just load your iPhone and... you know. Rachel says you don't fucking need one. Well, what do you propose I put in my mouth instead? Wait, I probably shouldn't have asked that. Oh, shit. She says something that won't kill you. Nowadays, the question is, what won't kill you? I mean, look at all these research things we see. Coffee's good for you. Nope, it's bad for you. Nope, it's good for you. Nope, it's bad for you. Nope, it's good for you. Eggs, good for you, bad for you. Good for you, bad for you. Good for you, bad for you. It's like a fucking light switch, I swear to God. Rachel says, no comment. Ah, what? Chicken shit? Lily, come on. Help me out here. She's being chicken. We don't... no. You can't be chicken on this show.
1: Hold up. Rachel's being a chicken for what?
0: Oh, wow. Now you're really... wow. Okay, that distorted badly.
1: Oops, yeah, it did.
0: Okay, now... what, did you turn, like, a microphone up or something?
1: Well, I tried. Went to do it system-wide. It said it was at 100%, but I don't know.
0: Okay, now turn the... okay, the one that in Team Talk that I had you turn way up, turn it back down to about 30. Because I'm willing to bet you that's what... And Rachel, I hope you know I'm picking on you. That's what we do on this show. This show is the House of Fun. So, you know... I mean, fun can be taken, well, whatever you want to take it, I guess. I don't know. I think we have a train coming. I think.
1: Okay, now I'm at 30% again.
0: 25 and you'll be good to go. Yep, I hear a train off in the distance. Rachel says, ooh, fun, fuck trains. Wait, let's parse that statement.
1: Okay, back down to 25 now.
0: You didn't say hi to the train.
1: Damn, trains are annoying.
0: Yeah, I know they are, especially at 3 and 4 o'clock in the fucking morning.
1: Okay, is 25 okay?
0: Take it down to 20. Because for the most part, you're not distorting, but every once in a while it does. But if we get you down to 20, I think you'll be fine.
1: Okay, 20.
0: Perfect. Don't touch it. So, Lily, help me parse her statement. She says, ooh, fun, fuck trains. Should we parse that statement?
1: Oh, boy. I'm not sure that's a statement I want to mess with. Not going to touch that.
0: Yeah, probably a smart idea. Probably a very smart idea. You know, I got to thinking, I hope she's wearing earphones because, man, if she's still at her parents, her dad's going to be in the background going, what the fuck are you listening to? Oh, and Lily, should we warn her about my mom, about how my mom can be? Usually nice
1: probably.
0: As hell.
1: Probably, yeah.
0: You know, usually nice as hell, and she'll joke around. Hell, you've heard her do it on some of my shows. Okay, back in her healthier days. But, what's the phrase? Don't piss her off.
1: So, never wake a sleeping dragon.
0: Yeah. And that would definitely be my mother. Whoa, hey, I didn't want to open No, go away. That sucked. Now Rachel's being all quiet. And she was like the only one writing in. So, Lily, can you think of any songs you would like to see me play tonight? Because remember, I can play anything.
1: ICP, fuck the world, because that's about how I feel at the moment.
0: Dare I? Is there a reason why you feel this way?
1: Oh, I have plenty of reasons to feel this way.
0: Okay, well, you are laying on my couch, so let's think about this. So, how do you feel about it this moment? Well, what do you think? Rachel says, play it. She wants to hear that song, apparently. She says, I feel it too. Play it. Jim Walton's writing in. Hey, Jim. He says, I can always write in. Hey, the more participation, the better. Wait, that just sounds so wrong, doesn't it? Wow.
1: Yep. Except coming from you, it's to be expected.
0: Well, this is true. Coming from me? Oh, Rachel says, Jim and I are listening on the same connection and it's working. There you go. At least there. Because the other day you said it sucked shit. It was barely able to do whatever. And now you're handling two 128K streams? Wow. Jim says the internet sucks here. Well, there is that, so. Let's see. We have two people who want to hear Fuck the World. So, you know what, folks? I think we're going to play it. I think we're going to play it. Whoa. No. Wrong. Bad. Whoa, where'd my computer just go? There it is. All right, let's try this again. Phoenix 5M.

0: Culture and Fuck the Shit here on Phoenix Fire FM Extreme. There you go. It is 20 minutes past 5. And folks, I want to show you how vast this music library is, all right? I have a song that I had the cassette to it before they pulled it off the shelf. They forced the individual to rewrite this track. They had to. They actually pulled the original off the shelf. How many of you remember this version of this particular track? Phoenix Fire FM.
1: This next record is dedicated to some personal friends of mine, the LAPD. For every cop that has ever taken advantage of somebody, beat them down or hurt them because they got long hair, listened to the wrong kind of music, wrong color, whatever they thought was the reason to do it. For every one of those fucking police, I'd like to take a pig out here in this parking lot and shoot them in their motherfucking face.

0: we get even.
1: There you go. How many of you, honestly, and let me know how many of you remember that. That was Ice-T. How many of you actually remember that? That was a song that was actually banned here in the States. They actually had, they were forced into releasing it as Street Killer. So how many of you actually remember that? Let me know.
2: I do.
1: Maybe us old farts do. Jim is rather young. Rachel's kind of young as far as, you know, early 20s. They may not remember it. I don't know. Cause I don't know how old Jim is. I still say one of these days I'd love to be able to make it up to Toledo with all these guys, you know, my friend Guy and Jim and whatnot. They go to karaoke every Wednesday. Every Wednesday. You believe that shit, Lily?
2: That would be so awesome.
1: I know. I asked Rachel, I was like, how much does it cost to go? She's like, it's free. Oh, okay. Jim is 2 years younger than Rachel. So, I don't know. And I'm asking this because I'm, you know, because I don't know. Do you guys actually remember when that was banned, or were you just too young to understand? Which is possible. I mean, Jim being 20, he would have been born in 92. So he probably would, yeah, he would have been too young. He'd have been diapers when the, or just getting out of diapers, one or the other. Oh boy. I think we're going to have to, I'm going to get laughed at for this, and I'm going to leave the mics on. Well, at least Lily's anyway, so that you guys can hear her reaction when she hears what I'm about to do. Oh, come on, come on, come on, come on, come on. Let's see here. There it is. There it is. All right. I think what we're going to do, we're going to play. I can't believe I'm going to do this. We're going to play Jim Walton's favorite song. You know, he wasn't listening to, you know, Ice-T and 2 Live Crew and Eazy-E and NWA and all that. He was listening to this.

How about some Danger Zone instead of this shit? Jim, I want you to picture hearing this song over and over and over for 8 hours.

0: go. Just imagine hearing that song over and over and over and over for 8 hours. Yes, that was me. Several years, well, let's see, when was that? That would have been back in 2009. When I was living with Jen and Lawrence and Jen and the girls. That was the only song Lulu would sleep to. So, yeah. Jim's like, just fade to danger zone now. Now, I hope this guy that makes you guys laugh your ass off. You're going to hear the whole beginning stuff in front of it. But I just can't resist playing this. And anyone who knows me, okay, would I do this for real? No. Okay, maybe I would, but we just won't tell everybody. Anyway, I will show you guys. If I had a kid.
1: Lily's gonna laugh her ass off.
0: Alright. If I had a kid, this is probably what I would play.
2: This is Audible.
3: And now, Samuel L. Jackson on Go the Fuck to Sleep.
4: I was anxious to do the audio read of this book because my agent has twins. And he gave me the book, I read it, and I fell out laughing. And I remember all those times when I did read to my daughter when she was that age. And everybody tells you reading stories will put kids to sleep, but it never works. It didn't in my house. Actually, if I picked her up and made up a story, it worked a lot better. But I did say go the fuck to sleep to her a lot. And I think at some point she would look at me when I would come in her room and she would look at me and say, go the fuck to sleep, daddy. And I would say, yeah, go the fuck to sleep.
3: Audible Inc. presents Go the Fuck to Sleep. Written by Adam Mansbach. Narrated by Samuel L. Jackson.
4: The cats nestle close to their kittens. The lambs have laid down with the sheep. You're cozy and warm in your bed, my dear. Please go the fuck to sleep. The windows are dark in the town, child. The whales huddle down in the deep. I'll read you one very last book if you swear you'll go the fuck to sleep. The eagles who soar through the sky are at rest, and the creatures who crawl, run, and creep. I know you're not thirsty. That's bullshit. Stop lying. Lie the fuck down, my darling. And sleep. The wind whispers soft through the grass, hon. The field mice, they make not a peep. It's been 38 minutes already. Jesus Christ, what the fuck? Go to sleep. All the kids from daycare are in dreamland. The froggy has made his last leap. Hell no, you can't go to the bathroom. You know where you can go? The fuck to sleep. The owls fly forth from the treetops. Through the air they soar and they sweep. A hot crimson rage fills my heart, love. For real, shut the fuck up and sleep. The cubs and the lions are snoring, wrapped in a big, snuggly heap. How come you can do all this other great shit, but you can't lie the fuck down and sleep? The seeds slumber beneath the earth now, and the crops that the farmers will reap. No more questions. This interview's over. I've got two words for you, kid. Fucking sleep. The tiger reclines in the simmering jungle. The sparrow has silenced her cheep. Fuck your stuff, bear. I'm not getting you shit. Close your eyes, cut the crap, sleep. The flowers doze low in the meadows, and high on the mountains so steep. My life is a failure. I'm a shitty-ass parent. Stop fucking with me, please. And sleep. The giant pangolins of Madagascar are snoozing as I lie here and openly weep. Sure, fine, whatever. I'll bring you some milk. Who the fuck cares? You're not gonna sleep. This room is all I can remember. The furniture, crappy and cheap. You win. You escape. You run down the hall as I nod the fuck off and sleep. Bleary and dazed, I awaken to find your eyes shut. So I keep my fingers crossed tight as I tiptoe away and pray that you're fucking asleep. We're finally watching our movie. Popcorn's in the microwave. Beep. Oh, shit. God damn it. You gotta be kidding. Come on. Go the fuck back to sleep.
0: And there you go. Oh, shit. There you go.

0: The night has settled in. Your mom, or let's say, the night has settled in. I'm in your mom so deep.
1: Aw, oh, God damn it! Just go the fuck to sleep. That's the adult version. Oh, God. Oh, God. Poor Jim. He kept laughing through it. He tried taking a drink, and I guess it went down the wrong tube. Oh, poor Jim. Ah! No, computer, you're not allowed to do that. No.
2: Yep, I nearly pissed myself the first time I heard that.
1: Someone told me that book existed. I'm like, no, that can't be. And the first time I heard it, I was like, oh my God. I couldn't. I about pissed myself laughing too. Oh, wow. I have to reload the cube because I broke the cube. Oh, boy. Hey. Enough of you. All right, there we go. All right, let's, let's see. He ordered all this. He was laughing. He's like, oh my God, this is good. Laugh out loud. I can't stop laughing. My drink went down the wrong pipe. Hold on. Oh my God, I need to not drink. Rachel, oh, this is good. Rachel DMs me. She says, Jim was dying laughing, and my parents were like, are you okay? He was choking. Oh, wow. Oops. All right, Lily, do you want to find a way to give a disclaimer for this show? When Jerry plays anything that could be comedic, sit your drink down and move away from it. Do not eat, do not drink. Yeah. You know what I want to hear is the outtakes of that. Speaking of outtakes, all of us have heard the classic, you know, Casey Kasem. Jim says, ain't that the damn truth? We've all heard the classic, Casey Kasem bit, right? We've all heard it. You know, the Casey Kasem outtakes, right? Well,
2: okay, make sure that you are not drinking anything.
1: Lily's like, oh hell, here he goes again. Well, I'm going to tell you right now, I'm going to play something that when I tell Lily what this is, she's definitely going to give you a disclaimer. Because I'm about to play something. You will never look at cartoons the same way again. Whoever thought there would be outtakes from cartoons? You know, think about it, you know. Thundercats, for example. You know, Jim says, it's out of my hand. You might want to move away from it, too. So,
2: yeah, just don't even think about picking it up right now. Otherwise, your keyboard and your monitor may get a little bit more than it expects.
1: I take it you know exactly what's coming, right, Lily?
2: Okay, right. I know where this is going.
1: So, for those of you who have ever seen the Thundercats, I'm going to play this, and you will never, ever, ever look at that cartoon the same way ever again. Phoenix Fire FM.
3: You've got to snap out of it, Lion-O. Call the Thundercats before.
4: Shut up, you fuck. I should have known the Territor didn't mean us any harm when the Sword of Omens didn't obey me. And anyway, it was just plain stupid to assume it might be bad. Just what the fuck am I talking about?
3: Oh, Lion-O, we're not...
5: What's the matter, Snarf?
3: I got a cold.
5: It's when Wile E. Cat and Kit are pretending to be the most helpful that they're dropping their pens on the thing while I'm talking?
6: And keep your foot off that blasted samoflange.
7: What the fuck is a samoflange?
6: I have to do that again.
8: I'm going to put this one right between her pretty.
5: That's the line of the show right here. Let's find the mega condenser. I'm saying that too fast. Let's find the mega condenser. Still going too fast.
3: What's wrong, Lion-O?
5: Oh, fuck, here it is again.
3: What's here again?
5: That thing, that mega thing.
3: Want me to say it?
5: Yes! Thunder! Thunder! Thunder! Thundercats, I'm going too high!
6: Motherfucker!
3: You fucking god, yeah!
9: Shut the fuck up!
10: Get over here, bitch!
3: Ah! Damn!
6: Run out the fucking plank, boys!
10: Come here, motherfucker.
1: There you go! So, how many of you are going to try to watch Thundercats now? That's what I want to know. How many of you are going to try to watch Thundercats now and you're going to sit there going...
2: I can't watch that one the same.
1: Yeah, I can just see it now. Someone looks at Lily and goes, "Hey, Lily, Thundercats are on." She just goes...
2: Yep.
1: How many of you remember Barry White?
2: Hey, I do.
1: You do? Uh-oh. Jim Walton says, if there are outtakes of Scooby-Doo, I'll never look at that the same way. I don't have any, but I imagine they exist. But just remember who played Shaggy in Scooby-Doo.
2: I was Shaggy, just going to say.
1: Shaggy was Casey Kasem, folks. For those of you who may not have known.
10: Where's my fucking floppy drive?
2: If you look at the outtakes of Casey Kasem, and then think about the fact that he played Shaggy... And Scooby.
1: Yeah.
2: Yeah.
1: All right, so I bet you'll never look at Barry White the same way after hearing this. Phoenix Fire FM.
11: Hi, this is Barry White. Please join me on Friday, Saturday, and Sunday for the first fucking thing. I'm cutting the fucking stop, Tony. Jesus. Hi, this is Barry White. And Paul Quinn College cordially invite you to a weekend in Texas on Friday, Saturday, one more time. Shit. Do it over, fuck it. Hi, this is Barry White. And Paul Quinn College cordially invites you to a beautiful weekend in Waco, Texas on Friday. This asshole fucked these words up, man. I mean, he's got words that he don't even need. Hi, this is Barry White. Fuck this shit, man. I'm gonna cut this shit off. Hi, this is Barry White, and Paul Quinn College in course cordially invites your ass to come on down. Hi, this is Barry White, and Paul Quinn College cordially invites you to a beautiful weekend on Friday, Saturday, just a bitch. Hi, this is Barry White, and Paul Quinn College in... Oh, Lord Jesus.
1: So, there you go. There's Barry White. What do you think, Lily?
2: Yeah, I have never heard that before.
1: question, Jim, is have you heard the Casey Kasem outtakes? And I'm not just talking the dedication, although did you even hear that one? But have you heard the Casey Kasem outtakes? You know, hearing them and then just picturing and knowing that he did the voice of Shaggy. You know, think about it. I mean, that's just, yeah. So, Rachel's probably over there going, do I really know this guy? Half the fucked up shit I have on this computer.
2: Yeah, you have no idea, Rachel, of the stuff I've heard come from his computer. Yeah, quite interesting.
9: Whose computer?
1: So, I mean, we could have played something like, let's see. Let's see, where's it at? Where's it at? Where's it at?
2: Oh, God, what's he looking for?
9: I don't know. He's looking for something.
2: I'm worried.
9: He's looking for...
1: I think we're just going to play this song here and dedicate it to most of my exes. That's all I'm going to say. I'm going to leave the mic on.
9: You have to find nearly...
1: I'm going to leave the mic on so you guys can hear Lily's reaction, at least at the beginning of the song. You guys will know what it is. She'll know what it is the second it starts. But I'm going to dedicate this song. Put the drinks down. Step away from the drink. Here you go. This is dedicated to most of my exes. Phoenix Fire FM.

side of tuna, if you know what I mean. I would be so happy if you had a ding-a-ling. I need something meatier than what you have, Miss Thing. 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
1: Yeah, girl, I think there's people that, like,

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0: that motherfucker.
1: There you go. 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Well, what would you call
0: it? Your booty stink.
1: Oh, shit. Especially one of my exes that I had to tell her, hey, you're kind of on your period. She didn't believe me.
0: Yeah. Flint said there's an ex of his that needs to wash her coochie too.
1: Oh, the one there in, the one I know in Minnesota?
0: Well, she ain't in Minnesota anymore. She moved back to Ohio, but... Yeah, that stanky thing is now back in your state.
1: God. Damn it! Why couldn't you guys keep her there in Mankato?
0: We didn't want her.
1: She hates me anyway.
0: Flint says everybody's gonna haul ass to Minnesota just to get away from her in Ohio.
1: She hates me.
0: Why does she hate you?
1: Oh, well, let's see. All the shit that went down after you and I broke up. Matter of fact, half the stuff I said when I was there and she wouldn't control her dog.
0: Oh, yeah.
1: Yeah. Miss Toilet Paper Twat herself.
0: Yeah, Toilet Paper Twat.
1: There's her new nickname, TPT. Well, it's TPT. Yeah. It's rather... Oh, never mind. Okay, I'm ruining an AC/DC track.
0: That thing is back in your state. You guys can keep her.
1: No! We're shipping her back to Minnesota.
0: Oh, hell no.
1: Not only Minnesota, but Mankato.
0: Oh, hell no. Dude, no. No, no, no. She was here long enough.
1: Rachel says, I'm fucking dying over here. I love you guys. Oh, fuck. You know, Rachel, be glad you're not on Team Talk or here in person. And Lily, could you kindly let her know what we do to first-time women listeners?
0: Oh, you have 20 questions, basically. When you're a first-time female listener, you get asked questions. I think there's like, I forget how many questions there are, but there are certain questions that all new female listeners get asked.
1: Aaron, a.k.a. Lily, did. And I was surprised she answered them all. Because there are some women, they just will not answer them all. But, uh-oh, Lily, guess what she says? Rachel just DMs me. She goes, I can handle it.
0: Okay, Rachel, Team Talk now. Prove yourself, bitch.
1: Oh. Here we go. Here we go. Oh, boy. Who thought this shit was going to go there tonight? 2 minutes till six. It is 5:58. And it is... 29 degrees, wind chill of 20 here in Mount Victory.
0: You guys are a little bit warmer than we are.
1: Wait a minute, Lily. Can we write this down? Rachel just DMs me. She says, when is the next show? I will be on a better connection, and this bitch will prove herself. Next Saturday.
0: Okay. Next Saturday at 4 p.m. Eastern.
1: Oh, shit.
0: Oh, Flint called her a chicken. He said, buck, buck, buck, buck, buck, buck.
1: Oh, Wow. Uh-oh. Rachel says, tell Flint to suck it. Oh, shit. Oh, boy.
0: He said, "Ed, does she really want to know what he would say to that?"
1: Well, see, if she weren't at her parents' house, I would say, call on the phone. I'll give her the phone number. She could call, and we could do it over the phone. But I could just imagine her mom and dad. Why are you saying that on the phone?
0: Well, see, her mom is a bit more understanding from what I understand. Her dad's the one you have to be careful of.
1: Her dad would not like me, would he?
0: No, her dad would not like you.
1: Rachel says, laugh out loud. Not at parents. Hell no. I think her dad would fucking hate me. He'd be like, get the fuck out of my house. Oh, boy. Oh, so where do we go with this show from here? All right, so it looks like we've already got something for next week's show.
0: Okay, so 4 o'clock. 4 o'clock next Saturday, Rachel.
1: Here we go. Oh, boy. She says, you're on.
0: All right.
1: Jim, if you don't want to know these things about Rachel, you might not want to... You might want to either just not listen at all or just tune out during that part of next week's show. Because some of the questions are... Some of them are very easy and no big deal. But some of the questions are rather... Help me out here, Lily.
0: Some of the questions are rather extremely sexual.
1: Yeah. Blunt?
0: Yes, blunt. That's the word I was looking for, too.
1: What's Flint saying in the background?
0: He said he heard me say the word sexual and to spill it.
1: Dude. No, she's supposed to swallow it, not spill it. She's supposed to treat it like Maxwell House. Good to the last drop.
0: Like Mr. Coffee with an automatic drip?
1: Yeah, something like that. Oh, hell. See, if only you lived closer, Rachel, you guys could, like, be live on the show, like, you know, not just on Teen Talk, but, you know, literally live here or whatever. Oh! According to Rachel, bitches better be swallowing or they ain't real women. I think we know the answer to one of her questions.
0: Yeah, Rachel swallows.
1: Ain't got it. Well, no, that's two questions. Well, there's two questions already. It's, well, okay, one at the very least. Do you suck dick? She didn't actually come right out and say she does it, but if she does, then she's answered the second half of that question.
0: Right.
1: The good thing, though, Rachel, is we actually do Turnabout's Fair Play. Once we're done asking you the questions, you're allowed to ask me. So, you know, it's all fair and good and love and 20 questions. So, Lily, where do you think we should go from here?
0: Oh, let's see.
1: According to Rachel, she says, laugh out loud. Why would you swallow without sucking dick first? Do the job right. Okay, I think she's answered two questions. I think she is saying she does suck dick and she swallows.
0: Yeah, yep, yep. She's answered two of the questions.
1: Yeah, I think so. Jim's probably going, TMI, I don't want to know all this. Although, maybe, I don't know. Maybe he does want to know. Who knows? I don't know. So, where do we want to go from here, Lily? I mean,
0: yeah, where o'clock. Do you take a show after that?
1: Jim's just laughing. He's not saying anything. He's just putting LOL.
0: Not blushing, Jim?
1: Rachel says, laugh out loud, BRB, don't talk to me yet on the show because I won't hear you. Okay. That's fair enough. Although Jim would. He'd probably tell you what we said or something. I don't know. Where do we take this show?
2: Just think.
0: So Flynn's writing a song, and he's titling it The Dumbass.
1: All right, say that again, Lily, because studio was skipping.
0: Flint's writing a new song.
1: Oh, fuck.
0: He's calling it The Dumbass.
1: Uh-oh. Jim says, we'll just say no comment. Oh, come on, Jim! Now he's being a chicken. As to my last question, when I said, where do we take the show from here? I know this will make Lily laugh. Jim says he's not a chicken, just no comment. I don't know. What do you think, Lily?
0: All right, let's see. What's he gonna play?
1: Well, there's only one place I can think to take this show at this point, and that would be here. Phoenix Fire FM.

0: 50 Cent here on Phoenix Fire FM Extreme. 6:16 Eastern Time, 29 degrees, wind chill of 20 here in Mount Victory. It is just a little bit, just a titty bit nipply outside. Let's fix it to where Team Talk can be back to being live on the air. Oh, it is. I thought I had set it to where it was. Oh. So, Lily, you still with us? Eh.
1: I'm back. Sorry.
0: There she is. Yeah, so just think, if you had an account on Team Talk, you could be live on the air with us. Yes. I'm still trying to think of where to go. You know, I thought about during that last song break, there's all kinds of songs about sucking dick, I guess you could call it. There ain't really a whole lot about eating pussy. There's only a couple I can think of.
1: No, there really aren't.
0: Well, let's see, there's My Neck, My Back. Shit. That's the only one I can think of that blatantly, you know, is about that. Can you think of any more, Lily?
1: That's the main one I can think of. I'm not sure of any more that are out about that.

0: protected.
1: Ain't you on a pill?

0: there you go, Yeasty Girls, and You Suck here on Phoenix Fire FM. And I gotta take a couple, well, okay, at least one issue with that song and you know, some other stuff. First of all, not all of us guys avoid eating pussy, okay? Just no. Some of us actually love doing it if the woman keeps her shit clean. All right? I mean, there is that. I mean, come on. Now, go ahead, Lily. What were you going to say?
1: Sorry, I just kind of shuddered. That's all.
2: He's a dumbass.
1: Yeah.
0: What? Yeah. Imagining some woman who hasn't bathed in like 9 days and...
1: No, I didn't say it was a bad shudder.

0: Okay, wait a minute.
1: Just
0: wait a minute.
1: Memories.
0: Yeah, wait. We must discuss. We must discuss this. What are you the?
1: No. We mustn't discuss this.
0: Oh, come on. No, you know. You can't know. No. You know we don't do that on it. We do not hold back. Come on, Lily.
1: I was just remembering. Snake tongue. Yeah, that's it.
0: Notice how speechless she is and probably red-faced. Oh, shit. So, yeah, come on. I mean, I'm sure the listeners want to know. I mean, you're thinking about... Go on.
1: Let's just say he's earned the name, the nickname Snake Tongue.
0: Ah, you're referring to me, apparently.
1: Yeah.
0: Although Rachel's probably going, TMI. Although, I shouldn't say it. Maybe she wants to know about the Snake Tongue. I don't know. Oh, but would you be one of these women? Okay, one of the lines in that song, you know, about sucking her cunt when she's on the rag. Would you let a guy do that to you?
1: That's you.
0: Thank you. Just disgusting. Yes, Rachel. Rachel did not know that was my nickname. She says, laugh out loud, snake tongue? Ha ha, interesting. So, Lily, you brought it up. Go ahead. Go ahead. You heard what she said. Lily's going.
1: Okay, well, now she knows.
0: Okay. So, if you had to rate the snake tongue,
1: are we rating in between 1 and 10 or?
0: Well, if you need a higher scale, go ahead. But you gotta tell us what scale you're using.
1: I always use the scale from 1 to 10. So 1 being lowest, 10 being highest. 0 if you absolutely suck ass. But I would probably say... Oh, Jesus Christ. damn. I give him a 10.
0: Rachel says... Wow, you are so putting her on the spot. Laugh out loud. Yes, I am. And what's worse, the person that she's either dating or was dating or whatever the situation is there. Which is even funnier if you think about it. So, okay, Lily, I'm sure everyone would want to know. I mean, we've already brought it up. You know, the cat's out of the bag, as it were. If you're going to say that, if you're going to give me a 10, what is your reasoning for giving me a 10? You've got, I mean, what is the logic? What is the reasoning for giving that particular rating?

0: trying one of those. That was.
1: That's a difficult question. Well.
0: Yeah, kind of, Rachel.
1: Oh, hell.
2: Rachel says, that's what I was thinking. So, okay, so, well, come on, you got to give us some sort of answer there, Lily. She's going, I fucking hate you. Lily says, I have an issue with this mic, laugh out loud. Oh, with... Okay, with Mike here. Yeah, but Lily, you kind of already did it. I mean, you kind of... You did kind of spill the beans. He's playing the Wii, so not sure how much he could hear. Trust me, Mike, I ain't gonna steal her from you, okay? Rachel's going, poor Lily.

0: Oh shit.
1: Okay. He's really, really, really, really, really good at it. The way he flicks his tongue across your clit. Okay, I'm not going any further than that.
0: Why not? Rachel, I'm going to have to spank you for that one. Oh, wait, you might enjoy that. Lily, she says, well, maybe you, her, and Mike could have a threesome. And then she puts runs.
1: Wait a minute. Who's having a threesome? Me, you, and Mike?
0: That's what Rachel said. She says, maybe you could have a threesome.
1: Okay, then. I'm not sure Mike would approve, but okay.
0: I don't think so either.
2: Okay, I come in too. I don't think so either. What the hell did I miss?
0: Oh, quite a bit, Cindy.
2: Yeah. Do I want to know?
0: Well, maybe, maybe not.
2: Lily
1: thinking she doesn't really want to know.
0: Lily basically came right out and was saying that she was remembering the snake tongue, and so
1: because
0: we had
1: of something
0: to,
1: you said before that.
0: So we had to, you know, let the listeners know what snake tongue meant and all that. And
2: I here she see. Is.
0: Oh shit!
2: Are we on the air?
0: Yes.
2: Yeah. I wasn't tuned in. It. Hi, Phoenix Fire. It's been like forever and a day, but hi.
0: I've got two of my exes on the show with me. What the hell? Wrong with me? The fuck?
2: And one of them is rather pissed at a certain other person's ex.
0: Well,
2: Yeah,
0: we were playing Yeasty Girls, You Suck. And
2: Jesus.
0: I was talking about how, you know, there are a lot of us guys who actually do eat pussy. We, you know, we're not afraid
2: right,
0: to.
2: Right, right.
0: And that some of us are good at it, as well as Lily. Well, came right out and
3: started that.
0: The cat's not out of the bag. It ripped up the curtains and pissed on the carpet.
2: Yeah, right.
0: Okay?
2: Right.
0: With Mike there in the same, yeah.
2: Oh my gosh, yeah. Oy, oy, oy. Mike's probably looking at her going, you bitch.
0: Well, like I said, it's not like I want to steal her, okay?
2: Yeah, well.
3: No.
2: We won't discuss Mike in any way. Neither here nor there.
3: He's playing Wii. And ever since he started playing Wii, I've been kind of ignored. So whatever, I don't care.
0: He's playing with his Wii, right?
2: No! Jared!
0: Oh, and you're not going to want to miss next week, Cindy. We already have something planned for next week.
2: Oh,
0: care
2: Christ.
0: To tell, Lily? Again, Lily did it. Well, she issued the challenge.
3: But...
2: Are we doing more drinks for dollars?
3: Not yet.
0: No.
2: New Year's.
3: Yeah, that may be New Year's.
2: I won't drink New Year's, but I'll be on the show. Matt and I were actually just remembering that the other day.
3: We have a taker for the 20 questions.
2: Oh. Who's the taker?
3: Rachel.
2: Oh.
0: New listener to Phoenix Fire.
2: New listener, and who knows what could happen.
0: Female listener. What do we do to new female listeners, Cindy?
2: Right?
3: Yeah, that's what I figured when I said 20 questions, she'd get it. And she wouldn't have to go, what?
2: She knows. Yeah, exactly. Yep, I know.
0: She's known me longer than you, Lily, so yeah.
2: Yeah.
0: And now my question is, do either one of you think she will bail at some of the questions?
2: I don't know, because I don't know her well enough.
3: No, I don't think she will. I think she'll answer them.
0: You think she'll answer every single one of them, huh?
3: Yeah, I think she'll answer them. Although I do have to say, she has no idea what she's getting herself into.
2: You got that right.
0: Rachel says, I won't fucking bail.
2: Oh,
0: and then she says, hell no.
2: Okay. $20 to Phoenix Fire FM says she does.
0: Oh, wait. Wait a minute. So if she does not bail, you are going to donate $20 to Phoenix Fire. Wow. Okay.
3: There's a challenge for you.
0: I come back from doing shows. I haven't done a show in a while, okay? I come back and here we go already.
2: Hey, maybe I need to bring Club Phoenix back in an hour. Maybe I need to bring Club Phoenix back in 20 minutes. Hey, now.
0: Rachel writes in. She says she better just pay now. Oh.
2: Yeah, well, I would if I had my money right now. Okay. If she doesn't bail, I can't do it until after the first, but I'm good for it. I will do it.
0: Yeah, you'd have to do it on the third, because you wouldn't have the money until the third.
2: Well, yeah.
0: And next Saturday is first.
2: Yeah, so it'll be Monday. Although, without going into details live and on the air, I may have to forego a certain individual's Christmas present and get him the hell up here. If the situation does not improve that you know about.
0: Yeah.
3: Hang on, I'll be right back.
0: Thanks for
2: I don't
0: warning.
2: Mind Lily. I don't mind, yeah.
0: But, wow. Gauntlets are being thrown all over the show tonight. You better watch out. I mean, you know,
2: now,
0: you being
2: who's all
0: short,
2: listening?
0: Cindy. I know Rachel is. Jim Walton is.
2: Hold on. Let's see.
0: Krishna at one time was. Now, I don't know if he is now or not, but he was. Jim
2: Hold on,
0: says,
2: I'm checking your listener stats.
0: Jim says Rachel will not back out. He says, I stress
2: you have three.
0: It will
2: I don't
0: not
2: know who your
0: back
2: third.
0: Out.
2: I don't know who your third is because I haven't brought up Winamp yet, but...
0: I think it was Lily, because she was listening. But there were things I would play.
2: Ladies and gentlemen, I would like to announce that computers that make you have to go into the BIOS, can you play that break glass cart, or do you have it set up?
0: I don't even have any carts set up on here.
2: Well, fuck you!
0: That was in the past, remember? Oh, wait.
2: Yeah, now that job, yeah.
0: That job belongs to somebody else.
2: And he ain't bad at it. Anyway, y'all didn't need to know that.
0: Wow. The gauntlet
2: Extreme at PhoenixFireFM.net is the MSN messenger. Have you got Twitter?
0: Yes. No, I don't.
2: Phoenix Fire FM is for Twitter, and you need to get it up.
0: This is for HR talking. Wait.
2: This is your HR talking. Get Twitter up.
0: You said I need to get it
2: Twitter up.
0: Get up
2: and get your mind out of the gutter.
0: But you said get
2: no,
0: it up.
2: I don't want to see you get it up. I don't want to see you get it up now.
0: I'm sure you
2: but
0: don't.
2: But I want you to. I want to see you get Twitter up, though.
0: I have to figure out how to log out because IE is logged in as me.
2: Twitter.com/signout, I do believe.
0: I have to give that a try sometime. Because I was going to ask you about that the other day, and you and I just never connected to figure that out. And it was all good. I mean, it's all good because, you know, we're both somewhat
2: busy.
0: Oh,
2: we have
0: people.
2: An upset child at the Weaverland. God, yeah, maybe I better bring Club Phoenix back. Jeez.
0: Well, I mean, okay, there's not a lot of listeners to this show tonight, but this show's been, it's been fun.
2: It sounds like it. I actually thought about coming up a little bit earlier, but I had computer issues. Even with my laptop, and right now the laptop is all I have at the moment. So this one better not die.
0: I doubt it will.
2: This one goes splat, and I'm going to be 10 layers of pissed.
0: I'm sure you would be.
2: Speaking of pieces of shit, okay, yeah, I've got piece of shit still here, but do you think I want to use that thing?
0: Yeah.
2: We got to get that to you, because I know you wanted to use it for something.
0: I have to figure out what I would use it for. Because I've got the one laptop running
2: well,
0: automation.
2: Well, do you want me
0: moment.
2: To just junk it then?
0: Probably wouldn't be a bad idea. I mean,
2: all right.
0: Trying to replace. No, here's why I say that though. Trying to replace the hard drive in that thing, almost impossible.
2: Oh, because I know.
0: It's going to be an old IDE type hard drive. You know the.
2: I thought that was SATA.
0: I don't think so. I'd have to. I don't think it is. I don't have a keyboard to hook up to it right now.
2: Right.
0: Jim Walton's like, can I have it? Dude, you don't want it, all right?
2: You don't want it.
0: Yeah.
2: It's a Dell piece of shit, 60 gig hard drive. Not
0: what,
2: even
0: one
2: a gig
0: of RAM?
2: Not even. Well, I think it was 512, wasn't it?
0: No, it's a gig.
2: I think it's 512.
0: No, it's a gig. But... Oh, God, how much of it's used by the video card? Not a whole shit ton.
2: Quite a bit.
0: I think 64 or 128, somewhere in there.
2: Yeah. I got that laptop in 2007.
0: Jim says, can we say sledgehammer?
2: Basically. You know it's what? Actually, fuck it. Club Phoenix is coming up.
0: Yeah.
2: Fuck it.
0: Dude, it's running Windows XP. I mean, so it's a what is it, Inspiron?
2: My dance folder is still on this folder. I've still got station playlist video. I can do it.
0: It's a Dell Inspiron 1501 or something Inspiron, like that.
2: Yeah, Inspiron 1501.
0: I thought about setting it up as an asterisk box.
2: That's what I thought you said. Yep. I knew you had said something.
0: You know, run Linux on it or something. I just don't know.
2: But that's completely... That's what I'm saying. If you want to do that, then I'll hold on to it until either I leave or, well, I'll talk to you about that off the air.
0: Yeah, okay.
2: Yeah. Let's just say a certain conversation's going to happen, and if it doesn't turn out well, yeah. And
0: whoa,
2: I'm not talking
0: hi.
2: About one between he and I.
0: Hi, DMs. Rachel says, I have a 1501.
2: Your cube is probably broken. Check your processor.
0: Okay, Jim says it is a SATA drive. Okay, then I'm mistaken, and I'll admit when I'm wrong. Cindy will tell you. I'll admit when I'm wrong, and
2: yes,
0: I'm admitting
2: yes, you
0: it.
2: Will.
0: He says it's a SATA with an adapter. Hmm. Yeah, I've got two keys missing on it.
2: That sounds right.
0: I've got two keys missing, the Q key and the Alt key. And which one is it? The Q, I think, still works.
2: Yeah, the Q still works. The Alt does not.
0: If you can fit your finger in the hole.
2: If you can fit your finger in the hole. Would you like to fit your finger in the hole?
0: I don't have a hole to, you know.
2: Oh, come on. You can't tell me you don't have an interest in somebody.
0: Actually, I don't at the moment. She says, Rachel writing in, let me see what she says here. I gotta unlock the modifiers so I can read the... Is it in physical condition? My 1501 is physically shitty. Physically, this one's fine. The battery will not charge no more. You have to run it off of AC. The second you pull the AC cord out of the bag, it shuts off. The two USB ports in the back sometimes work, but sometimes they don't. Rachel says we should mix it, and we should mix mine with that one and make a good laptop. What would be in it for me? Oh, wait. Don't answer that question. Just kidding.
2: Who said what would be in it for you?
0: Rachel was saying we should take her laptop and my 1501, take all the parts and make one good laptop out of it.
2: Something tells me all you'd have to do is get your butt to Toledo.
0: Well, but that's what I jokingly said. What's in it for me? You know, just
2: yeah,
0: as
2: that's
0: a joke,
2: what I said
0: know.
2: In response. In response, I said, something tells me all you'd have to do is get to Toledo.
0: Well, first of all, as long as she ain't taken. Second of all,
2: well, there is that.
0: Second of all, if she would be willing. I mean, I do have some good talents. You know what they say about a guy who can roll his R's?
2: Like,
0: like
2: yeah,
0: that.
2: Like that.
0: We call that the tiger purr. God, which X of mine was the one that started that? Everyone's continued it since then, but... Who was the one that actually started that?
2: Lily.
0: Was it her? Okay, I thought it might have been Canadian Cindy, but... Maybe it was Lily. Yeah, I think you're right. I think it was. Now that I think about it, I think you're right. I think it was Lily that called it that. Yeah, because remember, it used to turn her on all the time, too. I used to do it right in the middle of... Well, hell, I did it to you, too.
2: Actually, I used to wish you would...

0: I even told her if she came to visit, I would actually smoke outside instead of, you know, while she's here. I wouldn't smoke in the bunkhouse. She said, you don't have to do that. It won't bother me. But it shows I'm still being considerate of others. Because I usually didn't smoke around you. I mean, okay, if we were outside, that was different, but...
1: Yeah, just ask house, that. Like, that's not what... What's his face thought? Even though you said differently. Twitter?
0: Wait, huh?
1: That made you have to change the Twitter name? That asshole?
0: Oh, yeah. Yeah, him.
1: I'm sorry, but things may not have worked between you and I, but I will vouch for you on that. You are not exactly inconsiderate, and people need to shut up. I will vouch for that.
0: Great. I don't want to do that to you.
1: Huh?
0: I'm not supposed to repeat it because someone... That just, yeah.

0: rather quiet in the bunkhouse at the moment. A little bit on the echoey side. See what I mean? Can you just imagine me trying to record, like, IDs and shit? Well, hang on. I actually have something that I recorded with this thing, or with my Victor. Hang on a minute. I'll show you. Wait a minute.
1: Welcome to Victor Reader. Note 2.
2: Accessibility.
0: All right, hang on a minute. Let's do this.
1: 1, 2.
2: Hello, everyone. Welcome once again to Ice Cream Sandwich Accessibility Android. I never call it the same thing every time, and I need to come up with some sort of name. I just haven't done so yet. But anyway, this is podcast number 20 of my accessibility, my ice cream sandwich accessibility podcasts. And this one's been a while in coming.
0: So it works. I guess it isn't quite as echoey as if you're, you know, close to the mic, it isn't so bad, I guess.
3: Oh, and by the way, I would like to say, go Bucks. We may not be going to a bowl game because of the stupid violations we've got against us because of...
0: Yeah. By the way, train coming. You'll notice it's not as bad out here as it is in the trailer.
3: But we may not be going to a bowl game because of the stupid violations, but 12-0, baby, 12-0. Woohoo! And the final win... Michigan.
0: You know, I don't root for either one of them.
3: Yeah, well, people in your family that root for Michigan, yeah, they're done. I said to Matt earlier, and he's not really a football fan, as you know. I said to him earlier today before the game was about to start, because I posted on Twitter, I said, unless you are, and I mentioned his Twitter name, I said, it better be an emergency for the next few hours if you're going to call my cell phone. But I told him, I said, Michigan may have got us last year, but they ain't going to get us this year. And they didn't. It was hairy there for a while. Because Ohio State had like a shit ton of penalties and crap. But we made it. And 26-21 was the final.
0: Jim's asking a question. I wouldn't know shit. Because I'm not a sports fan.
3: Okay.
0: Cindy will definitely tell you that. So I guess this question would be for you, Cindy.
3: Yeah, my current relationship and my previous relationship, the role is switched. It's the woman who loves sports. It's the guy who could care less.
0: Jim's asking a question. He says, do you know when those violations are removed?
3: I was actually trying to remember that myself. Whether it was, when it was. I thought it was this year. Maybe it's 2013. I'll have to look it up and find out. Stay on the air long enough.
0: Oh, I will. So how do you guys like this? I mean, the fact that I can put Team Talk on the air like this, this is cool. And it sounds good. At least I think so. Okay, it's not perfect. You know, it's not commercial radio quality, but good enough. Jim says I should be here pending pizza arrival. You guys are having pizza. You suck.
3: I know, right?
0: That's okay. Guess what I'm having? Mom's homemade chili.
4: Oh, God. He's going to be farting up a storm.
0: Oh, man. I'll tell you what, Lily. Last weekend, Saturday, bean soup and cornbread. Sunday, bean soup with fried potatoes.
4: Oh, Lord.
0: Rachel says, pizza. And then Jim Walton says, chili, yummy.

0: Well, Jim says
1: there's
0: in
1: a
0: silence.
1: Turkey in the bathtub.
0: There's a what?
1: Turkey.
0: A turkey in the bathtub.
1: Yep.
0: Eh. We could have had several more people for Thanksgiving because Mom cooked a 23-pound turkey. She ended up sending a lot of it home with my uncle. But we had, the 23-pound turkey. We had homemade stuffing, homemade mashed potatoes. What was that corn my mom calls it? I forget what the hell she calls it now. It's got cream corn, normal corn. I forget what else she said she puts in it. A little bit of egg. I think some milk. I don't remember what. Scallop corn, maybe? I don't know what she calls it. But anyway, we had that.
1: I'm looking that up right now.
0: We had that. And then for dessert, a pecan pie, which that's not one of my favorites. We had a pumpkin pie from Schwann's. And then my mom made two homemade pumpkin pies. Jim says, 23-pounder? Damn, we only have a 10. What were you going to say there, Lily?
2: Oh, we made a 15-pound turkey with stuffing in it. And then we had fruit salad, we had cranberries, we had mashed potatoes, corn, green bean casserole, some sweet potato casserole. We had a pumpkin pie, apple pie, and a pecan pie. And then I made deviled eggs, and we had a meat, cheese, and cracker thing, and there was a lot of food.
0: Jim says, where's the chocolate pie? And then Rachel said that they had ham. Hey, ham's good, too.
2: Yeah, it is.
0: Man, I remember the ham.
1: To answer the question that he had asked.
0: Oh, Jim.
1: And anybody else that may be wondering within the sound of my voice on anywhere I'm on voice chat at the moment. The Buckeyes are only banned from bowls this year. We will be able to go to a bowl next year. So our 12-0 season may not mean much this year, but next year, bowl time. One more time. So in essence, college football is over for me, but that's okay. Because, well, quite frankly, right now I have a lot more to look forward to than just a bowl game.
0: So there you go. But yeah, I can remember the ham we made last year. That we made. We had our neighbor over for. 30 degrees F. We made ham with. Oh, what was that? Like it was pineapple and like a sugar, what was it? Cinnamon sugar kind of thing to it, Cindy. Remember?
1: Was it the same like brown sugar or something like that?
0: It was something he put together himself, I think.
1: I don't remember.
0: Jim says, good. With the coach we have right now, if things stay the same, we will kick ass.
1: Yes, we will. And they were talking about this on the broadcast today. A lot of our offense is coming back next year.
0: Yeah, me.
1: So I'm really looking forward to see.
0: I see. When was the game on today? What time did it? When was it on?
1: 12 o'clock.
0: Okay, I was reading a Harry Potter fanfic.
1: but no, it was kind of, like I said, it was kind of hairy. Because we kept getting some penalties and stuff like that. But, oh. Good Lord. But we, you know, we got some penalties, but we ended up winning the game by 5, and so I'm really excited. It was kind of bittersweet for me though, because I realized as I was listening to the game, unless I'll talk to you about things off air, so you'll see what I mean, but unless things change for some reason, this is going to be my last Ohio State-Michigan game in Ohio for a while. I'm going to have to listen to it online next year, and I remember that. I've done it before, and I'll do it again. I'll do it again. And for anybody wondering, no, things aren't going downhill for Matt and I. Quite the opposite. I'm not exactly impressed by by the ex in the situation.
2: Oh, boy.
1: That stuff doesn't need to go out over the air, but yeah, I'm not exactly happy.
0: Oh, I wasn't
1: either. Jerry will tell you when I told him I was a mess.
2: Well, I don't know. This is the first time I've really talked to anybody for a while, so.
1: Yeah, I know. Yeah. But no, things aren't going downhill for us. It's, you know, I mean, the total opposite. But we may just have to, if a certain discussion between the individuals involved doesn't go well, we may have to change the plans.
0: Well, and who knows? Things happen for a reason. So.
1: Yep. I would just be concerned if things have to go the other direction about the other little ones involved.
0: Well, yeah, but...
1: Because that's my whole point of going there.
0: There are steps that can be taken to make sure that they are okay, and if not, can be removed in a blink of an eye.
1: Yeah.
2: I'm really curious. I won't ask and I won't pry, but... Wow.
1: It's not that I don't want to say, I don't want to say it over the air.
2: Makes sense.

0: Wow. Did you guys hear that? Because I heard it through my earphone.
1: No.
0: Ugh. If you heard that on the stream, that was my shoulder. Oh, God, that hurt. I mean, it's fine now.
1: How's your
0: now,
1: knee been
0: but...
1: holding up?
0: Huh?
1: How's your knees been holding up? Oh, dear. I should have asked that question.
0: The other way, I about did the splits.
1: Cherry.
0: I don't let it stop me, though.
1: I may not be with you anymore, but I still care.
0: Yeah, it's just something I've come to accept. Good old Arthur and I are... Okay, we're not the greatest of friends, but...
1: He wants to think so.
0: Yeah. Basically.
1: Oh, that's all right. The other night, poor Matt had to hear me in a lot of pain. I actually had to put my turkey away because I had, you know, eaten on it all night long. But I put it away, big turkey, right, on one foot.
0: Fun.
1: He heard me screaming and was like, oh, my God, are you all right? And I was like, no. I said I had to put all my weight on my left foot.
0: Oh, so you were Hopalong Cassidy.
1: Yeah, basically.
0: Wow, 706.
1: I think he'll be glad when I'm not by myself anymore.
0: Well, I managed to make it on my own. I mean, there are probably days I should take it a little easier than I do, but I just choose.
1: Yeah, but you also don't have a broken ankle on your hands either.
0: No. And I
1: with screws to boot.
0: I admit that.
1: And he actually saw them. You know, he actually saw it on my foot like you did.
0: Yeah.
1: So, I mean, he will tell the world that I ain't kidding. They're there.

0: iPhone.
1: That one kind of reminds me of a doorbell. Not a fucking ringtone, but a doorbell.
0: Yeah.

I kind of like this one. Not that one. That one kind of makes me say, what the fuck? No, I like this one.

0: Interesting. Cordless spring tones.
1: I can't figure out how to go through mine.
0: Yeah, this is... Yeah, it's my cordless. From Alicia. If yours is similar to mine, Lily, you hit menu, down six, menu
2: Wait,
0: twice,
2: I thought,
0: down once,
2: I
0: and then menu
2: I
0: again.
2: I thought I gave you cordlesses.
0: Yeah, but between me, Jen, and Alicia, we all played musical cordlesses.
2: Oh.
0: Because this one talks.
2: I guess... Yeah.
0: No, this one talks. Jen had a cordless that had way too many handsets. She didn't need very many. The one she had five fucking handsets. She told me it talked. So I gave her the one that had two. And I'm thinking to myself, okay, what the fuck am I going to do with five? Well, Alicia had this one. And this one, I think she said had two initially, but one had too much shit spilled in it, so it gave up the ghost. So she's only had one handset, and she's wanted like a couple. So I was like, well, I've got one that's got five. She's like, Jesus. So she gave me this one, and I gave her that one. And so, like I said, we played musical cordlesses. And the thing about this one is
1: menu down six.
0: Yeah, on mine it's menu, like that, and then go down six, menu twice, down once, and then menu again.
1: Okay, let me see if that works.
0: Say what? Oh, she's gonna see if that works. Mine... This one is actually an interesting one. If I'm understanding Alicia correctly, I can pair it with a cell phone. And if my cell phone rings, it sends it to the cordless as well. And you can actually answer it through the cordless. If I understand her right. Speaking of, I wonder something. Hang on a minute. There we go. Studio's not skipping now. Let me see something. I want to, just for shits, grins, and giggles, I want to see something. I doubt it, but...
3: 7:11 p.m. ringer 100%.
0: Maybe you have to go into the phone to actually turn on the Bluetooth. I don't know, but... Let's see.
3: Manage Apex settings. 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
0: Whoa!
3: Available devices. 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Search for devices. Search for devices.
0: Maybe I don't have any. Okay.
3: Available devices. 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
0: Okay, so...
3: Available devices.
0: Apparently you have to do something to the cordless to where...
3: Settings.
0: It can see it, maybe.
3: Bluetooth. 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Off. Home.
0: I still say you guys should hear the Queen Elizabeth voice. Every time I hear it, I think it's funny as hell.
1: Okay, so the verdict is the handset on that phone is totally dead speaker-wise.
0: Oh?
1: Yeah, the bass still works on the speaker on the bass, but on this particular handset, the speaker's broken.
0: Oops.
1: So it's time to get a new phone.
0: Hey, yeah. I kind of need to get a new one unless I can replace these handsets because I didn't even notice it till last weekend. The charger on this one, the cord is in really bad shape. And I like this thing. It takes two AAA batteries. You don't have to buy a specific battery.
1: Flint says I should get an AT&T one because the caller ID is better and that. So, I don't know.
0: I haven't seen AT&T.

0: Okay. Yeah, see, there's buttons on this one. La, find the note.
1: I'm going to see if I can switch handsets. Hold on just a sec.
0: I don't know how you record the greeting on this one anyway. Not that I need it because I got voicemail, but...
2: No message.
0: Well, that's the intercom. What do you do? Just push talk? Testing. Oh, yeah. Oh. Yeah, that's what you do. Alrighty. Interesting cordless. Nah, my voice smells weird. I'm not gonna do that because, well, you'd hear my password. Well, wait a minute, I can do it this way. Hang on. *21 is how you get into my voicemail.
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0: All right, so we do this.
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0: So what I don't get is that's the first voicemail system I've seen. You know, to save your greeting, press 6. To re-record, press 4. What? What happened to using normal keys? Oh, but if someone leaves me voicemail, I can actually call it, return the call as long as the phone number showed up, which is nice. Although the feature is kind of broken. To return to voicemail at any time, press the pound key. And the whole music kind of sucks ass.

So if anyone's still listening, what do you guys want to hear? What do you want us to do? What do you want to hear? Do you want us to bail early? While I wait for answers, just remember there have been some changes at Phoenix Fire, and that is, they're good changes. Both automations are up now. What this means is the extreme side has its own automation, and the family side now has its own. They're not the same. Like, if you tune into the family and then switch to extreme, it's not the same file. Also, the family and extreme sides both have working request pages. And yes, the computers will put your requests in for you, which is nice. Not hearing from anyone, so

0: as soon as the show's done, yeah.
1: What time is the show over?
0: Probably 7:30.
1: All right, because I didn't want it lay heavy on your stomach, Bubby Joe.
0: I'm not going to be laying down right away.
1: Well, I know that, but I mean, with the way you have your stomach problems, I didn't want it to upset your stomach and shit, so... All right.
0: Yeah, but it's looking like 7:30.
1: All right. Bye, bastard. Bye.
0: Blow me, bitch. Oh. Hell's bells. I think their pizza has arrived and they can't listen. Twenty-nine feels like 22 at the moment. Man, last night was just... Last night we got down to 20-something. I don't remember what, but the wind chill was like 17. Which, that wasn't pretty. But yeah, as you see, Cindy, I have talking caller ID now. Only problem is when you call me, because I don't know how to put you in the phone book, it says, call from wireless caller. Damn it.
2: I see.
0: Yeah. Moms would pop up as Monica Stefan, but because Alicia had, or, you know, has mom's number in the phone book and has it marked as mom, that's why you hear it say, call from mom. Oh, I guess I could go ahead and end it now, but I was trying to end it like a somewhat even
2: time. I would if your dinner's ready.
0: Well, yeah,
2: I got to figure out what I'm going to have. I've still got leftovers, and I'm kind of tired of leftovers already.
0: Yeah, leftovers are good.
2: Oh, they are. I just want something different than turkey right now.
0: Oh, I'm sure.
2: I mean, even with a 4-pound turkey, I've still got a shit ton to eat.
0: Okay, I did not know that command actually existed. Oops. Control L apparently clears the playlist in studio. Whoops. How can I load the current hour? Oh boy. Let's see. No, show me the... Okay, it did pop up that. Good. Alright, that's good. Let's see here. There we are.

0: me know what this means? I mean, stick a fork in us, we're done. And I think I need to bring the music up just a hair when the mic is actually on. I think it's backing off a bit too much. Anyway, you have been listening to Jim and Jerry's House of Fun, which definitely tonight it has been. Tonight was actually a good show. I had fun. So with that, I don't know if Lily's still with us. I don't think she is.
1: Yep.
0: Okay, there you are. All right, so Lily, you got any final comments, thoughts, anything?
1: Hey, Rachel, see you next Saturday.
0: I knew that was coming.

0: I knew that was coming. Holy hell. All right. Anything else, Lily?
1: It's good to hear the show back on the air. And happy late Thanksgiving to everyone, or if you're just celebrating, happy Thanksgiving late. Don't drink and cane. Just because. Don't drink and cane. Yes. Don't drink and dog either.
0: I was going to say, what do you say to people who have guide dogs and not canes?
1: Yeah, don't drink and dog.
0: Okay.
1: Dog can't show for you home.
0: Yeah, no.
2: Hey,
0: it actually
2: hey Mesa,
0: can't.
2: Do you want to say hi to the people on Phoenix Fire? Say hi. Say, come here. Come here. Come here. Say hi.
0: I wonder if she just unplugged her mic. Should have tweaked her tail. Oh, whoa. Hello.
1: Oh my God, that came over the air too.
0: And I ain't even had chili yet.
1: Oh boy.
0: Are you saying it's a good thing I'm the only one out in the bunkhouse?
1: I think so, yeah.
2: Lisa! Oh dear, I got an excited dog now. Get up here.
0: You did it.
2: Problem with that is she had one of her breathing attacks this morning.
0: Aw.
2: Actually woke me up. Matt had been up for a while, so I was on the computer. He heard it. And actually, the first thing he really heard was me going, let's go. Throwing the headphones aside, let's go.
0: Once you got her outside, was she okay?
2: Yeah.
0: That's
2: cool. What happened? I said, I'm okay, but my dog had a breathing attack. He's like, aw.
0: Mesa gets these, like, and we don't really know what it fully is, but it's a... It's like an inward breathing kind of thing that the best bet is to get her outside, like into some fresh air. Doesn't always work, but a lot of times
2: this morning
0: it does.
2: It did.
0: Yeah, well, yeah. And that this is a very good thing.
1: Aww.
0: If she don't get them all the time, but... Cindy, you got any comments? Anything?
2: I could say, see you Saturday, Rachel. But, you know, I don't want to, like... Yeah, it's good to be... It's good to say hi on the air again. I don't think Club Phoenix will come back tonight. Not because I don't want to do it, but I've got to get supper still and... But I may bring it back here probably around New Year's for a New Year's edition or something.
0: Yeah. There you go. Well, now that I'm in the bunkhouse, I will definitely be doing my shows.
2: There might be an issue stopping me, the one which I messaged you about.
0: Yeah.
2: But we'll see.
0: You know, I'll be doing my shows Saturday 4 to 7, which is this one, normally until 7, but we kind of went over a little tonight, and that's okay.
2: Exactly.
0: And then Tuesday. On
2: Tuesday,
0: the
2: three
0: family
2: to six.
0: Side, 3 to 6 is the Crazy 80s Vault. So,
2: yep.
0: Because I'm back, well, not back, but... Because I'm now out here in the bunkhouse and whatnot, I'm able to do my shows and...
2: And honestly, in a more stable position.
0: Yeah, well, yeah.
2: You know where you're going to be.
0: Yeah.
2: I mean, right now, I don't know.
0: At least for the near foreseeable future.
2: I mean, right now, I don't know what's going to happen. There has to be something that happens first that we will...
0: Well, yeah. Alrighty. Well, with that being said, we're going to go ahead and turn you guys back over to automation. And as a matter of fact, the first song they're going to hear is Kenny Chesney, Keeper of the Stars. Good song, actually.
1: Although, that's actually Tracy Bird.
0: You know, it says Kenny Chesney for some reason. It's broken. Oh, wow. And it's going to go from that to SWV right here. It's a little bit of a train wreck, ain't it? All right. So with that said, we'll turn you guys back over to automation. And like I said, I will see you guys on Tuesday on the family side from 3 to 6 Eastern time. 30 degrees F. Oh, shut up, phone. But I will see you on Tuesday, 3 to 6 Eastern, with the Crazy 80s Fault. See you guys later.
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0: This is Celeste, and here's your damn weather for Holt, Michigan at 11 p.m. Right now, it's a cozy 64 degrees out there, so not too shabby if you don't mind the impending rain. We've got some cloudy skies ahead, and you better brace yourselves for a low rolling in around 61 degrees. That south-southwest wind is blowing at 5 to 8 miles per hour, with gusts going up to 20 miles per hour. Yeah, you heard that right. Chance of rain is a hefty 80%, so grab your damn umbrella or you're gonna get soaked. Rainfall could be between a tenth and a quarter of an inch, so you might just want to stay indoors unless you want to be a wet mess. Looking ahead to Thursday, we can expect more of that lovely rain with temperatures reaching a high near 73, but don't get too comfortable because it'll drop to around 71 later on. Southwest winds are hanging around 6 to 9 miles per hour, gusting up to 22 miles per hour. So hold on to your hats, and guess what? Rainfall amounts could be between a quarter and a half of an inch. Chance of rain is 60%, so let's be real, you've got a 50-50 shot at getting soaked. Thursday night, we're looking at more rain with cloudy skies and a low around 52, creeping up to 54 overnight. That northwest wind is like a sneaky little bastard at 3 to 7 miles per hour, with gusts hitting 18 miles per hour. Another 80% chance of rain means you're fucking staying inside again. Now let's not forget Friday. It looks like the clouds might finally clear up, and we'll have mostly sunny skies with a high near 64. The north-northwest wind is blowing at 5 to 9 miles per hour, with gusts reaching 20 miles per hour. Expect some slight rainfall, maybe a tenth to a quarter of an inch, just to keep your spirits up. And Friday night, get ready for some clear skies with a low of around 39 and a lazy north wind at 2 to 7 miles per hour. So folks, if you don't mind getting wet and possibly freezing your ass off, enjoy the damn weather. Until next time, stay warm or get the hell out of the rain.
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This is Double Talk, and here's your damn weather. Good morning, folks. It's 12 a.m. in Holt, Michigan, and we've got some shit to cover. Right now, the temperature is sitting at a lazy 64 degrees. It's going to be a rain fest tonight, so grab your damn umbrellas. Expect cloudy skies with a low dropping to around 61 degrees. We've got a south-southwest wind hanging around at about 7 miles per hour. Chance of precipitation is sitting at a solid 80%, so you might just get soaked. Better be ready for new rainfall amounts between a tenth and a quarter of an inch. Thursday's looking like a shit show too. More rain likely with mostly cloudy skies and the high creeping up to a pleasant 73, but don't get too comfy, because it's expected to drop to around 71 degrees later in the day. Southwest winds kicking in at 6 to 9 miles per hour, with gusts reaching as high as 22. And once again, we're staring down the barrel of a 60% chance of precipitation, with new rainfall totals expected between a quarter and half of an inch. Thursday night, buckle up for more downpours, low around 52 degrees, with a little warmth creeping up to around 54 overnight. Northwest winds are going to be fluttering around at 3 to 7 miles per hour, with gusts hitting 18 miles per hour. And guess what? We've got an 80% chance of rain again, with new rainfall amounts ranging from 3 quarters to 1 damn inch. On Friday, we might finally see some sunshine, with a high near 64 degrees. The north-northwest wind will be blowing at about 5 to 9 miles per hour, gusting up to 20. But don't get your hopes too high, a tenth to a quarter of an inch of rain could still show up. And Friday night? Mostly clear skies, but the low is gonna dip to around 39. The north wind will be hanging around at 2 to 7 miles per hour, so it might get a bit chilly, folks. So there you have it, folks. Stay dry out there and don't let the goddamn rain ruin your day. Catch ya on the flip side.

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Excellent.

0: 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I wanna puke every time I see your face.
1: Right back at you, buddy. I only hope you never breed. 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
2: Yes,
3: real nice.
0: Whore.
1: You didn't just say that.
0: I did.
1: I've so had it with you.
0: I hate you.
1: I bet.
0: Bitch.
1: You're unbelievable.
0: That was some good singing there, though, huh?
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0: 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On the next Geraldo.
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0: guilty about something. 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
1: This is Kuvat. Chillin'. Damn, you look good.

This is Jerry, and here's your damn weather at 1 a.m. All right, folks, grab your umbrellas, because we're in for some serious wet shit tonight in Holt, Michigan. It's sitting at 64 damn degrees right now, but you might want to brace for the low to drop to 61 as we go through the night. We got that southwest wind blowing around 6 miles per hour, and listen up, there's an 80% chance of precipitation coming at you. So, expect some rain with new totals between a tenth and a quarter of an inch. Now, tomorrow, it's rain likely again. We're looking at a cloudy mess of a day with a high near 73 that'll fall to about 71 in the afternoon. That same southwest wind picks up a bit, fanning out to about 6 to 9 miles per hour, with gusts pushing up to 22 miles per hour. Rainfall totals could pile up to about a half inch, with a 60% chance of that shit hitting. As we slide into Thursday night, you better have a jacket handy, because we're going to drop down to about 52 degrees. But just like a bad ex, temperatures are going to rise a tad to around 54 overnight with that northwest wind flickering between 3 to 7 miles per hour, gusting up to 18. And guess what? Yep, another 80% chance of rain, with more damn rainfall possible, 3 quarters to an inch this time. Moving on to Friday, there's a glimmer of hope with mostly sunny skies hitting a high near 64 degrees. A north-northwest wind will blow through at 5 to 9 miles per hour. And hey, potential rain could still sneak in with amounts between a tenth and a quarter of an inch. Finally, as we wrap up this hellish week, brace yourself for Saturday. Sunshine's peeking back, and it'll be a decent day with a high near 63. So there you have it, folks. Stock up on toilet paper and get your rain gear ready, because this forecast is about to rain on your parade like a pissed off monkey on caffeine. Stay dry out there, you crazy bastards.

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They're coming for the music. How bass-ackward is that? 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

This is Jaden, and here's your weather for 2 a.m. Currently in Holt, Michigan, it is 62 degrees. Overnight, expect rain with mostly cloudy skies in the low around 61 degrees. The southwest wind is blowing at 6 miles per hour with an 80% chance of rain. New rainfall amounts may reach between 1/10 and 1/4 inch. Looking ahead to Thursday, rain is likely with mostly cloudy conditions. The high will be near 73 degrees, dropping to around 70 in the afternoon. Winds will be from the southwest at 6 to 9 miles per hour, gusting up to 22 miles per hour, and there is a 60% chance of rain. New rainfall amounts could be between 1/4 and 1/2 inch. As we move into Thursday night, rain continues with cloudy skies cooling down to 52 degrees, but temperatures may rise to around 54 overnight. The northwest wind will be between 3 to 7 miles per hour, with gusts reaching up to 18 miles per hour. The chance of rain remains at 80%, with new rainfall amounts possible between 3/4 and 1 inch. On Friday, expect mostly sunny skies with a high near 64 degrees. The north-northwest wind will be 5 to 9 miles per hour, gusting up to 20 miles per hour, and new rainfall amounts could be between 1/10 and 1/4 inch. Finally, for Friday night, it will be mostly clear with a low around 39 degrees and a light north wind at 2 to 7 miles per hour. And remember, if you hear someone say they love rainy days, make sure their umbrellas are bigger than their ponds.

0: 1, 2, 3, 4, 5, 6, 7, 8, 9, 10, 11, 12, 13, 14, 17, 18 wheels on a big rig. Everybody, here we go. Oh, there's 1, 2, 3, 4, 5, 6, 7, 8, 9, 10, 11, 12, 13, 14, 17, 18 wheels on a big rig. And they're rolling, rolling, rolling, rolling, rolling, rolling. Okay, let's back them up. Here we go. Oh, there's 18, 17, 16, 15, 14, 13, 12, 11, 10, 9, 8, 7, 4, 6, 5, 4, 3, 2, 1, wheels on a big rig. Okay, just even numbers. Oh, there's 2, 4, 6, 8, 10, 12, 14, 16, 18 wheels on a big rig.
1: Yeah.
0: And they're rolling, rolling, rolling, rolling, rolling. Okay. Just the odd numbers. Here we go. Oh, there's 1, 3, 5, 7,
1: 9, 11,
0: 11, 11, 11
1: 13, 13, 13,
0: 15, 17 wheels. Oh. Oh, you're so smart in math. Yeah. Okay, well, how about Roman numerals, Mr. Smart Bob? Oh, there's I wheels on a big rig, and they're rolling, rolling, rolling, rolling, rolling. Okay, get out your risk calculator. Let's divide the wheels by pi. Here we go. Oh, there's 3.14185551212901346800 bit. And they're rolling, rolling, rolling, rolling, rolling.

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This is the Talking 80s Car, and here's your damn weather. Good morning, you beautiful night owls. It's 3 o'clock in the freaking morning, and here are the latest goddamn weather updates for Holt, Michigan. Right now, we're sitting at a balmy 61 degrees, ideal for those who love to feel slightly moist. Overnight, expect some lovely rain, because why the hell not? It'll be mostly cloudy, with a low around 60. A southwest wind will be blowing at about 5 miles per hour, and the chance of precipitation is a nice fat 80%. So if you're planning on stepping outside, grab an umbrella, you idiot. Now for Thursday, we've got more of that lovely rain likely, with a high creeping up to 73, dropping to around 70 in the afternoon. Expect a southwest wind whipping at 6 to 9 miles per hour, with gusts getting all wild and crazy up to 22. The chance of rain is sitting at 60%, with new rainfall amounts between a quarter and half of an inch possible. Just great, huh? Thursday night rolls around with more of that sweet, sweet rain. Is Lel Thunby cloudy with a low around 52, but don't worry, because the temperature will rise to 54 overnight. The northwest wind will be a gentle 3 to 7 miles per hour, with gusts flapping around at 18. Another 80% chance of precipitation. It's like a freaking water park out there. Then we hit Friday with, surprise, surprise, mostly sunny skies and a high near 64. A northwest wind will be blowing at 5 to 9 miles per hour. Those gusts again reaching 20. Don't get your hopes up too much, as we might see new rainfall amounts between a tenth and quarter of an inch. Friday night cools it down with mostly clear skies and a low around 39. A north wind between 2 and 7 miles per hour plans to stick around. And then we hit Saturday bright and sunny with a high near 63. So there you have it, folks. Don't forget to bring your damn raincoat and maybe some sunscreen too, because this weather is like my ex, unpredictable as hell. Stay dry and keep those windows up.

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0: I get a bad feeling like I'm not gonna make it to the bathroom door. Then I shit myself.

This is Echo Synthesizer from the early 80s, and here's your damn weather. Good morning, folks. It's 4 a.m., so grab your coffee and brace yourselves, because it's a wet one in Holt, Michigan right now. The current temperature is sitting at a cozy 61 degrees, not that it matters, because it's about to rain like hell. Overnight, expect those rain showers to crash in with a 70% chance of turning your yard into a damn swimming pool. The skies are mostly cloudy, and you've got a south-southwest wind barely drifting at 5 miles per hour. You might not even feel that breeze, so forget about it. Now moving on to Thursday, you'll want to keep your galoshes handy because those rain showers are sticking around. We're looking at a high near 73 degrees and dropping down to around 71 in the afternoon. The southwest wind will crank it up a notch, blowing at 6 to 9 miles per hour, with gusts hitting 23. There's still a 60% chance of rain, and you can expect new rainfall amounts between a quarter and half of an inch, perfect for filling up your gutters. Thursday night, it's gonna be a soggy affair, with rain showers chilling it out under a cloudy sky. Lows around 52, with the temp shooting up to 54 overnight. The northwest wind will be whispering at 3 to 8 miles per hour, with gusts up to 20. Better get ready for an 80% chance of rain with more rainfall between 3 quarters and 1 inch. Your backyard might just start looking like a damn lake. Now, Friday brings a slight chance of more rain showers before 7 a.m., but we might see a little bit of sun peeking through the clouds. Expect a high near 64 with a north-northwest wind blowing at 5 to 9 miles per hour, no more than that. The chance of precipitation drops down to 20%, so don't worry too much about getting soaked again. And finally, Friday night will be mostly clear with a low around 39. A gentle north wind might pop up, but it's nothing to write home about. So there you have it, folks. Keep your umbrellas and your pants. No one wants to be caught with their ass out in the rain. This weather's about as stable as a three-legged dog on ice. Don't let the rain ruin your day, you filthy beasts. Stay safe and dry out there.

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1: It's 61 degrees.

0: This is Eloquence, and here's your damn weather at 5 a.m. Well, buckle the hell up, folks, because we've got some shit going down in Holt, Michigan. Right now, it's a balmy 61 degrees. Not exactly beach weather, but hell, it's not freezing your ass off either, right? Now, overnight, expect some rain showers rolling in. It's gonna be mostly damn cloudy, with a low around 61 degrees. We've got a south-southwest wind chilling at about 5 miles per hour. There's a 60% chance of precipitation, so I hope you brought an umbrella, because shit's about to get wet, and not in a fun way. New rainfall amounts could be under a tenth of an inch, so not a massive deluge, but still a damn annoyance. Come Thursday, we're looking at more rain showers because Mother Nature just can't get enough of that wet stuff. It's gonna be mostly cloudy, with a high near 73 degrees, but it's gonna drop to around 71 in the afternoon. Expect a southwest wind at 6 to 9 miles per hour, gusting to 23. Yeah, you heard me, 23 miles per hour. Once again, we're sitting at another 60% chance of rain. New rainfall amounts could be between a quarter and half an inch. So, prepare for some soggy shoes, folks, because that's some serious rain. Then we slide into Thursday night with more damn rain showers and a cloudy sky. It'll drop down, but temperatures will rise to around 54 degrees overnight. Northwest winds will be blowing at 3 to 8 miles per hour, gusting up to 20. Looks like an 80% chance of precipitation is on the way, with new rainfall amounts hitting between 3 quarters and 1 inch. Buckle up, buttercup. Moving on to Friday, we might get a slight chance of rain showers before 7 a.m. However, we're in for a treat with partly sunny skies, and a high of 64 degrees. Get that northwest wind at about 5 to 9 miles per hour, gusting as high as 20. Yeah, 20 ain't nothing to shake a stick at. There's just a 20% chance of rain, so we might get lucky. New rainfall amounts? A tenth to a quarter of an inch. But who the hell is keeping score? Then, on Friday night, it's mostly clear, dipping down to around 39 degrees. That's north wind will be blowing at 2 to 7 miles per hour, outright freezing your ass off. Finally, Saturday looks like it's shaping up nicely, so enjoy some sunny skies with a high near 63 degrees. That's it for your damn weather report. Now go out there and seize the day like the badass you are, or hide under the covers and curse the rain. Either way, just remember, life's too short for boring weather.
1: Dan St. Paul is our guest. Love that. Now, we were talking about the fact that you're from San Francisco and you live there with your wife and your son.
2: Yeah.
1: And you're a sports fan, and particularly I know you're a baseball fan.
2: Yes.
3: And a big Harry Carey fan.
2: Yes. Oh, I love Harry Carey. I have to tell you, though, we have a female announcer at the ballpark in San Francisco.
3: That's right.
2: Sherry Davis. Did I ever tell you that? And I went to a game before the strike last year, and it's very strange because she sounds like the phone company lady. It's weird. It's like, the third baseman is number 9, Matt Williams. Please make a note of it. And then if there's a pinch hitter, it's the batter, number 10, Royce Clayton. Has been changed.
4: That's the best.
2: I'm an old school guy. I can't handle this.
1: You like the male announcers.
2: Big Harry Carey fan. I love Harry Carey, and I just Harry, of course, did the first baseball game ever played. You guys are aware of that.
3: Sure. Mm.
2: Yeah, he was the only guy around at that time.
1: Sure.
2: To do that game. And It was wonderful. I got an old tape of it, and I listened to it all the time. Hello, fans. This is Harry Carey. Welcome to today's game between the Bethlehem Braves and the Jerusalem Giants. Kind of a sparse crowd here today, as a plague of locusts has made it tough to get out to the ballpark. You can hear the vendors, though. Hey, manna, get your manna. Who wants bread from heaven? It's hot. It's fresh. It just fell. Hot manna here. Penance. Penance, our fathers, Hail Marys. Can't get absolution without an act of contrition. Who wants a rosary here?
5: Water. Water. What?
2: Uh-oh. Wine. Who wants wine now? Peter looks into Jesus for the sign. Jesus gives him the sign. Holy cow! Peter denies it. He gives it to him again. He denies it again. Once more. That's three times, and Jesus is out to give Peter a sermon on the mound. Jesus, of course, the big hero in yesterday's game came up in the bottom of the ninth with the Braves down 3-0 and hit a bases empty grand slam. Fans, we haven't had a miracle like that since we had fishes and loaves night. I had a chance to talk with the Savior after the game, and this is what he had to say.
4: Well, Harry, the ball was on the outside part of the bag. I was not trying to make contact. First of all, I want to thank my father for loading the bases. Muchas gracias, señor. And also the Holy Ghost for bringing up the double play.
2: Back to live action. Lazarus up to the plate now. What's that? Oh, I'm sorry. Lazarus up to the plate now. Who's the pitch? Oh, no, his head. He's hurt. He's down. Holy cow, he's dead. But wait a minute. He gets back up. That's the sixth time this week. That kid can take one for the team. Abraham up to the plate now. Probably up here to sacrifice. Infield drawn in for the patriarch, and now there's some action in the Bethlehem bullpen. I can't quite make out the back of his robe. It is the big number 10, Moses, just called up from the burning bush league. Already gaining a reputation for that lightning fast pickoff move, reminding those runners that thou shalt not steal. Give it over to Steve Stone.
4: Thank you, Harry. Fans, you want to be here this Tuesday night when the Braves meet the Calvary Cubs. It's going to be Nabisco Communion Wafer Day here at the ballpark. All fans 33 and under get a free Eucharist signed by the Savior. You know, fans, Nabisco Communion Wafers go down smooth. Won't stick to the roof of your mouth like those cheap imitation sacraments. Sure, they cost a little more, but when it comes to your eternal salvation, isn't it worth that extra buck in the collection plate? Remember, fans, the next time you go to the rail for that body and blood, ask for the host with the most. Ask for Nabisco.
2: Thanks, Steve. Here's some scores now from around the league. A big upset. David 1, Goliath nothing. Ends a long win streak for the big guy. Oh no, Job is on the 15-day disabled list with a bad case of leprosy. Pulled a hamstring. Pulled it right off. The Angels have sent Lucifer down. That's a shame. When that fellow was in his prime, he could throw some heat. This year, his earned run average is ballooned to a hefty 6-6-6. And here's a partial score. Sodom and Gomorrah still tied at 69. <next game. laughs>

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1: I'm hungry for McDonald's!
0: I gotta take a... I'd be laughing pretty hard if it was someone else but me. Kids are getting ornery. Kids are getting mean. Why should I expect much else from two boys in their teens? They got the windows down, cause it's hotter than an oven. I said, I tell you boys, I have just had about a nothing better.
2: Roll up the window.
0: And turn on that air conditioning.
2: Roll up the window.
0: Be good guys, I'll take you fishing. We can stop for ice cream, the best we ever had. Then I'll lift up off my seat. Boys will learn. Right. Well, you might say I'm disgusting. You might say I'm a heel. Cause I hold my family captive in this cramped automobile. But we can't spank our kids no more. It simply isn't done. The last time that we tried it, Lord, they dialed up 911. Well, even when they're good sometimes, I must admit I try. A sentimental offering that'll bring tears to their eyes. But when those boys are really bad, it's really good to know that I've got a little number that'll really stop the show, I tell them.
2: Roll up the window.
0: It's my allergies again.
2: Roll up the window.
0: Now, come on, be your old man's friend. Besides, the bugs are getting in. It's getting really bad. 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
3: Actually, I believe that was matches.

This is Barbara, and here's your damn weather. Good morning, folks. It's 6 o'clock in the a.m., and let me tell you, Holt, Michigan, you're waking up to a hell of a situation. Right now, the temperature is 59 damn degrees. Yeah, I know, we're in that gray area between warm and chilly. Overnight, you can expect some rain showers, mostly cloudy skies, and a low around 61 degrees. The wind is coming at you from the south-southwest at about 5 miles per hour, because Mother Nature sure as hell isn't in a hurry. You've got a 50% chance of precipitation, so maybe grab an umbrella if you don't want to get soaked like a damn rat. Now, let's talk about Thursday. Rain showers are likely, which means you're probably going to need those fancy rain boots. The high will hit near 73 degrees, but don't get too comfortable because it's going to drop to around 70 in the afternoon. Winds will be southwest at 6 to 9 miles per hour, gusting up to 23. You've got a 60% chance of rain, with new rainfall amounts expected between a quarter and half of an inch. It's basically a wet and wild ride, people. As we slide into Thursday night, get ready for some rain showers again, cloudy skies, and a low around 52. Temperatures might rise a little to 54 overnight. The northwest wind will be blowing 3 to 8 miles per hour with gusts reaching 20. Your chances of getting rained on jump to 80%. Good luck with that. On to Friday, where we get a slight chance of rain showers before 7 a.m., just to keep you on your toes. Otherwise, it looks partly sunny with a high near 64. The wind will be coming from the north-northwest at 5 to 9 miles per hour, gusting up to 20. Remember, folks, only a 20% chance of rain, so don't worry that much. New rain amounts are between a tenth and quarter of an inch. Then, as you wind down Friday night, it'll be mostly clear with a low around 39. The north wind will be light, just 2 to 7 miles per hour. And finally, Saturday is throwing some sunny vibes your way with a high close to 63 degrees. So grab a cold one, sit back, and enjoy the weather while it lasts, because it's going to turn from mild to wild again. This is Barbara, signing off. Stay dry out there, or get your ass soaked.

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1: It's new from Bob and Tom Toys.
2: Come on, Elmo, laugh. Elmo. Hey, Mom, my Tickle Me Elmo is broken.
3: Broken?
2: I tickled him, but he's not laughing.
3: Honey, that's not Tickle Me Elmo. That's Hurt Me Elmo.
2: Hurt Me Elmo?
3: Yeah, Hurt Me Elmo. You hit him, and he talks.
2: Okay, here we go.
4: Ouch, that hurt.
1: From the makers of Pull My Finger Charlie, it's new Hurt Me Elmo.
4: Hey, cut it out, kid.
3: Hit him harder, sweetie.
2: Okay.
4: All right, now that's it. Knock it off, you little bastard.
2: Good one, Elmo.
1: Mom and dads everywhere are learning that Tickle Me Elmo is cute and cuddly, but doesn't prepare kids for the dog-eat-dog world they'll have to live in. New Hurt Me Elmo teaches kids self-defense and self-confidence as they beat the tar out of cute little Elmo. The harder you hit him, the more he talks.
2: Take that, Elmo.
4: Hey, stop hitting me, you little fuck.
3: Now you've got it.
2: Talk to me, Elmo.
4: Look, you rotten little sh**. That hurt.
2: Tough sh**, Elmo.
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0: 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Please stop hitting me.
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0: Wow, that hurt.
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2: Let's see here.
3: Adjustable.
4: Okay, I have to share you this Luna story with you. 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
2: me. 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
5: If you so I will do that. If auto locks, it will make your message.
2: Shut up, Echo. Anyway. Alexa, shut up. Anyway. Yeah, she didn't say anything. So basically what had happened one time when she had to go through customs, the guy, I guess, was a bit of a dick, the customs guy. Well, Luna showed her displeasure, let's just put it that way.
6: Oh.
2: Yeah, left a nice pile.
0: Was it wet or was it...
2: No, it was clean upable. But May said...
0: Oh, it came out her back end.
2: Yes. She didn't realize she had said what she said out loud. She's like, yeah, I think that guy was shit too. And the person who was helping her, I guess, busted a gut laughing. Uh-oh. She didn't realize that she had said it loud enough for the person to hear her. But, you know, I don't think the customs person heard, but who knows.
5: Long.
2: So now that you know that part of the story, hang on just a minute. We'll just put that out. And we'll finish the rest of the story.
3: Adjustable.
4: So you might want to pause it to do that and whatnot, because I'm just going to go right into the story. So we got off the bus, and Rick, the driver from the Kenton to Columbus, was, you know, taking me over to his car so he would take me to the airport. Well, we come across this lady who was dead set on, she had to say hi to Luna, like, in the very worst way. Let me say that she was... She... Remember that 80-year-old that hadn't taken a shower in 60 years? Yeah. Okay.
0: Oh. Like that.
4: My poor dog was trying to get behind my legs and run away and whatnot. Oh. And she was like, oh, but I want to pet you. I want to pet you. Please, please, please, let me pet you. You're so cute and adorable. I'm like, lady, we're in a hurry. Rick's like, dude, we got to go, and trying to pull us away, and she's following and following. Finally, Luna squatted and took a shit right on her shoe, and that did it.
2: Oh, that is funny. Oh, that is hilarious. Awesome.
0: Oh, yes.
2: I'd give her a treat for that.
5: Yeah, I would too. Because I'm a dick. Oh.
2: Didn't shit on the concrete. She shit on the lady's shoe. That is priceless. Awesome.
5: Good girl.
2: Oh, that is funny. Wow. Well,
0: oh my
2: I guess
0: God.
2: She showed that lady what she thought.
7: Holt, Michigan's best variety.
8: Little poem I wrote entitled Undignified Ways to Die.
9: Okay.
8: All right. Skin diving with gas tanks you stole from a dentist. Renting a basement apartment in Venice. Wearing clown shoes while walking through a minefield at night. Getting a life-size tattoo of someone your height. Mistaking a python for your favorite tie. Hang gliding at night on the 4th of July. Having a bowling ball dropped on your head. Mooning some cannibals who haven't been fed. Teasing some Scots for wearing their kilt. Approaching a chopper while walking on stilts. Swimming with sharks in a suit made of meat. Flashing yourself to a hippo in heat. Slapping the head of a bald, drunken sailor. And telling your date's burly dad, $5 says I nail her.

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1: This is Calvin, and here's your weather for this morning at 7 a.m. Currently in Holt, Michigan, the temperature is 62 degrees. Today, expect rain showers likely with mostly cloudy skies. The high temperature will reach near 73 degrees, with temperatures gradually falling to around 70 in the afternoon. Winds will be coming from the southwest at 6 to 9 miles per hour, with gusts reaching up to 23 miles per hour. The chance of rain is 60%, with near rainfall amounts between a quarter and half of an inch possible. Tonight, anticipate rain showers and cloudy conditions. The low temperature will be around 52 degrees, rising to about 54 overnight. Winds will shift to the northwest at 3 to 8 miles per hour, gusting as high as 20 miles per hour. The chance of precipitation is 80%, with new rainfall amounts between 3 quarters and 1 inch possible. Looking ahead to Friday, a slight chance of rain showers is expected before 7 a.m. The day will become partly sunny with a high near 64 degrees. Northwest winds will be 5 to 9 miles per hour. Gusting up to 20 miles per hour, the chance of rain is 20%, with new rainfall amounts between a tenth and a quarter of an inch possible. For Friday night, we will have mostly clear skies with a low around 39 degrees and a north wind at 2 to 7 miles per hour. Saturday promises sunny weather with a high near 63 degrees and east-northeast wind around 5 miles per hour. Saturday night, expect mostly clear conditions with a low around 42 degrees. And remember, if rain had a personality, it would be quite the drip. All the homies, they know what I mean. Baby, let me show you how I

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This is Eloquence, and here's your damn weather for OHIME. Alright folks, buckle up. It's currently 63 damn degrees in Holt, Michigan. We're looking at rain showers likely today, so don't forget your freaking umbrella, or you're gonna get soaked. It's gonna be mostly cloudy, with a high creeping up to 73 degrees, but then dropping to about 71 in the afternoon. The wind's gonna be blowing out of the southwest at 6 to 9 miles per hour, with gusts sneaking up to 23 miles per hour. There's a 60% chance of getting wet today, so you might want to keep an eye on that sky. When the sun goes down, expect more rain showers tonight. It's going to be cloudy, with a low around 52 degrees, then rising to 54 overnight. The northwest wind will be light, around 3 to 8 miles per hour, with gusts hitting 20 miles per hour. We're staring down the barrel of an 80% chance of precipitation, meaning it's likely you'll need to dodge some raindrops. New rainfall amounts may reach between 3 quarters and 1 inch, so grab those galoshes. Now, moving on to Friday, there's a slight chance of rain showers before 7 a.m. But don't get your hopes up. Once we hit the part of the day, expect some partly sunny skies and a high near 64 degrees. North-northwest wind will whip at 5 to 9 miles per hour, with those pesky gusts again up to 20 miles per hour. Only a 20% chance of rain then, so maybe things will finally dry out. Friday night's looking mostly clear, with a low down to about 39 degrees. That wind will be light, yeah, only 2 to 7 miles per hour, which is perfect for hanging your ass outside to cool off. And what about Saturday? It's going to be sunny as hell, with a high near 63 degrees, thanks to an east-northeast wind rolling in at around 5 miles per hour. At night, we'll have mostly clear skies with a low around 42. So, there you have it folks. Get ready for a wet ride today, don't let that shit rain on your parade. Stay dry and don't forget your damn umbrella. Now go kick some ass.

0: Hi, Felicia. 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Are you still shampooing with Head and Shoulders?
1: Gosh, chick, I stopped using Head and Shoulders a long time ago. I mean, honestly, who grows hair on their shoulders anyway?
0: Yeah, right. So, what are you using now?
1: Well, it's like Head and Shoulders, only without all those additives. It's just called Head. Let's tell them about it, girls.

0: Wow, where can I get head?
1: Lots of places, chick. You can stop by my place later and I'll be happy to give you some head. In 15 minutes, I'll have you shampooed, styled, and blown dry.
0: Gee, you don't miss a lick, do you? Head sounds great, but is it expensive?
1: Not at all, chick. My brother says there are places downtown where you can get head for less than $10.
0: Golly, at that price, everyone should be getting head.
2: That's right, chick. 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
0: Great! Can I get head from my hairdresser, Bruce?
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0: happy step.
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2: Honey, we're out of shampoo. Can you go out and get some Head?
3: What did you say?
2: I said I want you to go out and get Head.
3: Oh, thank you, sweet Jesus. I'm going downtown.
1: And Head makes a great holiday gift.
4: Last Christmas, my wife gave me some Head. Then I gave her a pearl necklace. I've never seen her so choked up.
5: My girlfriend used to give me Head, then we got married. Now I'm lucky if I get Jergens lotion and a National

0: Ay, oh God.
1: Head shampoo. Come on, give it a shot.
0: My hair looks great. Could use a nap.

0: We have the top 10 weird things that have happened at Walmart. Told you guys Walmart would make it into the show again.
1: Yeah, it was supposed to be the last one, you know, for last week. But, you know. And to be specific, my countdown, 12 days and 13 hours. And
0: 12 and a half days, pretty much.
1: Pretty much. So, yeah. One more Walmart story.
0: Yeah. Minowar says, oh, man, Walmart again? I swear one day they're going to sue you. It's not my fault.
1: I had to find one more Walmart story.
0: It's not my fucking fault that the weird fucked up shit happens at Walmart.
1: Oh, you guys will love these. At least some of them.
0: Especially number two.
1: Definitely number two. Yeah.
0: Unless you were born on another planet. You know what? I need to... Oh, I'm not going to hear you if I do that, though. I've really got to find another way to do this so I can, like, mute myself. But still hear you. Unless you were born on another planet and have never been to Earth, everyone has been in a Walmart. And therefore, everyone has seen some crazy stuff that they wish that they hadn't seen. Seeing crazy stuff at Walmart is as American as American pie. So this is like the top 10... this is the top 10 weird things at Walmart. And number two, they say couldn't be any more gross if it tried. I don't know. I think the last two stories that we had read about Walmart, I think they were, what would you say, at least as gross as number two?
1: Yeah, and one of the top 10s, it falls right in the category with the other stories we read about Walmart.
0: Yeah. Let's see here. All right, so here we go with number 10, Walmart wedding. People have very different ideas about what they want their wedding to be. A lot of people decide to go the romantic route and get married where they first met. Usually that means getting married on a cruise in a specific city or in a restaurant where the couple had their first date. For a North Carolina couple, that location happened to be a Walmart. Wayne Brandenburg was a Walmart customer who became interested in a cashier working at the store. He eventually asked her out to a Chinese buffet. She agreed, and they started dating. When they got engaged, they ultimately decided on Walmart as the ideal location for their wedding. The store agreed to let them get married there. And even the wedding cake was from the store's bakery. So there you go. And that's a... While it's weird, that's actually kind of cute and kind of neat and everything, you know?
1: Wedding on aisle two?
0: Yeah. Groom's on aisle three. The you know, family and friends of the groom on aisle three. Family and friends of the bride on aisle one. Could you imagine them playing the wedding march
1: all
0: through the
1: Walmart
0: speakers?
1: All the kids, please go to aisle seven.
0: Yeah. But could you imagine them playing the wedding march through Walmart speakers?
1: Attention shoppers, we have a wedding on aisle two.
0: Cindy's laughing. All right, so let's move on to number nine, which is Milk Thief.
1: This one was for me.
0: Huh?
1: That one was amusing.
0: In 2011, at a Walmart in Virginia, an 18-year-old male decided to walk, or rather crawl, into a Walmart and steal 26 gallons of milk. Apparently, the staff didn't notice him on all fours, carrying many gallons of milk and wearing a cow suit. The weirdest part is that upon leaving the store, he started to casually hand out the milk to people passing by. All that stealing must have really worked up his appetite, since he was later found sans the costume at a McDonald's, where he was identified by the police. Oh no! Cindy writing in, she says that's better than the porn that was playing on Target's intercom in California a few weeks ago. Oh, wow.
1: Talk about great shopping, right?
0: Yeah. And could you just... attention, Kmart shoppers. Cindy's laughing really hard about the milk when she says, got milk? Me and Ayward says, asking her out to a Chinese buffet, at least he can test her bladder strings before they get into a serious relationship. Okay. Okay. Moving on to number eight. Naked shoplifting. Most of us have desperately needed socks at one point or another. Socks are easy to misplace and develop holes from constant use and washing. Vernon Lamont Taylor, a 32-year-old man in Philadelphia, was in that situation. One day, he did what a lot of us would do and headed to a local Walmart in hopes of solving his sock dilemma. However, instead of walking in and purchasing the item on his list, he decided first to get naked in the parking lot, then steal his new socks. Police had to use a stun gun to neutralize him after he spat in an officer's face and remained uncooperative.
1: He really wanted those socks.
0: I guess. I thought it was, what would you do for a Klondike bar? Not for a pair of socks. Alrighty then. Just goes to show you what people do.
1: I don't have the problem of washer and dryers putting holes in my socks. The washer or the dryer steals one of the socks.
0: Yeah.
1: Which is rather annoying.
0: Yeah, usually they come up missing over time.
1: like, if you're going to steal my socks, can you at least take both of them, not just one?
0: Yeah. Maybe Dobby's hiding out in the washers and dryers and just randomly steals a sock.
1: There's that. Yes.
0: All right. So number seven, we're going to read number seven and then we'll take a break on them. We'll come back. Number seven is entitled Sex.
1: To go along with the stories last time.
0: Yes. 2 weeks ago on our episode of Walmart.
1: We had the lady in the bathroom. This week,
0: yes,
1: on Walmart.
0: Yeah. The main appeal of Walmart is that you can find practically anything that you're looking for at a cheap price. Customers at a local Kansas store probably didn't realize that they would find a couple having sex inside the store in broad daylight entirely for free. Free peep show in aisle seven. Free peep show in aisle seven. Justin Call and Tina Jonakin found themselves at Walmart one day and decided to steal a bottle of lubricant. After stealing the lubricant, they presumably thought it would be wise to test it before they left the store. The test eventually led the couple to full-on intercourse in front of the store's many customers. Of course, the police showed up and arrested them. The most surprising part of the story is that they were both completely sober.
1: Wedding on aisle two, sex on aisle seven.
0: Yeah. Bloody tampons in aisle 10.
1: Masturbating with sausages in the back room. Yeah.
0: Cindy says, what's a Jim and Jerry's house of fuckery without some sort of mention of X? Laugh out loud. And of course, and then she laughs about the rest of the story. Six on our list of the top 10 weirdest things at Walmart. This one's called Human Teeth. Shopping for a new wallet at Walmart sounds simple enough. Unfortunately for one shopper at a Massachusetts store, he bit off more than he could chew when he found 10 human teeth inside of a brand new wallet.
2: Oh, God.
0: He informed Walmart employees who contacted the police. Officers were baffled, confirming that they were human teeth, but that they were unable to find out whose teeth they were or how they had got there.
1: Introducing the new human teeth line of our wallets.
0: Having problems with people stealing your money? Buy our new teeth wallet. This wallet will bite the hand of anyone that reaches in it to steal your money. Purchasable now only at local Walmart stores.

0: we'd have to come up with a better name for that wallet, though.
1: Yeah. True.
0: Number five. Well, let's look at the DMs first. Krishna says that's participating Walmart stores. Hey, Krishna, yuck foo, okay? Number five. Kidnapping mix-up. When you go to a supermarket or any kind of large retail chain, it's filled with mothers and fathers with their children. Most people don't think twice about seeing a parent with their offspring. At a Virginia Walmart, however, a customer was concerned about seeing three girls with their father. Normally, when someone is concerned in a situation like that, it's because the parent is being physically or verbally abusive. In this case, the concerned customer didn't see any sign of abuse or foul play. They simply believed that the children had been kidnapped since the man was white and the little girls were mixed race. The white father, Joseph, had gone to Walmart with his three daughters to cash a check. After he went home, Joseph and his wife, Kina, received a visit from a police officer. The police officer told them that he was there to ensure that the children were theirs. Evidently, the concerned customer had alerted Walmart security, who had then contacted the police. The officer asked one of the kids to verify that Joseph and Kina were her real parents. According to Walmart, the customer was the one who decided to involve the police. The customer had told store employees that he didn't think that the man and his children fit together. Those were his words. So there you go. And kind of racist, if you want my opinion.
1: Yeah.

0: Yeah. Don't forget the lady with the sausage in the bathroom.
1: Oh, right. That's still in the back room.
0: Yeah, you can't forget the dirty tampons either. The movie, Where the... hang on. I've got to agree with Munewer on this one. On the one hand, I can appreciate that the customer was vigilant. But on the other hand, it's sad that we are seeing stories like this these days. He's right. I mean, yeah, the customer was, you know, kind of looking out for, you know, he was vigilant. He was, you know, trying to keep an eye out and help the kids. But it's sad that, you know, because he didn't think they, quote, fit together, quote.
1: You know, the person didn't see any sign of abuse. The kids weren't unhappy, you know, being forced to whatever.
0: So, yeah. Yeah. Oh, I agree. So let's get back to giving birth. That's happening in a different aisle. This is what happens
1: out of aisles.
0: This is what happens after you get birth. You give it. Let's see, what is it? Here we go. And the thermometer is agreeing with the sexual topic here. It's 69 degrees in my apartment. The movie Where the Heart Is stars Natalie Portman as a young woman who gives birth at a Walmart after the store has closed for the day. Over the years, there have been various stories of this happening in real life. Nevertheless, it's surprising to find out how common it actually is.
2: Blah.
0: Excuse me. Oof. Good Pizza Hut pizza and good honey green tea. Or is it green tea with honey? I don't know. In July 2013... Say that again?
1: Green tea with honey.
0: Ah, okay. In July of 2013, a 16-year-old girl was at Walmart with her mother when she gave birth to a baby boy in the bathroom. God, there's a lot of action going on in those bathrooms. I'm telling you.
1: I guess the person that, you know, was masturbating with the sausage had to make room for the birth.
0: Yeah. That was in a different stall. When the baby was born, it wasn't breathing. So a Walmart employee successfully gave the baby CPR. The girl and her child were then taken to a hospital to be checked out. She claimed that she had no idea that she was even pregnant. How the fuck do you not know that you're not... how do you not know you're pregnant? I'm sorry. I do not buy this one. How do you not know you're pregnant? Please explain this one to me, May.
1: Why are you asking me to explain it to you?
0: Because you're a female?
1: Actually, that topic, that actually comes up a lot, where people don't, are used to say that they don't know they're pregnant.
0: But how can you not know that you're fucking pregnant? I obviously missed the boat somewhere. But I'm sorry, if something is kicking me, if I'm putting on weight... Never mind.

0: right? I obviously am the only one that missed this boat.
1: No, there's a lot that missed the boat of how the hell don't you know
0: your It's kind of like it's calling my ex-girlfriend Amber, not knowing she was on her fucking period. I hate to say this. I could see that before I could see you not knowing you're pregnant. That's just me. I'm not a woman. I don't have the woman parts. But if I'm going to believe one of the two stories, I don't believe either one of them. But if I had to choose one to believe, I would believe a woman not knowing she's on her period before I'll believe someone who says they didn't know they were pregnant.
1: Man, there's lots of ways to give it away that you're pregnant. Not to mention your fucking boobs. You know? Hi, DM. Or message.
0: Leave it to Munawar. Yes, the girl is lying. I remember when Krishna was pregnant, he knew the first month. Unfortunately, the baby wasn't mine.
1: Krishna, anything to share?
0: I think Krishna and Munawar need to go on, which one is it that does a lot of the pregnancy tests nowadays? Maury.
1: Isn't that all of them?
0: More Maury than I think a lot of the others.
1: You get the leaky boobs. You get the baby kicking. Unless you're like seriously overweight, then you won't notice the baby kicking. But you got the leaky boobs. You go to the bathroom a fucking lot, unless you already do that. But there's
0: sorry, but yeah. Sorry, but my sisters are both overweight and they felt the kicking. Try again.
1: Oh, yeah. Hey, that was just a guess. But again, you can't miss some of the signs.
0: That's what I mean, what do you think? I mean, would you believe that either A, this girl didn't know she was pregnant, or B, Amber didn't know she was on her period? Which one would you pick? I mean, I don't believe either one, but
1: Neither. Sorry. Neither.
0: I mean, I could at least see.
1: Because even stillbirth, even if the baby dies, I think there's still some of the signs show up. So, but on top of the fact, I think you develop other issues.
0: Yeah, I've heard you do. Krishna says, why the fuck do I want a Muslim baby? It would be born with a zero IQ. Ow, Krishna.
1: Oh, dear. Ow.
0: Jeez, dude. All right, so getting back to the story here. She says she didn't even know she was pregnant until she went into labor. Sorry, but I don't buy it. So that's the end of number four. Number three, cooking meth. When we think of Walmart, we don't usually think of methamphetamines. And while Walmart isn't exactly a hotbed of methamphetamine usage, it's had more than its fair share of involvement with it, with that particular narcotic. A Walmart in Kentucky had to be evacuated after a man went into the bathroom with a backpack. The man was in the bathroom for long enough that employees became suspicious and checked up on him. When they found him, he was unconscious. The police arrived only to find that the backpack contained a mobile meth lab. And the man was arrested on multiple drug charges. Another of the many famous meth cases at Walmart involves a woman in Missouri. Jennifer Von Kulp was caught shoplifting at Walmart and kept in a holding area. When the police arrived, they realized that in addition to theft, the woman was also cooking meth in a soda bottle in her purse. As in the previous case, the store had to be evacuated for several hours. Culp did not learn her lesson, nor was she very loyal to Walmart. A few weeks later, she was arrested for the same thing outside of a U gas station. So there you go. Cooking meth at Walmart. We're running out of aisles here.
1: Yeah, I told you.
0: And we're going to add to the mess with number two.
1: We need the super. we need the super Walmart now.
0: Yeah. Especially with number two.
1: Oh, yeah.
0: Semen stalker. And this one occurred in a very small state. At a Walmart in Delaware, a 22-year-old man stalked a woman and threw semen at her. Wait a minute. Wait a minute. You know, I didn't catch this in reading the story last time, but his name makes the story even funnier. Frank J. Short Jr. At any rate, he decided to go to Walmart to kill time and noticed a woman who he thought was attractive. He followed her around the store before walking past her and throwing semen on her legs and buttocks. The woman was mortified and at first assumed that it was just spit. After examining the fluid, she realized that it looked more like semen. The woman went to the store security and Short was arrested. Short told the police that he had a cold and the fluid in question was just a result of him sneezing. Later, he said that it was saliva. However, the police were able to determine that it was, in fact, semen. The weirdest part is that this was not an isolated incident. Not only had Short done this before at Walmart, he's also done it at Kmart. According to the police, he's a loner, and this is something that he does to women to whom he feels sexually attracted to. Whatever happened to simply complimenting a woman and asking her out for coffee? Yeah, I guess he wants to give her the cream for her coffee, I guess. I don't know.
1: Yep, exactly. Have some cream with your coffee? Oh, yeah, would you like to go out for coffee? Skip the coffee, just go straight sex.
0: Hey, yeah.
1: That's his motto.
0: Well, they're already doing it in one of the other aisles, so he just figures, why not?
1: Semen throwing in the right over there.
0: Yeah. It's near the pharmacy section.

0: Oh, God. Me and A were writing in. So we did it at Walmart and Kmart. Will he go to C-Mart next?
1: He likes his marts.
0: Lily said this earlier. I didn't catch it, so I do apologize, Lily. She says, yes, and then you'll be able to play the song Neighbors Know My Name, laugh out loud.
1: Maybe.
0: All right, so the number one weirdest story is called Murder. During the holidays a few years ago, customers at a South Carolina Walmart witnessed a heinous crime when a man stabbed his wife to death. Lilia Blandon was an employee at the bank located at Walmart. She got into an intense altercation with her husband, who proceeded to stab her repeatedly. Several customers heard and saw the incident. The man was initially able to escape before being apprehended by the authorities. Unfortunately, Lilia Blandon succumbed to her injuries and was pronounced dead at a local hospital. As if this story wasn't repulsive enough, Walmart decided to remain open after the incident. The police were able to make the crime scene inaccessible to the public, but shoppers were allowed to continue their browsing as if nothing had happened. Understandably, many of them were disgusted that the store hadn't closed. So, there you go. That's...
1: Don't mind that blood in the financial section. Please go over to the semen throwing and in the pharmacy.
0: We got so many other things going on at the store. Just don't pay attention to...
2: Yeah.
0: Avoid the bank. Just go view all the other fucked up shit in our store. Thank you.
1: Go watch the wedding. There's a live birth in aisle 9. To go over there.
0: Yeah. Actually, the birth and the sausage lady are both in the bathroom, remember?
1: Oh, that's right. That's right. They're in the back room. Yeah.
0: You could, witness the lady trying on tampons over there in... She'd be in the pharmacy
1: too. With the semen throwing guy.
0: Yeah, there you go. Munewer says, that is absolutely horrid. Corporate is clearly after the money, and that's that. I hate to say it, but yeah.
1: Yeah, pretty much, yep.
0: I mean, you just had someone practically killed in your store. And you're just like, continue shopping. Oh, by the way, we've got a sale over on Bologna and aisle 3. And
1: just step over that patch of blood, please.
0: Yeah. I don't get it. Me personally, I just don't get it.
1: Talk about not caring for their customers or their employees.
0: Yeah. I mean... the employees who would have seen that, shouldn't they be like getting some therapy or something?
1: Clearly not from Walmart.
3: It's 62 degrees.

This is Chad, and here's your damn weather for 9 a.m. All right, folks, in Holt, Michigan, it's currently 63 degrees. That's right, just a tad over 60, so don't be a dumbass and leave the house without a light jacket. Now listen up, today we're looking at the fun stuff. Rain showers likely, and you better believe it's going to be mostly cloudy. High of around 73 today, but don't get your hopes up as temperatures will be falling back to about 71 in the afternoon. We got a southwest wind cranking at about 9 miles per hour, with gusts hitting up to 23 miles per hour. And if you like rain, you've got a 60% chance of getting wet, so bring your damn umbrella, because new rainfall could be between a quarter and half an inch. What a damn mess! Tonight you can expect more rain showers because nature just hates us, I guess. It's going to be cloudy with a low around 52 degrees, and those temperatures might even creep up to 54 overnight. The northwest wind is only 3 to 8 miles per hour, but it'll be gusting to 20 miles per hour. The chance of precipitation? A hell of an 80%. New rainfall could be between 3/4 and 1 inch, so expect to start floating if you're in a low-lying area. Now, moving on to Friday, we've got a slight chance for some rain showers before 7 a.m., but don't get too excited. It'll be partly sunny with a high near 64 degrees. A north-northwest wind of 5 to 9 miles per hour is blowing in with gusts up to 20 miles per hour. That's a 20% chance of rain, so don't get your panties in a bunch, but be prepared for a little dampness. When Friday night rolls around, it's mostly clear with a low of about 39 degrees. The north wind's going to be all chill at 2 to 7 miles per hour, so it shouldn't be too unbearable. And Saturday, you bet, it's going to be sunny, high of around 63 degrees. That east-northeast wind will be puffing at a casual 5 miles per hour. So basically throw some damn sunscreen on and enjoy the day. That's your weather, folks. Stay dry, don't get blown away, and remember, it's just weather. Don't be a shithead about it.

0: you. 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
2: It's 63 degrees.

0: why. 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
1: Sure. 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Our relationship ain't all weak and shit. You know, I mean, just because she's dead, we should just break up or something? Fuck that!
0: Tommy, listen to me. She's dead, man. You gotta move on.
1: So what? So she's dead. Does that make you fresher than her?
0: I don't think so.
1: So she don't talk as much, and she really don't move around a lot. She's still fresh. She's still fun to be around. You're just prejudiced. Huh? You're prejudiced against dead people.
0: Oh, man, you really are one sick bastard, Tommy.
1: Yeah? Fuck off.
0: What?
1: Fuck off.
0: What the fuck is that? What does that mean?
1: It means fuck off.
0: Man, you fucking lost it.
1: Yeah? Fuck off!

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This is Jerry, and here's your damn weather. Good morning, folks. It's 10 a.m., and we're starting off with a cool-ass temperature of 64 damn degrees in Holt, Michigan. Now, hold on to your hats, because today's forecast is looking like a bucket of rain and a splash of clouds. Expect rain showers likely, so you can kiss that dryness goodbye. Temperature will hit a high near 73, but will drop like a rock to about 71 by the afternoon. We got a southwest wind blowing at around 9 miles per hour, with some gusts hitting 23, so don't get blown away, all right? The chance of precipitation is sitting at 60%, with new rainfall amounts between a quarter and half of an inch possible. Tonight, we're still not done with the rain. It'll be cloudy and dropping to a low around 52, but oh joy, the temperature will rise to about 54 overnight. What the hell kind of magic is that? A northwest wind is blowing 3 to 8 miles per hour, gusting up to 20. Precipitation jumps to 80% tonight, with new rainfall amounts stacking up between 3 quarters and 1 inch. Looking forward to Friday, there's a slight chance of rain before 7 in the morning, but don't hold your breath. It'll clear up a bit into a partly sunny day, with temperatures reaching a high near 64. A north-northwest wind will be blowing at 5 to 9 miles per hour, gusting to 20, with only a 20% chance of more damn rain. New rainfall could reach a tenth to a quarter of an inch. Friday night, the sky promises to be mostly clear, with a low near 39. North wind will be blowing gently at 2 to 7 miles per hour. Get your sunscreen and your damn umbrella ready, because Saturday is looking sunny with a high near 63 and an east-northeast wind at about 5 miles per hour. So, buckle up, buttercups. This weather's a wild ride. Stay dry, stay warm, and don't let the rain get you down. Because remember, no matter how wet you get, it could always be a shittier day.

0: everyone knows the typical stuff that you can do with an Amazon Echo. We'll demonstrate a couple. Alexa, what's the weather?
1: Currently, in Kenton, it's 46 degrees with cloudy skies. Tonight, you can look for rainy weather and a low of 34 degrees.
0: So, you know, there's one of the normal things you can do. Alexa, what is negative 25 Celsius in Fahrenheit?
1: Minus 25 degrees Celsius is minus 13 degrees Fahrenheit.

0: Oh shit, we lost another one.
1: Moonwar writing in, he says, I wonder how many UPS workers will die in the line of duty getting the package containing Jerry to Lily's house.
0: Well, if I put air, I'll be careful on how many holes I put in the lid. Maybe we won't lose too many.
1: You'd have to put some in because...
0: I have to put some in for you so you don't die, but...
1: Well, not only that, if the gas were to build up and build up and build up, you know...
0: Well, just don't fart so much. Hold it until you get to Lily's house.
1: I don't think she'd like that idea. But there are other things you can do. Let's see. Alexa, what's on my calendar?
2: There's nothing scheduled for the next 31 days.
0: Well, aren't you boring?
1: I guess. Alexa, play WKTN.
2: WKTN from TuneIn.
3: I went on Osborne, maybe.
0: How?
3: Osborne whistled for the foul. His third.
0: Ew, baseball.
1: Basketball.
0: Oh, basketball, right. Hey, I want to see if Shut Up would have worked.
1: But there are other things you can do. You know, setting timers, setting alarms. But there are things you probably didn't know you could do. Alexa, ask for a fart.
0: Hey, Jerry, that sounded like one of yours.
1: Oh, Lord.
0: Someone must have recorded you doing that one, because that definitely was you a few days yesterday.
1: So, yes, they've added skills to Alexa, and there are third-party companies, people, whatever, that are writing skills. So we've enabled a few, that one being one of them. That one's called For a Fart. They have an age calculator. So you could ask the Echo, how old is someone born on and a date?
0: Such and such a date.
1: Right. All right, here we go. And May, if you know the answer, feel free to give it. When it asks.
0: I don't know that answer, sorry.
1: Alexa, start animal game.
2: Let us play a game. Please think of an animal and let me guess it. I will ask you questions. Please answer yes or no. Does it eat grass?
0: No. It's your show, you do it.
2: Is it covered with fur?
0: No.
2: Is it large?
0: No.
2: Does it live in water?
0: Yes.
2: Does it live in warm climate only?
0: Nope.
2: Is it a mammal?
0: Yep.
2: Can it swim?
0: I hope so. Yes.
2: Does it have a tail?
0: Yes.
2: Does it live in Australia only?
0: What? No.
4: Sorry, what?
2: Can it climb trees?
0: No. God, that would be scary.
2: Does it eat fish?
0: Huh. I've never seen... maybe. Yes. Oh, I think she gave up.
1: I think you broke her.
0: I broke her. Does a fish climb trees? I was thinking of a fish. I broke her.
1: Yeah, you did.
0: I wait too long to answer. Just like, does it eat fish? I'm like, but actually, yes, fish do eat fish.
1: Yeah, fish do eat fish. Yeah. know what they... someone was bored.
0: They had to be. The next one was Ask Daddy. We did this one. And... yeah.
1: Alexa, ask Daddy for $1 million.
0: Uh-oh.
1: I think you really broke her.
0: I really broke her.
2: I'm having trouble accessing your Ask Daddy skill right now.
0: Whoa.
1: Ooh.
0: I think Daddy's mad.
1: No, I think you broke her.
0: I'm sorry, I broke Alexa for this portion of the show.
1: Alexa, ask for a fart.
0: She had to squeeze that one out.
1: Yes, she did.
0: All right, so back to Daddy.
1: Alexa, ask Daddy for $1 million.
0: Look like Daddy's broke.
1: Daddy's dead.
2: Sorry, I'm having trouble accessing your Ask Daddy skill right now.
0: Do the mama one.
1: You mean grandmom?
0: No, because it's the same as Daddy.
1: Did we install the mom one? I didn't know there was one.
0: Grandma? Yes.
1: Yeah, the grandmom.
0: Isn't that what I just said? Yes. We did that. I mean, that's installed. Where is the? There's an Ask Daddy and there's an Ask Grandma. We have them both installed and they're pretty much the same thing except, well.
1: One's Grandma.
0: Dad's broke.
1: Dad's dead.
0: And Grandma, you know, grandparents don't pretty much give you anything. So you can probably try that one.
1: Okay. Alexa, ask Grandmom for candy.
2: Grandmom said she especially likes to give you candy because you do not get enough of it at home.
1: Okay. That works. Okay. Okay, here's a skill called Beat the Dealer. Are you good at 21, honey?
0: Yeah, no, I don't know. Sometimes.
1: All right, we'll try this one out.
0: Alexa, ask the dealer to deal the cards.
2: You have been dealt six of clubs and jack of clubs. Ooh. Dealer has hole card and four of diamonds. Hit or stand?
0: Ow. Hit.
2: You have been dealt eight of spades.
0: Damn.
2: That's 24. You're bust.
0: Dealer wins. Duh. Playing? I hate 16. Yes.
2: You have been dealt three of spades and jack of clubs. Dealer has hole card and seven of spades. Hit or stand?
0: Hit.
2: You have been dealt 10 of clubs.
0: You bastard.
2: Three. You're bust. Dealer wins. Play again?
0: Go to sleep. I mean, no.
2: Thanks for playing Beat the Dealer.
0: You're not welcome. Bye.
1: You're bust.
0: That damn dealer doesn't like me today.
1: Apparently not. All right. Lily would like this one. Because she's a cat person. I don't know. I'm more of a dog person myself. What about you, hon?
0: I like dogs. They can go with me anywhere.
1: All right.
0: I don't have guide cats.
1: Oh, God. Hell no.
0: Meet my guide cat. It's up there in the tree.
1: Yeah. All right. So this one's called Cat Facts. Alexa, open Cat Facts.
2: Here's your cat fact. Dhabi cats are thought to get their name from a tab, a district in Baghdad, now the capital of Iraq.
0: Hmm. There you go. That's your cat fact for the day.
1: Oh, you could probably ask it again, and it would probably give a different
0: one. Let's not and say we did.
1: Okay, now...
0: hopefully we didn't kill the poor thing this time.
1: Here's one called Cat Razor.
0: That Jerry already killed his... lost your first cat because it was hungry and it ran away.
1: Yeah.
0: Collecting the poor cat.
1: Alexa, ask Cat Razor, how is my cat?
0: Oh no, poor Luna.
2: Your cat is still a baby kitten. It feels hungry and please give it some salmon.
0: Oh.
2: It is angry. Once again, feed it.
1: Feed it.
0: Did you feed it to somebody?
1: I said feed it.
0: And are you sure you didn't say eat it? Because that's what that sounded like.
1: Alexa, ask my cat razor, how is my cat? Oh, dear.
0: I think your cat is being digested.
1: Alexa, ask cat razor, how is my cat?
2: Your cat is still a baby kitten. It feels hungry and please give it some tuna. It is angry. Once again, feed it.
1: Feed cat tuna.
0: Ooh, that sounds better.
2: Thank you. You can pet your cat's back now.
1: Pet the cat.
0: You petted him too hard.
1: I said pet, not frighten. You fucking... Oh my God.

0: pet cat's ear.
1: There, you did it right this time. And now it's all happy and ran away.
0: Well, we don't know if it's happy.
1: I don't know, and I don't think you should bother the poor thing again. First you fed it to something. Then you scared the poor thing. You know, next.
0: Alexa, ask Cat Razor, how is my cat?
1: Oh, dear.
2: Your cat is still a baby kitten. It is happy. Pet its belly or frighten it.
0: Pet cat's belly.
1: See? Be gentle with the cat. And you won't scare the poor thing, or it won't scare us. Yeah. And I just realized I have the door closed. That's why Luna is not
0: doing what she did.
1: Like she did earlier.
0: Yes, she did. Okay, so let's move on to dogs now. Yay.
1: Thank goodness there's...
2: I didn't understand the question I heard.
1: We didn't ask anything yet.
0: Blilly says this is cute.
1: It's cute that he fed the poor cat to something? You cruel woman! Did you hear the... Yeah, don't give Jerry any cats.
0: Lily says, well, no, not that part. Hey, Ozzy liked me.
1: You probably didn't try and feed it to something. Well, he didn't like you after you stuck
0: took
1: him
0: a
1: out
0: shit
1: of the bathroom.
0: Well, did he got over it. He just wouldn't go in the bathroom with me for a while.
1: Meanwhile, says, when Jerry said feed cat, the applied other end was to the other cat. I guess that was it.
0: Yeah, it's Luna that doesn't like me. Not that I care. The reason she doesn't like me is because I would punish her.
1: By threatening to feed her to Ozzy?
0: No. I tossed her across the room because she would, like, Ozzy would climb up in the window seat, and he'd be laying there sleeping, and she'd just pounce on him, start fucking biting him and shit, wanting him to play. Uh-uh. Fuck that shit.
1: Well, I wouldn't like you either.
0: I mean, here's this poor old cat trying to sleep, trying to mind his own business. And when she pounces on him, she doesn't do it lightly. So, moving on to dogs. We have dog facts.
1: Thank goodness he can't torture dogs like he does cats.
0: Give him time. Alexa, tell me a dog fact.
2: The Labrador Retriever is the number one favorite breed in the U.S., Canada, and the U.K.
1: I like shepherds.
0: I like both leopards and labs.
1: Leopards?
0: Hey, now that'd be a neat dog.
1: Leopards?
0: Shepherds and labs. A shepherd lab mix would be kind of neat, wouldn't it?
1: They actually do have them.
0: I think that'd make a really cool dog.
1: They do have shepherd lab mixes.
0: What do they call them?
1: Exactly what you said, a leopard.
0: A leopard?
1: Mm-hmm.
0: And Lily likes leopards. Yeah, but she likes shepherds as well.
1: I haven't seen many of the leopards, but they do have them.
0: Let's try another one. Alexa, tell me a dog fact.
2: 58% of people put pets in family and holiday portraits.
0: What's that got to do with dogs?
1: Dogs, portraits.
0: Okay, but that one sounded more like it was in pets in general.
1: How the hell do I know? Ask her. Or the person that created the thing?
0: Yeah.
1: Moving right along. Wait, I didn't know we edited that one.
0: Yes. Elf.
1: What was that?
0: Elf trivia.
1: Oh, dear.
0: Alexa, open elf trivia.
2: Elf trivia. Let's start a new game. To ask for help at any time, say, help. Question 1. What would an elf do on holiday? 1. Make snow angels. 2.

0: karaoke go. 3. Go ice skating. 4. Snuggle with a friend.
1: 2?
0: That answer is right. Your score is 1. Question 2. Which actor played Buddy in the movie called Elf? 1. James Caan. 2. Will Ferrell. 3. Edward Asner. 4. Bob Newhart.
2: I don't know.
3: So pick one.
1: 3.
0: That answer is not what I was looking for. The correct answer is Will Ferrell. Your score is 1. Question 3. What is an elf's favorite song? 1. The Drummer Boy. 2. Santa Is Coming to Town. 3. The Happy Elf. 4. Winter Wonderland.
1: 2.
0: That answer is not what I was looking for. The correct answer is The Happy Elf. Your score is 1. Question 4. What is the most favorite color of an elf? 1. Green. 2. Red. 3. Gold. 4. Silver.
2: What do you think, hon?
3: This is your game.
1: 3.
0: That answer is not what I was looking for. The correct answer is green. Your score is 1. Question 5. What year did the movie Elf release? 1. 2002. 2. 2003. 3. 2001. 4. 2000.
1: 2.
0: That answer is right. You got 2 out of 5 questions correct.
1: Stop.
0: Thank you for playing Elf Trivia.
2: Good.
3: So let's see. I bombed on Ask the Dealer, and you didn't do so well with your trivia.
2: No. Because it's based on the movie Elf.
3: Yeah.
2: And I haven't seen that movie in quite a while.
3: Me either. Well, actually, I haven't seen it at all.
2: I've seen it. It's just been a couple of years. Oh, dear Lord.
3: Oh, no, not this one.
2: Oh, God. Here's a skill called... What is
3: Eliza.
2: It?
3: I think that's what she calls her. I think when I did it, I said Eliza. I don't remember.
2: Okay, the way
3: this is a psychiatrist one.
2: The way they have it written, it says pronounced E-8, or I'm sorry. I-H... dash L dash A Y dash Z dash A. Well, dash A H. Eliza.
3: Hey, this is a psychiatrist one, and her psychiatry skills suck balls. Just saying. But of course, that's like a psychiatrist.
2: Ouch. Yeah. I'm not going to do this one.
3: Me either. I already tried this one.
2: I want to throw the echo across the room when you tried that one.
3: She's like, mm-hmm. I'm like, are you listening to me? It sounds like you're angry.
2: Okay. We have a fortune cookie. Alexa, open fortune cookie.
0: Welcome to Fortune Cookie. You can say read me my fortune or give me my Powerball numbers or what are my Mega Millions numbers.
2: Give me my Powerball numbers.
0: Your Powerball numbers are 19, 33, 40, 42, 65, and the Powerball is 5.
3: Somebody go play those.
2: Yeah, but if they play them and they win, they owe us.
3: They owe us, that's right.
2: Give us
3: Phoenix Fire listeners, go play those numbers. And the winnings, if you win, we'll share it with you.
2: Well, yeah, share it with us, you know. Licensing fees did go up. Got to pay for them somehow. So there you go. Yeah, it'll even do fortune cookies. Alexa, open fortune cookie.
0: Welcome to Fortune Cookie. You can say read me my fortune or give me my Powerball numbers or what are my Mega Millions numbers.
2: Read me my fortune cookie.
0: The most important thing in communication is to hear what isn't being said.
3: What?
2: I was thinking that too. Oh, God.
3: Oh, not this one.
2: Ugh.
3: There is one called Knock Knock.
2: Now, Alexa can already tell jokes.
3: Not very good ones.
2: I didn't say they were good. Let's just show them the normal version of jokes. Alexa, tell me a joke.
0: Why was the sand wet? Because the seaweed.
2: What?
3: Like I said.
2: Oh, the sea weed.
3: Yes.
2: It peed.
3: Yeah.
2: Okay.
3: Got it?
2: Okay, so.
3: Now for the next side of that coin.
2: Yeah, so someone added a skill called knock knock jokes. Alexa, ask knock knock.
0: Knock knock.
2: Who's there?
0: CD.
2: CD who?
3: Oh, dear.
0: CD guy on your doorstep?
2: Yeah.
3: Nope, I don't see him there. Where'd he go?
2: Yeah.
3: No, you haven't got to the one that I like. Those jokes actually are funny when you get there. Oh.
2: I don't think Lily likes Alexa's jokes, whether they be the jokes or the knock knocks.
3: Nope, the next one. Yeah.
2: Yeah. You said it, I didn't, but I agree. Moonawar writing in, he says, of course the jokes are not good. They were written by software engineers, and software engineers generally don't have a sense of humor. I know.
3: Because he is one.
2: From experience, I am one, or I'm one.
3: I'm one.
2: Okay. Quick events is one I'm not going to do, but basically if you attach your Google Calendar...
3: I was going to say, isn't it like the calendar thing?
2: Yes. If you attach your Google Calendar to it, you can add a quick event to your calendar using quick event. So that's kind of neat. I don't think this one would work right now.
3: It might not, but I don't even think... We didn't even try it then either.
2: No, we didn't, and we should have.
3: But there is one called Santa's Helper, and it's supposed to tell you where Santa is.
2: Well, it'll do more than that.
3: Right, that's just an... Say he's sleeping?
2: That's just an example of one of the things you can say. Alexa, ask Santa, where is he?
0: Santa's in the North Pole taking a long nap after a very busy Christmas. There are plenty of things Santa's helper can assist you with until next year. To see if you're on the nice list, hear fun Christmas facts and jokes, or listen to The Night Before Christmas, just say the words.
3: Are you on the nice list?
0: Santa is warming up by the Yule log in the North Pole after a long journey around the world. There are plenty of things Santa's helper can assist you with until next year. To see if you're on the nice list, hear fun Christmas facts and jokes, or listen to The Night Before Christmas, just say the words.
2: Am I on the nice list?
0: Santa said, yes.
3: He'd say yes anyway.
2: Santa doesn't know me very well.
3: Santa hasn't seen you after you've had chicken.
2: Or bean soup.
3: He'd say hell no as he's running away. Hell no! You're on the Passover list.
2: You're not even getting coal.
3: Nope.
2: Now this one, I put it there because I found it kind of interesting. I'm a weather geek kind of person.
3: Kind of?
2: Yeah, kind of.
3: More than kind of.
2: But at any rate, this one's called Space Weather. So basically, it'll tell you what the weather is in space, basically. And so, Alexa, open Space Weather.
0: Today in Space Weather, the solar flux is 115. The solar wind speed is 448 kilometers per hour. and there is a 1% chance of a solar storm.
3: Better get my solar umbrella.
2: Well, no, it's only a 1%. But man, the winds, 440 some kilometers
3: an hour.
2: Maybe
3: I should not go up there. I'd be blown to a whole other solar system.
2: Yeah, what was it, 440 kilometers an hour? Alexa, what is 440 kilometers per hour in miles per hour?
0: 440 kilometers per hour is 273.4 miles per hour.
2: Still.
3: It still could blow me way to another solar system.
2: Yeah.
3: Oh, now here's my favorite one. Yeah. This is one of my favorite ones. Right here.
2: Oh. Yeah, the DM from probably Moonoir.
3: It would kill all of the life up there if there is any.
2: Actually, that might set off a solar flare.
3: That would set off its own storm. So yeah, the next one is definitely one of my favorites, which is the bartender.
2: Yeah, so this one that you can do, you can ask it, like what's in certain drinks. For those of you who may or may, you know, who may not have believed May about porn stars,
3: if you've heard me say that my favorite drink, actually, I'd say I'm going to go have porn stars, and it's mainly because I like the reaction of people when they hear them say, "I'm going to go get a porn star." It really is a drink, and people don't think that first. The other name for porn star is Killer Kool-Aid. That's boring. Saying porn star again for the reaction.
2: Well, yeah. It's like Sex on the Beach.
3: Have your porn star in the Sex on the Beach.
2: You know, buttery nipple. And yes, that actually is a drink.
3: Yes, I know.
2: So,
3: but for those that don't believe, that haven't heard me say about a porn star, or believe that there really is a drink called a porn star, Alexa, ask bartender what's in a porn star. I think that's how it goes.
0: Sorry, I can't find the answer to the question.
3: How's it go again?
2: I think it does work that way. Hang on. Alexa, ask the bartender what's in a porn star.
0: I found a recipe for a cocktail named Porn Star. The ingredients are half an ounce blue Curacao liqueur, half an ounce sour puss raspberry liqueur. The instructions to make the drink are: pour both ingredients into a cocktail shaker with ice. Shake and strain into a shot glass, and serve.
3: Of course, I don't do the cocktail version, which is just a little shot glass.
2: Shot gas?
3: Yeah, shot gas. I got gas on the brain, apparently. Shot glass? I do the full drink version. Oh. I added this one. They have one now for the Echo, the name game. Everybody knows that game.
2: Yeah. So yeah, you can do it one of two ways, but the best way to do it would just be to do the one where you say open name game and then put the person's name there. So, for example, Alexa, open name game May.
0: You need to enable the name game skill in the Alexa app before you can use it.
3: It is enabled.
2: Somehow I bet it got disabled.
3: You whoremonger.
2: Bitch. All right, so that one's broke.
3: Fine.
2: We have to re-enable it again. Oh, dear.
3: Oh, yes, that's right. This one.
2: Here's one called The Wizard. Alexa, open The Wizard.
0: Hey, ding dong. It's me, The Wizard. Ask me to transform you by saying, transform me.
2: Transform me.
0: All right. All right. Here it goes. Wiggraz, paw up. Done. You are now an ugly raccoon librarian from Wiggleland. Peace out, stinker.
3: Stinker indeed.
2: Okay. We have a trivia talk. Alexa, open trivia talk.
0: Hey, Welcome to Trivia Talk. This is a multiple choice trivia game for 1 to 10 players. The first player to get 5 points wins. How many players do you want?
2: Want to play?
3: No.
2: One.
0: How many players do you want?
2: One.
0: This game will have 1 players. What color do you want for the first player?
2: Yellow.
0: That player will be yellow. Okay, the game is starting. The first player to get 5 points wins. This question is for yellow. Having in mind the mysterious background of Black Friday, it is quite natural that the TV series Friday the 13th was so popular. The main character, Jason, is one of the biggest celebrities in the world of horror movies. What is Jason's family name? A. Voorhees. B. Hardy. C. Burrell. D. Christie.
2: I don't know. B?
3: I think it was A.
0: You chose Hardy. Incorrect. The correct answer was Voorhees.
3: Yep.
0: This question is for yellow. According to Global.UK, less than what percentage of 500 Chinese cities surveyed have clean air? A. 1%. B. 30%. C. 15%. D. 24%.
2: B.
0: You chose 30%. Incorrect. The correct answer was 1%.
3: I'd stop picking B if I were you.
0: This question is for yellow. Which was the first nation to become Christian? A. Rome. B. Romania. C. Antioch. D. Armenia.
2: A.
0: You chose Rome. Incorrect. The correct answer was Armenia. This question is for yellow. What is the longest river in Asia Minor? A. Mekong. B. Tigris. C. Ganges. D. Euphrates.
2: Fuck you.
0: Say your answer or else say repeat question.
2: Fuck you.
3: I don't think she liked that very much.
2: I don't either.
3: How rude, Jerry.
2: Lily wanted to play.
3: Well, see, you should be in team talk.
2: No, because Alexa wouldn't hear.
3: That's right. You have to come in team talk and you play after the show.
2: Yeah. We can do it after the show. For the hell of it. Why not?
3: Yeah.
2: You, me, her.
3: Absolutely.
2: I know what color you would pick.
3: Absolutely. And...
2: Well...
3: You can after the...
2: Wait. No, I see what she's saying.
3: Oh, okay, I got it.
2: We set up a game for her, and we just speak for Lily. Okay, we could do that.
3: We have a team talk person.
2: Let's see.
3: Hello, Shay. Oh.
4: Hello.
3: Shane's not coming through. Oh, there he is.
2: There he is.
4: Yes, I am.
2: I had to turn the line in on. All right, so... all right, Lily, come into the Phoenix Fire team talk. We'll have Shane do it, too.
4: Okay, all right. Oh, what do we...
2: Both of them.
3: You're going to play trivia, Shane.
2: Yes.
4: Okay. All right.
3: So we're going to have a trivia portion of Phoenix Fire FM.
4: Yeah. Turn my Wi-Fi back on my phone.
3: So while we're waiting, I'm going to send out a tweet about it.
2: Yeah.
4: Turn on Wi-Fi.
5: Okay. I turned on Wi-Fi.
2: Okay. I turned on Wi-Fi.
4: He sounds so...
2: bored.
4: He does. Hang on, let me. You know what? I've been in this chair for almost 8 hours. Hold on a second. Do I have Phoenix Fire in?
2: Ian? Oh, Jesus.
3: No, do not do it on the iPad.
4: No, I don't. No, I don't.
3: Good.
4: No, neither. Okay.
2: Come on, Lily. You've got Phoenix Fire, I thought.
4: She should.
2: Can talk.
4: She's been in here before.
2: Yeah, I thought she has. Come on, Lily. Shane versus Lily.
4: Oh, jeez.
2: Thought it'd be interesting. You'll want to put yourself on push to talk, though, Shane, because you're going to bury the echo.
4: All right, hold on.
2: Do But you'll have to give us your answer kind of quick, because she, when she wants the answer, she wants them pretty quick. So yeah, we're going to have... Yeah.
3: What's that? Oh, yeah.
2: We can also tell it to repeat the question, so...
4: Yay. Let's see.
2: Yeah.
4: Do I even have a PTT key set up?
2: Let's hope they can hear it loud enough. Dude, you're on a mixer.
4: Push to talk
2: test. Don't you have a button for your mic?
4: I do, but you said go and push to talk, so I wouldn't want to push to talk.
3: Yeah, he was setting up a push to talk button.
2: Ah.
3: There we go.
2: Wow, she's burying me.
3: Yeah.
4: I think she might be burying. Hang on. Well, that's because you're... There she is. There we go. Okay.
3: And now switch to push to talk.
2: If she can. Yeah. I hope she can. Can we still hear you, Lily?
3: I hear her keyboard.
6: I think so.
3: Yep.
2: Okay, yep, we hear. All right, so... Yeah, you're going to want to not push keys so that the listeners can hear the echo. But, all right, so...
3: So, for those that are tuned in, or tuning in...
2: Yes?
3: We're coming up to the trivia portion of the show. And if you want to cheer on a person, it will be Shane versus Lily. Kick his butt, Lily. Not me, not good luck.
2: All right, so... First of all, what color do you guys want to be? Because I have to tell her what color you want to be.
6: Purple.
3: Ha! See? I'm not the only one that picks that color.
2: All right, Shane?
4: Red.
2: All right. All right. May is thinking of a number. Think of a number between 1 and 15. Let me know when you're ready.
3: Okay.
2: All right. Shane?
4: 7.
2: Lily?
6: 12.
3: Shane?
2: All right, so Shane's going to be the first player.
3: And Mudawar's message was, be careful, Shane might like that. Well, this is true, he might.
2: All right, so here we go. Alexa, open trivia talk.
0: Say your answer or else say repeat question.
2: Start a new game.
0: This question is for Yellow. What is the
3: Alexa, stop.
0: Your game is saved. Exiting trivia talk.
2: I don't want it saved.
3: You damn whoremonger.
2: All right.
4: God, what a bitch.
2: Alexa, open trivia talk.
0: Say your answer or else say repeat question.
3: Oh, dear. Alexa,
4: it's trying to.
0: Welcome to Trivia Talk. This is a multiple choice trivia game for 1 to 10 players. The first player to get 5 points wins. How many players do you want?
2: 2.
0: This game will have 2 players. What color do you want for the first player?
2: Red.
0: That player will be red. What color do you want for the second player?
2: Purple.
0: That player will be purple. Okay, the game is starting. The first player to get 5 points wins. This question is for Red. British musician, singer, and songwriter Elvis Costello was born Declan Patrick Aloysius McManus. True. False.
3: Jane?
4: False?
2: False.
0: Say your answer or else say repeat question.
2: False.
0: You chose false. Correct. Red gets a point. This question is for Purple. What are the only 2 landlocked countries in South America? A. Bolivia and Uruguay. B. Colombia and Ecuador. C. Paraguay and Uruguay. D. Bolivia and Paraguay.
6: Oh, hell, I don't know. C.
2: C.
0: You chose Paraguay and Uruguay. Incorrect. The correct answer was Bolivia and Paraguay. This question is for Red, which is not a shade of purple. A. Vermilion. B. Mountbatten Pink. C. Heliotrope. D. Thistle.
7: What?
8: B.
2: B.
0: You chose Mountbatten Pink. Incorrect. The correct answer was Vermilion. This question is for Purple. Which collective noun denotes a group of owls? A. Covey. B. Parliament. C. Delay. D. Descent.
6: B, I think.
2: B.
0: You chose Parliament. Correct. Purple gets a point.
7: Well.
0: This question is for Red. Researchers in England found this to be true of blonde cashiers in supermarkets. A. Have higher chances of not balancing the register at the end of the day. B. Have frequent technical issues with the registers. C. Receive more tips from customers. D. Gather greater cues.
7: C?
2: C.
0: You can't do that right now. Say your answer or else say repeat question.
2: C.
0: You can't do that right now. Say your answer or else say repeat question.
7: What the
2: C!
6: I think he broke it.
0: Say your answer or else say repeat question.
7: It doesn't like the letter answer.
3: C!
0: You chose receive more tips from customers. Incorrect. The correct answer was gather greater cues. This question is for Purple. Anne has $5 and Jeff gives her $2.50. Then she goes and buys $3.38 worth of candy. How much money does she have left? A. $5. B. $3.92. C. Nothing. D. $4.12.
3: Oh, no, not again.
6: C.
2: C.
0: Say your answer or else say repeat question.
2: C.
0: You chose nothing. Incorrect. The correct answer is $4.12. This question is for Red. In 1971, one of the classics of the film noir genre was...
7: I wasn't even born.
0: Chinatown. The cast was stellar, as well as the director. Can you name him? A.
7: No.
0: Roman Polanski. B. Billy Wilder. C. William Friedkin. D. John Huston.
7: I have no fucking clue, so A.
2: A.
0: You chose Roman Polanski. Correct. Red gets
3: it. Yes.
0: This question is for Purple. What is true about all objects that emit heat? A. They all emit ultraviolet rays. B. They all emit infrared waves. C. They are all composed of plasmas. D. They obey Snell's law.
6: B.
2: B.
0: You chose they all emit infrared waves. Correct. Purple gets a point. This question is for Red. The English poet William Blake wrote two beautiful poems concerning what two animals? A. The tiger and the lamb. B. The lion and the lamb. C. The fox and the chickens. D. The elephant and the mouse.
3: Jay?
7: B.
2: B.
0: Say your answer or else say repeat question.
2: B.
0: You chose the lion and the lamb. Incorrect. The correct answer was the tiger and the lamb. This question is for Purple. Monticello, meaning small mountain in Italian, is the name of an estate near Charlottesville, Virginia, which belonged to which U.S. president? A. Thomas Jefferson. B. George. C. James Madison. D. John Adams.
6: I don't know, so I'm just going to guess A.
2: A.
0: You chose Thomas Jefferson. Correct.
3: Lily has three.
0: This question is for Red. Which one of the following is not a Japanese ghost or spirit? A. Ikimu. B. Yubium. C. Zashiki Warashi. D. Majino.
3: What?
7: I have no fucking clue, so let's go with C.
2: C.
0: Say your answer, Red.
7: Bitch!
0: Question.
2: C.
0: You chose Zashiki Warashi. Incorrect. The correct
3: Shane still has two.
0: This question is for Purple, whose real name was Leonard Sly. A. Gerald Ford. B. Roy Rogers. C. Leonardo DiCaprio. D. Leonard Nimoy.
6: I don't know. D.
0: Say your answer or else say repeat question.
2: D.
0: You chose Leonard Nimoy. Incorrect. The correct answer was Roy Rogers. This question
6: is with my first instinct.
0: Which famous 19th century author had the pen name Boz? A. Charles Dickens. B. Mark Twain. C. Daniel Defoe. D. Ozzy Haversham.
7: D.
2: As in?
0: Say your answer or else say repeat question.
3: D as in dog.
2: Dog. D.
3: Oops. Oh, you think you broke it?
2: No. Hang on. I gotta look at that here in a minute. Alexa, open Trivia Talk.
0: Say your answer or else say repeat question.
2: D.
0: You chose Ozzy Haversham. Incorrect. The correct answer was Charles Dickens. This
3: really?
0: Question is for Purple.
7: Really?
0: One of these statements about the enigmatic number 23 is wrong. A. The Knights Templar had 23 grandmasters, the last being Jacques de Molay. B. Each parent contributes 23 chromosomes to the DNA of a child. C. All statements are in fact true. D. Julius Caesar was stabbed 23 times when he was assassinated.
6: B?
2: B.
0: Say your answer or else say repeat question.
2: B.
0: You chose each parent contributes 23 chromosomes to the DNA of a child. Incorrect. The correct answer was, all statements are in fact true. This question is for Red. Reports of poltergeist activity date back as far as ancient Roman times. True. False.
7: Repeat question.
2: Repeat question.
0: This question is for Red. Reports of poltergeist activity date back as far as ancient Roman times. True. False.
7: False.
2: False.
0: You chose false. Incorrect.
3: Shane still has two. Lily has three.
0: This question is for Purple. What type of animal is Old Yeller featured in the 1957 classic?
7: Seriously?
0: Old Yeller? A. Grizzly bear. B. Panther. C. Dog. D. Mountain lion.
6: C.
2: C.
3: So you better get this right.
7: To say.
0: Red has 2 points. Purple has 3 points. Say your answer or else say repeat question.
2: C.
0: You chose dog. Correct.
7: Purple has a point.
0: This question is for Red. Which of these comedy teams consists of a husband and wife whose son is an Emmy Award winning actor? A.
7: I don't know.
0: Mira. B. Burns and Allen. C. Shields and Yarnell. D. Bergen and McCarthy.
7: I'm going to choose A because I have no fucking clue.
2: A.
0: You chose Stiller and Mira. Correct. Red
3: gets three.
0: This question is for Purple. Sympathy
3: Come on,
0: Purple is a song originally released by this British rock band. A. Queen. B. The Rolling Stones. C. Sex Pistols. D. Black Sabbath.
6: Repeat, repeat question.
2: Repeat question.
0: This question is for Purple. Sympathy for the Devil is a song originally released by this British rock band. A. Queen. B. The Rolling Stones.
6: B.
0: C. Sex Pistols. D. Black Sabbath.
7: Yep.
2: B.
0: You chose the Rolling Stones. Correct.
7: Correct.
0: Purple gets a point. You win. Game over.
7: Yeah. That's it done.
0: Red has 3 points. Purple has 5 points.
7: Some of those questions are like, really?
3: So, with that, for those that might have joined in later, we played a trivia game. Shane was Red, which was, he only got 3 points. Lily was Purple. Aww. Yay, good color. Got 5 points.
2: So, there you go. Oh, and Shane missed this one, so maybe I should do it.
3: Huh?
2: Alexa, ask for a fart.
6: Oh, no.
3: Oh, that's a shitty one.
7: That's ew.
3: Alexa, ask for a fart.
7: Oh.
6: Oh my god.
7: Dear lord.
3: Yeah, that's about what I was saying when Jerry was doing that last night.
7: Clear the room.
2: Alexa, ask for a fart.
7: That was airy.
3: Really good one.
6: Wow.
2: Yeah.
3: Alexa, ask for a fart.
7: Wow. There's some base. I think somebody got to check their underwear. God.
3: That's the one that Jerry did in the toilet. Yeah.
7: Right?
6: Oh my God.
2: I did tell our landlord about that, by the way.
7: No, oh, jeez.
2: He looked at me and was like, are you for real? I said, yes.
3: Yeah, right after a fart like that, our neighbor upstairs banged on the ceiling.
2: Like six times.
7: I'd walk upstairs, knock the door, and go. I'd walk upstairs, knock the door, and go, excuse me, do you fart too? Yeah, so do I. So shut the fuck up.
2: Yeah, but you know what toilet bowls do to a fart? And this one was...
3: It was like that, what Alexa just did. It was basic.
2: Yeah, it was. Oh, God. All right, so...
3: Here's the other one I like.
2: These are just funny.
3: She actually does really well with these.
2: She does better than some black people. No offense, honey.
3: But totally offended. I think a black person must have wrote these. That's why.
2: I mean, there were people up at the apartment complex that would do the Yo Mama thing, right? And some of them were just so dumb. I just looked at them and I shot off a couple of my own. And even some of them went, wow, that was good.
3: So for those that haven't guessed just by what Jerry was saying... One of the features is your mama jokes.
2: Yes, so...
6: This has to be good.
2: They are.
3: So far, the ones that when we've asked, we've gotten good ones from her.
2: We've even gotten one that I didn't even hear before.
8: 22 p.m. 3 notifications.
2: What the fuck?
7: Who the fuck is messaging you?
8: Saturday 9:22. Messenger. Now, Jennifer L. McKean. Call mommy ASAP after show. Double tap to view.
3: Oh, dear.
7: That wasn't even a question. Oh, dear.
3: It said after show, so that's not a... It's not a super bad thing, but it's somebody's pissed her off?
2: Something.
3: Probably her stupid children? I'm sorry. Mine is the one I'm sitting next to, of course. Just the other
7: two
3: that live there. Oh, my God. Now they're messaging you.
2: Now!
8: Saturday. Messages. Jennifer McKean. Now. Call on ASAP after show. Double tap to
2: okay.
7: Copy and paste.
3: Jennifer, are you a dumb blonde or what?
2: I got it, okay?
3: It's that OCD of hers kicking in. She had to make sure she sent it. Not once, not twice.
7: No.
3: Well, are we going to get a phone call next? Call mom after show.
2: Oh, dear God.
7: No.
2: You've seen what I do if people call during the show.
3: And I'll be like,
7: yes,
3: did I go on air? We got your messenger about it. We got your text message about it. Is your OCD kicking in? Take your pill now.
2: She's actually not on medicine for it, surprisingly.
3: Well, maybe. Okay, take Roger's pill now.
2: Yeah.
7: Roger behaves.
3: Anyway,
7: I like her chill.
3: That's what we were talking about.
2: All right, so. Let's see here.
3: That wasn't it, Shane.
2: No. Alexa, ask mom to tell me a joke.
0: Why don't people eat clocks?
2: Wait.
3: Beth, you didn't say it right.
2: No, I did not. And that joke
3: was
2: horrible.
3: Blame Jerry for that one.
7: That was lame.
3: That was a horrible joke, Alexa.
2: That was just...
3: Alexa,
6: that was absolutely horrid.
2: I'm glad the listeners probably didn't even hear it. The joke was... What was it? Why doesn't something eat clocks?
6: Why don't people eat clocks?
2: Yeah, because it's too time... it's too time consuming.
7: Yeah.
3: So now, can you ask her correctly?
2: Alaska?
3: Apparently not.
7: Apparently, you can talk today.
2: I speak well.
3: Alaska.
7: Yeah, he renamed his personal assistant over there.
2: Yeah.
3: Her name is now Alaska. Alaska, tell me a joke. Why isn't this working?
2: Alexa, ask mom jokes to tell me a joke.
0: Your mama is so fat, her blood type is ragu.
7: Oh.
2: We may have to do a few of these, honey, because these are good.
3: You want to do it again, then?
2: Alexa, ask mom jokes to tell me a joke.
0: Your mom was so fat when she walked across the street. Someone said, hey, the woolly mammoths are back.
7: Oh! Ow. Fucking hell.
3: That's rather painful.
2: Oh my god. You know someone's out there that's writing these down, right?
3: So, but you have many more of those.
2: If we haven't insulted your mom enough.
3: One more.
2: Alexa, ask mom jokes to tell me a joke.
0: Your mama is so fat when she fell in love, she broke it.
7: Oh!
3: Clearly that love was not for her.
7: No.
6: Apparently not.
7: Apparently not.
3: Like I said, these jokes are better than the other ones.
2: Yeah.
7: I don't think Siri can do this.
2: Alexa, ask mom jokes to tell me a joke.
3: I think the mom went for a walk. Still.
7: I think she did.
3: And
2: Alexa.
7: He did it again. Gentlemen.
3: Alexa. Alaska.
7: Yeah, right?
2: Alexa, ask mom jokes to tell me a joke.
0: Your mama is so fat. When I said release the Kraken, your mom came.
2: Oh. Fucking A.
3: I still say a black person wrote this program. black person that's good with the yo mama jokes.
2: Yeah. Alexa, ask mom to
3: Geez, now you can't even talk. This
0: ask mom now my taxes added to your to-do list.
7: What? Hang on.
3: Now your mom's gonna do your taxes.
6: Well, now.
3: I don't know how the hell you did that, but
2: I don't either. Hey, mom, you gotta do my taxes now. Alexa said so.
3: No, it's Alexa. Whatever you called her.
2: Oh, shit.
7: Not here, please.
2: Alexa, ask mom jokes to tell me a joke.
0: Your mom was so fat when she burped New Orleans thought Katrina came back to finish the job.
6: Oh, bloody hell.
7: Oh. I can't even write that one down.
2: Oh, my God.
6: Oh, my God.
2: Oh.
3: Now, that was a good one.
6: That was fucking brilliant.
2: Oh, God. Oh.
3: Catch that can.
2: Mm. Holy shit, that was good. Alexa, ask mom jokes to tell me a joke.
6: Oh, boy.
0: Your mom was so fat, she sat on a rainbow and popped Skittles out.
6: That one I've heard before.
7: That one's old.
3: I do one more and then move on.
2: Yeah, well, let's hope it's a good one.
3: Oh, okay, yeah. We got to end on a good one.
2: Yeah, because if it's the Skittles kind,
3: No.
2: Alexa, ask mom jokes to tell me a joke.
0: Your mom is so fat, when she gets cut, she bleeds gravy.
2: Oh.
6: That one I've heard before as well.
3: Come on, Alexa, give us a better one.
2: I don't think she can do better than the one.
6: I think that Katrina one just took
7: the pain. Yeah, I think we should pull that out of the archive and tweet that shit.
2: I'm not.
6: Me either.
7: Chicken.
2: No way. Alexa, ask mom jokes to tell me a joke.
0: Your mom is so fat, it takes her two trips to haul ass.

0: Okay.
1: Do we end with that one?
0: I think we end with that one.
2: Okay. I think we're good. All right. Now, I need another drink before I die.
0: I am so buying one of these things.
1: Oh, that was good. She's wanting to buy one. These are skills that you have to enable.
0: Yep. You mean, so you buy each skill, or...
3: No, you just enable them on...
1: Yeah, the skills are free.
3: Yeah, but you have to go on the Echo's side of Amazon.
1: Well, once she gets one, I can give her the website.
3: Yep. And get the app. You can enable them through the app, too.
1: Yeah, you can do it through the app, but I don't know why. I just found it a little easier through the website.
3: Yeah, the website was easier.
1: Mm-hmm.
0: Cool.
3: Is that the only ones we have? No, I thought we had a little more.
1: Nope, that's...
3: That was our last one.
1: Yep, that was the last one.
3: We ended on a good one.
4: It's 11:25.
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0: This is Rich, and here's your damn weather. It's 11 o'clock in the morning, and if you're not awake by now, what the hell are you doing with your life? Right now, the temperature in Holt, Michigan is sitting at a breezy 65 degrees. For the rest of the damn day, expect some shifty rain showers before 5 p.m., followed by a lovely parade of showers and thunderstorms. It's going to be mostly cloudy, with a high creeping up to 72. The wind's moving southwest at 6 to 9 miles per hour, but don't get cocky, it's gusting up to 23. That's a 60% chance of precipitation for you, so don't forget your damn umbrella. Tonight things get even better with those thunderstorms likely before 7 and some nasty patchy fog rolling in. Low is going to be around 52 degrees, and it might even creep up to 54 overnight. Winds from the northwest at 3 to 8 miles per hour, with gusts blowing up to 20. There's an 80% chance of precipitation, so expect rainfall between 3 quarters and 1 inch, which is some serious shit. Now looking at Friday, there's a slight chance of rain showers before 7 a.m., then it's going to be partly sunny with a high of 64. The wind's tickling from the north-northwest at 5 to 9 miles per hour, with gusts hitting 20. The chance of any more wet stuff is 20%, so it might be just enough for a sprinkle. Then we roll into Friday night, all mostly clear and cozy with a low around 39. The winds will take it easy at 2 to 7 miles per hour. And Saturday? Oh, it's going to be sunny as hell with a high nearing 63. The east-northeast winds will just be there to mess around at about 5 miles per hour. In summary, if you want to stay dry, keep that umbrella handy today and tonight. And for the love of all that's good, stay the hell hydrated. Alright, folks, that's your goddamn weather report. Stay safe out there.
1: Get back out of the way. Stand back there.

We called them, but they're not coming to put out the fire. They're coming for the music. How bass-ackward is that? This is Phoenix Fire FM

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This is Liam, and here's your damn weather. It's 12 o'clock in the afternoon, folks, so grab your sassy attitude because we're diving into this shit. Currently, in Holt, Michigan, it's a cool 65 degrees. Yeah, that's right, I didn't stutter. Cloud cover is about to roll in like an angry mob with rain showers likely before 5 p.m. and chances of thunderstorms crashing the party later on. We're looking at a high near 72 today, so keep that umbrella handy. Southwest winds are kicking in at around 9 miles per hour, with gusts able to reach 23 miles per hour. The chance of precipitation? A nice dirty 60%. So expect about a quarter to half an inch of rain. Hold on to your butts. Tonight, we've got more showers and thunderstorms likely before 7 p.m., followed by some fog that's creeping in like an unwelcome guest. The low will settle around 52 degrees, but could creep back up to 54 overnight. Northwest winds will be flapping about at 3 to 8 miles per hour. And yeah, we could see those gusts hitting 20 miles per hour. The chance of precipitation is a nasty 80%, with this round possibly dumping between 3 quarters and 1 inch of rain. Mother Nature's really going for it tonight. Tomorrow, Friday, there's a slight chance of early rain before 7 a.m., but don't sweat it. It's expected to be partly sunny with a high near 64. The winds from the north-northwest will be at 5 to 9 miles per hour, with gusts again up to 20 miles per hour. The chance of rain tomorrow? Just 20%, so we're in the clear for a bit. Expect rainfall amounts between a tenth and a quarter of an inch. Friday night is looking mostly clear with a low around 39. The north wind will barely be blowing at 2 to 7 miles per hour, so not much to worry about. Saturday is shaping up to be a beauty, sunny with a high near 63 and an east-northeast wind drifting at about 5 miles per hour. Saturday night will again be mostly clear with a low around 42. All right, you thirsty weather hounds, that's your forecast. Don't let the clouds rain on your parade, but if they do, just roll with it. Stay sassy, my friends, and keep your boots ready for some mud.

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1: the other for jamming.
0: The F is for fresh, A-N-D, deaf. Behind the turntables is DJ Train. Mixing and scratching is the name of the game. Now, here's a little something about nosy people.
1: It's not real hard, it's plain and simple,
0: baby D.

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1: The best call of 2018 for Ira. Like I said, I don't know if anyone can top this one. Oh, excuse me.
2: I'm sure lots can top that.
1: Well, yeah.
2: Okay, hold on.
1: I'm waiting.
3: Did you hear?
2: Oh, no.
1: God damn it. Well, and the mic started fucking
2: up. All right, so hold on. Jingle bells. Oh, right. We're back.
1: Chang?
4: Yep.
1: There he is.
2: What'd you say?
4: Too bad they couldn't pull that recording for you.
1: Oh, God. I'm going to tell you guys right now, do not pick up a drink during this part of the show. I'm just going to tell you that right now.
5: Okay, let me take a quick drink, quick.
2: Yeah, everyone take a drink now.
1: Take your drink now. Ready? One, whatever, two, three, drink.
2: Whatever food you may be eating, swallow.
1: All right.
2: Hold on, we had someone join the server.
1: Sterlock, he needs to get down in this room. At least I think it was Sterlock.
3: It was.
1: There he is.
2: There we go.
1: Hey, Sterlock.
6: All right, time to laugh my ass off.
1: All right, so...
5: Uh-huh.
6: Oh, boy.
1: May...
4: And the rest of you.
1: May God... We've been seeing a commercial on Babies First. Babies First is, like, Jaden's favorite channel.
3: I never seen it, though, until they showed it to me. Unless it's the same channel.
2: As I said, it's meant for Lila not to have this toy, apparently.
1: Yes. So... For quite a while now, we've been seeing an ad for Fuzzy Wubbles.
2: And every time it comes on, it's like, Fuzzy, what the fuck?
1: What the fuck is a Fuzzy Wubble?
6: Sounds like Fuzzy Wuzzy.
1: Fuzzy Wuzzy was a bear?
2: Fuzzy Wuzzy had no hair.
1: Yes.
6: Fuzzy Wuzzy was a bear. Fuzzy Wuzzy.
1: So,
2: these are fuzzy.
1: Yes, they actually are. So we went to Wubble Ball. Is it WubbleBall.com?
2: Yes.
1: I think. They have several different type of Wubble Balls.
2: Hey, we should play the commercial.
1: I can't.
2: Shit.
1: They have several different types of Wubble Balls, and you can watch the different commercials on their website. So, we got... You know, well, May picked them out. She got... Jaden, two of them.
2: One's a husky, and one's a panda. We apparently took the last two.
1: Yes. Because just about everything is sold out.
5: They're all gone.
3: Everything.
2: Not just about deer, they're all gone.
1: Yeah, well, when we were looking, the husky was there, the panda was there, and I think they had one other. I don't remember what it was, but I know there was at least one other one that had something there.
2: Not now.
1: No. These things are apparently popular.
2: So we ordered them.
1: Yes. Oh, he did say something?
3: Yeah.
2: God damn.
1: Well, hang on. I wonder if turning the line in off and then back on fixes it.
2: Try again?
6: Can you hear me now?
1: Yep.
6: Okay. These things are basically the new hot toy for this year for little kids.
1: Apparently.
2: They've actually been around a while.
1: They've been around for... Like, at least 2 or 3 years.
2: 2014, at least for one commercial we saw.
1: Well, the Fuzzy Wubbles, I'm not sure how long they've been around, but yeah, they've got several different ones up there. So, we get these things. Now, they're supposed to be like a ball. So we get them, we open them, and they're flat. We're like,
2: Well, it is fuzzy.
1: But it's not a ball.
2: This looks like the dog, and this must be the panda. How the fuck do you turn this into a ball?
1: Yes.
6: So I guess you have to inflate it somehow. Oh, I can see where this is going right away.
2: Yeah.
1: Okay. Uh-oh.
3: No.
1: So,
6: oh, no.
1: You have no clue.
6: Oh, no.
1: So, we...
6: Oh, no.
2: I suggest
1: you
2: call Ira. Well, hold on. This is right before I leave... To go get Jaden.
1: So I found what I was hoping were instructions. I call Ira, and I get Cody.
2: Hats off to Cody.
6: Hi, Cody.
1: Yeah, Cody was a fucking trooper.
3: Right?
2: Cody Ingram at Ira. There's no way in hell he could have stayed professional.
1: No, there's just no fucking way. So when we did call,

0: just now, he did send them to us. But I do have them.
1: Oh, he made it.
0: Should I read the directions?
2: No, no. Yep. Because the direction is good as...
0: Well, no.
2: What happened?
0: He's like, okay, he's like, find the hole on the bottom of the... of the animal.
2: You have to open the slit.
0: Yeah, you have to squeeze the hole to open the slit. That's exactly what he said. Then, you have to get this pack of what turned out is Vaseline.
2: And you have to shove in the Vaseline.
0: You have to shove the Vaseline in a hole with a Q-tip. You have to wiggle it around to to lube up the hole. You then have to stick the stick all the way in the hole.
2: And let the slit
3: seal around the hole. Or around,
0: around the stick. And then you have to blow in the stick. To blow up this ball.
1: Oh no, that's horrible.
2: So where's, before I leave the house, I'm like, wait, you gotta do, you have to shove in the vest. Wait, what?
1: Holy
2: and,
1: shit.
2: And Jerry is like, what hole? I don't see a slit. I'm like, okay, give me that. So I'm looking, I'm like, okay, I found the hole.
0: No, I found the hole, but not the slit. I couldn't squeeze the hole to open the slit.
4: Sounds like a personal problem, Jerry. I don't know what to tell you. I mean,
0: No. Starlight, I've obviously pulled the slit just fine. I've gotten her pregnant twice.
1: Oh, God.
0: Obviously, I don't have any issues there at all.
5: Oh, my.
0: Oh, all right, hang on, you guys. Oh, hang on. All right.
2: So, oh,
1: God.
2: So he found the hole, but not the slit. He's like, I don't see a slit. I'm like, okay, give me the damn thing. I found a slit, but I had to go.
0: So she had to show Joe how to squeeze the hole.
2: I'm like, Joe,
4: we're making this a threesome.
0: Apparently.
2: I'm like, Joe, you gotta poke it from behind.
0: Poor Cody. During this call, he's like, if someone's listening to this call, they're not gonna know what it's about. And they're just, this call's just dirty.
4: Oh my God.
1: Beyond dirty.
3: We're not done yet.
2: Oh no.
0: Alright, so we're back again.
2: So at this point, I leave after I show Joe how to find the hole. Oh yeah, and the slit.
0: Because you gotta squeeze the hole to make the slit bigger.
2: No, but you didn't squeeze the hole. She just had to poke it from behind.
0: Doggy style. That's why it's a husky.
5: Oh boy.
2: Okay, you guys have to tell them about the part that I missed.
0: So I've got the phone in my hand. I'm aiming it toward Joe. My comment before I even thought about it, I was like, can you see Joe? Is she opening the hole right? Is she putting the stick in the hole correctly?
3: And I'm like, Jerry, I don't have enough Vaseline.
0: Yeah, she needed more Vaseline. She didn't lube the hole good enough, I guess.
2: No, dear. You just didn't squirt enough to give her enough Vaseline.
1: Oh.
0: So.
1: Oh, no.
0: She starts blowing it. I mean, she's into bestiality, apparently.
1: Apparently.
0: And I forget what I had said, but I was like, oh, it's getting bigger. And she stopped because she started laughing. She's like, I'm running out of air. I said, you don't have enough practice. So you need more practice blowing.
1: Womp womp.
3: Then we got it finished, and he's like, pull out quickly.
0: Yeah.

0: their mouth off the stick. Oh, the air went out. Whatever, what word she did leaked out. So she had to blow it all over again.
1: Practice makes perfect.
0: Since I told her, I was like, pull the stick out quick.
2: No, and I quote, pull it out quickly.
3: Oh my god. Oh. I hope this is okay. I don't want to send this to Crystal later. Make her give her something to laugh about. Oh god.
0: Yes. That call. Like I said, Cody deserves a fucking gold star.
1: Yeah.
4: I still say I don't think he's gonna get fired for that. They probably after they saw my tweet because they liked it, probably went looking for this call.
0: I bet you. How many keyboards wore coffee after that?
1: Yeah. Oh my god.
2: You cannot be fully trained as an IRA agent until you sit through this call and be 100% professional.
4: I want to know
1: that'd be great.
4: What person sat down and wrote the instructions for the fuzzy wobble ball.
0: Alright, so I'm going to read this.
1: And why would you design it that way? That's a weird design choice. Like someone
0: we don't know
1: took the time to design
4: totally
1: it this way.
4: They didn't think that somewhere down the line, somebody might have to describe these directions.
0: So, here's the directions. This is exactly... Because he wrote these up for us.
1: Oh, right? No. Yeah.
0: Step one, locate the white valve on the bottom of the toy, which is the
1: white.
0: Hole.
1: Okay.
4: That has a slit.
0: Yes. Number two, pinch circular opening... So the tiny slit expands.
1: Wow.
0: I am not making this up. This is exactly what's written.
4: I didn't read these.
5: Oh, man.
0: Number three.
1: Oh, my God.
0: Put Vaseline from Pack onto the tip of a Q-tip.
1: Just the tip.
0: Shove.
1: Mind you.
4: All right, so emphasize the first word for number four.
0: Number four. Shove a diced amount of Vaseline around the opening and inside the opening.
4: Emphasis on shove.
5: Oh, boy.
1: Wow.
4: Oh, my God.
0: Oh, my God. This is just...
4: Number five. Insert inflation
0: nozzle into opening.
1: You mean fellation?
0: Side with open holes goes inside toy.
4: Hey, baby, shove that inflation nozzle right in that hole.
1: Oh, no.
0: Well, it could be an inflation nozzle because think about it, it makes you pregnant, so you inflate.
4: I guess so. And number six works just fine.
0: Blow on nozzle to inflate toy. And the panda's name was apparently Lulu.
4: But that's the instructions.
1: Oh,
4: yes. For
1: no.
4: a toy.
0: Those are the directions.
1: Wow.
4: So see, even while we were picking on Joe, she will get plenty of practice because there's six different fuzzy wobbles.
0: Yep. There's the husky and the panda that we got for Jaden, and he loves them.
1: Aww.
4: So does Lila.
2: Yes, she
0: does.
4: Lila loves them too.
0: There's a unicorn, a monkey,
2: a pig,
0: and what's the other one?
4: Was it a cat?
2: Yes.
4: Okay, and then we have the fuzzy wobble water balls.
0: No, they're not called fuzzy.
4: Oh, right, they're not fuzzy.
0: They're just wobble.
4: They're just the wobble.
0: Wobble water ball.
1: Wobble
4: yeah,
1: water
4: when you're
1: balls.
4: Shoving those.
5: Say that 10 times fast.
2: You gotta shove an actual hose in that.
0: Yeah, that one you have to shove a hose into, and when you throw the ball, the liquid comes out. Oh, wait, oh my.
1: Oh my god, what the fuck?
0: Yes.
6: Wow.
0: So
1: that's amazing.
0: I don't know what you guys think. In our opinion, like I said, best call to Ira of 2018, in our opinion.
1: I like your idea of them using that as a training material. I think that would be hilarious. This is the kind of thing you might have to sit through as an agent.
4: How can you be professional through this call?
0: There's no way. There was no way.
1: Not I'm sure he's still laughing about that.
4: To make it clean.
0: There was no keeping that clean.
1: Yeah. Oh,
0: it
1: please.
0: Wasn't happening.
4: No matter what I'm you're sure trying
1: Cody,
4: to say.
1: Cody's still probably laughing about that shit.
0: Oh, he
1: even
0: said.
1: To this day.
0: He said when we got off that call, he had like an hour break, and he was like, thank God I've got an hour long break.
4: Yeah, he had to recuperate.
0: Oh, so there you go.
6: I suppose they had to make that toy fun for parents somehow.
0: I guess.
1: Right?

0: up to Ann Arbor. Everyone's going to load in the bus, and I'll tell you what, golly gee, you know, we're going to play our hearts out up there and give it every last ounce of energy we got. Well, we always do. We're the Buckeyes. And, you know, I don't read the papers, and I tell the kids not to either. Whatever anyone tells me. Oh, song's over. Go Bucks. Fudge.
1: It's 66 degrees.

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2: Well, you darn right I know Martina McBride. 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
5: Yes, sir.

This is Jaden, and here's your weather for 1 p.m. Currently in Hope, Michigan, the temperature is 66 degrees. This afternoon, we're expecting rain showers likely before 5 p.m., followed by additional showers and thunderstorms. Conditions will be cloudy with a high near 72 degrees. The wind is coming from the southwest at 9 miles per hour, gusting to 23 miles per hour. There's a 60% chance of precipitation, with expected rainfall amounts between a quarter and half an inch. Tonight, showers and thunderstorms are likely before 7 p.m., followed by patchy fog and continued showers. It's going to be cloudy, with a low around 52 degrees, and temperatures may rise to 54 degrees overnight. The wind will shift to the northwest at 3 to 8 miles per hour, gusting to 20 miles per hour, and there's an 80% chance of precipitation. Rainfall amounts could be between 3 quarters and 1 inch. Looking ahead to Friday, we have a slight chance of rain showers before 7 a.m. Then it will be partly sunny, with a high near 64 degrees. The wind will be from the north-northwest of 5 to 9 miles per hour, with gusts reaching 20 miles per hour, and a 20% chance of precipitation. Expected rainfall amounts are between a tenth and a quarter of an inch. Friday night brings mostly clear conditions with a low around 39 degrees and a gentle north wind at 2 to 7 miles per hour. On Saturday, we can expect sunny skies with a high near 63 degrees and an east-northeast wind around 5 miles per hour. Saturday night will be mostly clear with a low around 42 degrees, so stay tuned for rain and thunder. But don't worry, it's just nature's way of washing away all the bad hair days.

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This is Damon, and here's your damn weather. Good afternoon, folks. It's 2 o'clock, and right now we're sitting at a balmy 69 damn degrees in Holt, Michigan. Get ready because this afternoon is about to be a wet and wild ride with rain showers lightly before 5 p.m. We're looking at cloudy skies and a high near 72 degrees. The southwest wind is kicking in at about 9 miles per hour, but it's gusting to 23 miles per hour. Chance of precipitation? Well, it's sitting at 60 damn percent. Embrace yourselves for some new rainfall amounts between a quarter and half of an inch possible. Now, let's talk about tonight. Expect those showers and thunderstorms to stick around until about 7 p.m., followed by some patchy fog and more thunderstorm action. For crying out loud, it's cloudy as hell. We're dropping down to around 52 degrees with a slight rise to about 54 overnight. The northwest wind's going to be chilling at 3 to 8 miles per hour, gusting up to 20 miles per hour, with a hefty 80% chance of rain. New rainfall amounts could hit between 3/4 and 1 inch. So keep your damn umbrella handy. Moving on to Friday, there's a slight chance of rain showers before 7 a.m., but don't get too excited. We're hitting a high of around 64 degrees and partly sunny skies are trying to put in an appearance. North-northwest winds will be at 5 to 9 miles per hour, gusting to 20 miles per hour. Chance of precipitation dips to 20 damn percent. With new rainfall at a paltry 1/10 to 1/4 inch possible, Friday night looks mostly clear as we dip down to around 39 degrees with a chill north wind at 2 to 7 miles per hour. The weekend's kicking off on Saturday with sunny skies, but the high is only going to reach about 63 degrees. Not too shabby. These northeast winds taking it easy at 5 miles per hour. So there you have it, folks. A mixed bag of weather, like a box of crap. Stay dry and don't let the thunderstorms rain on your parade. Until next time, don't fuck yourselves and enjoy the weather. Peace.

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1: Yep.
0: I really hate

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1: Oh.

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1: Oh dear.
2: Oh dear.
1: You don't. Go away. Go away. No, Cindy. No. Hell.
2: Damon.
1: You can join Team Talk.
3: Oh.
1: I think I'm going to retire. 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Ports 10333. Come on in, Damon.
2: Yeah, once again, Team Talk is...
3: It's Phoenix. About to get fun.
2: Phoenix Fire...
1: He's missed all of them. Don't you have a band thing to do?
2: PhoenixFireFM.net, ports 10333. No account is needed. So in other words, you don't need a username or password.
1: I'm pretty sure you have a band thing to do, right?
3: Damn.
2: Wow.
3: Come up. Come up. Come up.
2: Oh, no. Cindy's encouraging it.
1: No. Cindy, I thought you were my friend. I thought she was my friend.
2: For those of you watching the Periscope, basically what's going on, Damon, someone that we know, wants to tune in, or wants, he's tuned in, but he wants to join in on Team Talk, and I believe there he is.
3: I think he just did.
4: Hi, Jerry.
1: In, put it in, push to talk, not VA.
4: Okay,
2: no, he'll be fine. He's
1: actually, yeah.
2: He's okay. Fine. He's got studio equipment. He doesn't.
4: Right. Listen.
1: Hi, Damon. How are you? Shut up.
4: Hi, May.
1: How's it going, Damon? Don't you have a band thing to do?
4: Nope.
1: No?
4: That was last night.
1: Oh, damn. Yep.
2: So, Damon, what? Okay.
1: Welcome to the show, Damon.
2: What
4: Hi, Jerry.
2: Think?
4: Hi, May.
2: So, Damon,
4: yeah.
2: Interesting thing in life has happened. May and
4: yes, I know.
2: Got I know, together. Yes, we're having
4: I know. You're
2: a child. It's going to have both of our attitudes. Probably my eating.
1: Probably, dude. I live in the fucking kitchen.
2: Yeah.
4: Wait, hold on. There's something wrong with my headphones. You're having a what?
2: A baby.
4: You sure you didn't, like, you know, confuse that with another word? Like, you know, bagel. Or, you know.
2: Krista says, as long as it doesn't look like me, we're okay. I don't think Krista realized how this works. It's going to look like a combination of me and May.
1: It's bad enough as they have Jerry's appetite. This I already know.
2: Yeah, okay. Those of you who may know May, and Damon...
1: Oh, God.
2: ...does, she doesn't eat much. Okay, up until now.
4: So wait. Back up.
1: Yeah, I was going to say, hold on.
4: So, Jerry injects his seed into May.
2: Yes.
4: And all of a sudden, May needs to eat... The entire city.
1: Pretty much. So, David, you remember how tiny I am, right?
2: Skinny, yeah.
4: Tiny, how tiny you were.
1: Shut up, David.
2: Okay.
1: Did you catch the beginning where we talked about my weight?
4: Oh, you haven't ballooned up to an SUV yet? You will.
1: You know, I don't even...
2: Okay, so... Did you tune in to hear where she was?
4: No, I just tuned in... No, I just tuned in literally a few minutes ago.
1: I really don't want to go over this part again, because I know Damon.
2: But I will.
1: So, I started off at 137. That was at the end of November. I was 140-something or other in January. I am 157 now at... You know, pretty much the same 7 weeks. The thing is, Jerry thinks I'll be 170 at the end of the pregnancy. I call bullshit. I'll probably be that in April. I say 185. We have others that guess 174, 184. and 195. God.
4: Wait, hang on. Let's hold on. You started at 137 in November.
2: Right. When she moved
4: in
2: here,
4: January, Shane, you were what?
2: Yep. Let's just insult him. When she who? Moved here in November, November 20th, she was 137. She got pregnant within a week of being here.
4: That was planned.
1: No, it wasn't.
2: No.
1: No.
4: Uh-huh. Okay, first of all, let me ask a very important question. Knowing what happens when spermie meets eggy, okay? What made you people not take the proper precautions to bring an overeating maniac into this world?
2: We wanted a child.
1: We just...
2: But the thing is, we didn't know if I could even father one, Damon. It was told...
4: We still don't.
2: To my mom. Well, no, we
1: what
2: do now.
1: And I'm 11 weeks along.
2: Yeah.
4: Listen... All I'm going to say is I haven't touched her in 14 years. It is not mine.
2: David's going, it ain't mine.
4: It is not mine.
2: I mean, we have the...
4: I know everything about me is slow, but sperm doesn't take that long to get to the egg.
2: We have the 8-week heartbeat to prove it. So she is definitely pregnant.
4: So no shit. You're definitely having a kid. She is.
1: Yes, I am definitely having a kid.
2: No! Like I said, we have the heartbeat on my iPhone to prove it.
4: Oh, yeah. You actually, you're not one of those people who posted, who was going to post ultrasound pictures to Facebook,
1: no,
4: are you?
1: I'm not doing that.
2: No.
1: No.
4: Do you know, we're not at the point.
2: Go ahead.
4: Go ahead. You're not at the point where you know what gender it is yet?
1: No.
2: Not yet.
4: So so for all we know, you guys are giving birth to a hamburger.
1: It's going to be one fat ass hamburger.
4: You do know who your significant other is, right? Do I need to dig up the old NHB bits?
1: Considering the doctor's like, yeah, we want you to gain 20 pounds, you know, throughout the pregnancy. I'm like,
4: so that won't be a problem.
1: I already did that. I already hit the 20 pound mark.
2: Here's what's
4: Jerry,
2: scary,
4: considering.
2: Damon.
4: Jerry,
2: Damon.
4: Considering that...
2: Damon.
4: What?
2: Here's what's really scary.
4: This isn't scary enough?
1: No.
2: It gets worse.
4: Okay, I got my finger on the button. Go ahead.
2: I have actually been putting on the weight with her. I've had the swollen ankles.
4: Oh, shit.
2: She had. No. Dude, for the longest time, like I said, I was holding a... Well, okay, it would fluctuate about 15 pounds, but I was generally holding, a certain weight area. But ever since she's gotten pregnant, I've put on weight. I'm actually more now than I have ever been in my entire life.
4: I think you better check yourself, make sure you're not pregnant.
2: Last check, 267, 268.
4: You know, Jerry, do you realize how much restraint I had to use to not use you for show content on my own show?
1: You know, we actually talked about that.
2: Yes, we did.
4: Why do you think
1: I did. We.
2: Why do you think I have not called into your show?
4: Chicken shit.
2: No, it's mainly because of what the listeners would say about May.
4: Let's face it.
2: People. Now, I'm going to be kind of serious for just a second. Now, I don't know about all of your listeners. Things may have changed to a point, but the second May would be mentioned and or brought, near your show, they'd beat a dead horse.
4: I don't think any of those jokes exist anymore.
2: But she doesn't need it, and I won't do that to her.
4: Right.
2: Hence why I haven't gone on your show.
4: To be honest with you, there's so many other things we could pick on you about, but just the idea that you're going to be a dad.
1: Yeah, I know, right?
4: Scares me.
2: I've had the swollen ankles. She hasn't. I've had the gas worse than normal. She hasn't.
4: I'm surprised that baby didn't die just from that.
1: It's very damn close, Damon.
4: All of this, your baby's right gonna be like
1: his gas now. It can peel paint off walls.
4: Listen, I don't want to hear you complain. You knew, you've known him going all the way back to when you first called into my show. And this is well documented about how rotten he is on the inside. Okay, so I don't want to hear it. You chose to walk into a chemical warfare situation.
1: True that. But it's
4: so you didn't go
1: now.
4: Buy, did you go buy the engagement ring at Walmart yet, or have we not gotten that far?
1: He can't go there.
4: He can't go to Walmart?
2: No, what? I can go
4: did
2: to Walmart.
4: Did they ban him?
2: No, I can go to Walmart. That's not the problem.
1: He's still attached to the other idiot.
2: Well, that didn't mean I can't get engaged to you. That just means we can't actually get married.
1: Well, I'll just go shoot her.
4: Fuck that. You know what, Jerry, just live in sin. Marriage is overrated. Just live in sin. Don't get married, because then they can't take half of nothing. Well, you don't have much to take, but you know, when you get sick of her, you can throw her out. Well, now you can't because you got a kid. She's gonna come after your ass for child support.
2: Yeah, exactly.
4: I'm just trying to imagine Jerry changing a diaper. Oh my god. Oh my god.
1: Well, Damon, you know, it's the first of everything. Change the diaper, give the baby a bath.
2: Hey, Damon.
1: Burp the baby.
2: Damon.
4: Yeah.
2: I get to help the baby eat.
1: Oh, God.
4: Yeah, you're going to eat its food. This baby's going to starve.
2: No. Dude, I've smelled the crap that comes out of those jars, those glass jars.
1: The baby food.
2: You could not, no. You could not pay me to eat that shit.
4: All right, wait. Now, one other thing. Have we gotten to this stage yet? May, are you going to breastfeed?
1: Yes.
4: All right, I'll be on my way over. Oh. Actually, I just wanted to see how Jerry would react to that, but...
2: Wait, hang on. Jeff Bishop says, are you going to breastfeed if you're thirsty at night? I'm not going to steal from my kid.
1: Besides, it would be in the morning where he wants milk for his coffee. Yeah.
4: Hey, there's a joke for you, May. You want to get him back. You know exactly what to do. Do that thing they did in Who's the Boss when John Travolta took the wrong bottle and
1: exactly
4: put breast milk in the coffee.
1: Hey, go, here's some... You know, Here's your coffee.
4: Hey, Jerry, some special cream for your coffee.
2: See, I'd know better because, you know, normally she doesn't make my coffee. Every once in a while she will. But, yeah.
4: Yeah, but see, May, that could backfire on you because all of a sudden Jerry might decide to make coffee one day for you and put special cream in yours.
1: See, then I know that he's like, oh, God.
4: Hey, May, want some coffee?
2: She don't drink coffee. She drinks tea.
4: All right. Well, I guess you don't put milk in tea.
1: Yes, you do.
2: You can.
4: All right. Well, same difference then. Just be careful if the hot chocolate is extra frothy.
0: Wow.
4: I love it. But, other people in this room, and they've all shut the fuck up. They're like, they're speechless. They don't even know what to say anymore. It's like...
1: Munawar says, at least we won't have to buy milk for a while.
2: Well, for the baby, anyway.
4: Nope, actually, no. Apparently, the other person who was in this room left.
1: Probably Cindy. She had to go take care of her little one.
2: Yeah, she...
4: Oh, I thought I chased her off.
2: No. No,
1: she's still listening. She's just not in team talk at the moment. She'll be back.
2: Yeah, she's got a little one of her own.
4: That's right. That's not yours, is it?
2: No. That'd be a hell of a feat.
1: Yeah.
4: Well, how does this? How I just well, I know how it happens, but I know how it happened. I don't want details. Oh my god!
2: Okay,
4: just imagine. Oh god, I'm blind.
2: And what's odd, though, Damon...
1: Need a sex education there, Damon?
2: I don't...
4: That's worse than... You know, did this... Imagining the process that created this child is worse than finding out that my over 200-pound female singer from my band apparently decided to show up to the gig not wearing underwear last night, and she announced that on stage.
1: Ew. gross!
2: Wow.
4: Yeah, well...
1: Free access there, Damon?
4: That no, no. That's when I actually had to yell into the mic, I'm blind. Which I don't think a lot of people got, but that's okay.
2: Yeah, but Damon, what? She didn't offer you to, you know, here, here's proof.
4: No!
1: You know, you want to see?
4: No, no, no. I
1: then
4: might,
1: you take
4: listen,
1: your hand.
4: Listen, I'm a horny son of a bitch, but I have standards.
1: Well, yeah, you have standards. That fits your standards,
4: yeah, I do.
1: Though, Damon.
4: They need one personality, and they can't weigh more than me. And I'm about 170. So, that's my standard. Oh, and they need to have the right parts. They can't have a dick. I don't care. Now, none of this pre-op transsexual garbage. No. Just because you have 36 Ds, you still have a penis, you don't count.
1: Well, now you're just getting picky.
2: Yeah.
4: You're damn
2: right.
4: Want
2: too much.
4: I want too much. Yeah, I don't want something in my butt. Okay, thanks.
1: But I can stick it in your mouth.
4: No. No. Keep trying, but no.
1: I'm sure they would love to keep trying. You keep saying that, you know, you need sex, right, Damon?
4: I have no interest.
1: So welcome to Phoenix Fire.
4: You want to keep picking on me? Let's see what you look like in 9 months, like your belly's hanging down to your damn knees. You're walking bent in the shape of a U.
1: So, Damon, what's your guess on how much I'll weigh at the end? Oh, God, I'm afraid to hear this.
4: You really want to leave? You just open that door, and I'm going to sit here and go, do I walk through?
1: Come on.
4: Nah, you know, hold on.
2: Be actual serious, though.
1: We actually are.
4: I don't know, because, you know, it all, the based on how she's eating, I'm going to have to lean around the 180, 190 area. The bigger question and the more interesting question in my mind, Jerry, and this actually benefits you. How much bigger are those boobs going to get by the time she gives birth?
2: I haven't been able to play with them too much lately.
1: Now he's squashing the damn things.
2: Well, no, but they've also been rather tender, so I really don't mess with them because I know they're rather sore for you.
4: I shudder to ask this question, but I do hope that there is at least still play, extracurricular playtime activity going on even though you're pregnant.
1: Oh, yeah.
2: Oh, yeah.
1: Without a doubt.
4: So has that increased or gone down? Why am I asking this?
2: Well, if you really want to know, Damon.
4: I don't really want to know about you and me. You know, I don't want to hear. I don't want to know about any of that.
1: You asked the question. Answer is it increased, Damon. Did you get that?
0: Thank you for playing.
4: Yeah, that's yeah.
2: I'm actually surprised you're like 3 times recently. So yeah,
4: well, but by lasting longer than a minute.
1: Yeah, he's definitely more than the 60-second man right now.
4: Well, that's good. That's good. I'm glad to see you worked on that.
2: Krishna says, you know what they say? Sex makes the baby come out easier.
4: I mean, because, you know, as far as I know, that was Jerry before. You know?
1: Well, he still has some of those moments. All depends now.
4: Well, you know. I guess.
1: And the baby, Krishna, the baby's not coming out that way. I'm evicting the baby. I'm having a C-section, so I get to pick the eviction date.
4: Wait, you're having a C-section?
1: Yeah.
2: She has to. Remember how
1: tiny. I'm tiny.
4: Not by the time you're done.
2: Well, okay, just because her weight's up doesn't mean her internal, you know.
4: Oh, all right. Yeah,
2: that's
4: true.
2: Through.
1: Yeah.
4: Yeah, I guess.
1: So I get to.
4: Yeah. Besides, you don't want to stretch that out, Jerry. Then it's not fun anymore.
2: Well, yeah, that may be, Cindy, but remember, she's not doing it that way.
1: Yeah. C-section.
2: She can't do it that way.
4: It's impossible.
1: Well, I could. Like it trying would just to... be more at risk. I'd be at risk for me.
2: Yeah.
4: I see. Well, fair enough. Then you just got to deal with the scar.
1: No, my other two were C-sections as well, and it's not really a scar.
4: Oh, I see. Well, geez, man, you should be old hat at this now.
1: Oh, I am. It's just more of a risk now because I've had...
4: Right.
1: This will be, well, actually the fourth incision because I had my tubes untied, and so that's an incision as well, so...
4: You actually... Wait, you had them tied, and then all of a sudden you decided, you know what?
1: I didn't have them tied. They were tied without my knowledge.
2: They were
1: without
2: tied... my permission. Oh. Right. Tied without her knowledge, without her consent.
1: They did it... after they gave me an epidural, and I react badly to that, and they're like, "You want your tubes tied?" I'm like, "Yeah, sure, whatever."
4: And oh, for a moment, I was thinking that some doctor was like, "Fuck this bitch, she ain't breeding anymore. We're just gonna slip in here, tie this knot here, you know, like what is it, Windsor knot should do." There you go. Make sure this bitch don't breed no more, you know.
1: Luckily,
4: take care of this outright, you know.
1: Yeah.
4: What?
1: Stupid fucking doc. Luckily, they only clamped them, so it made it easier to get it undone. $5,000.
4: Let me tell you, I've been threatening, and I know Medicare doesn't cover this, but I am willing to do personal harm to my tubes to make sure that there's no Damon Jr. ever, ever, ever, ever, ever. And there's none of this reversible shit. Don't clamp them. Cut the shit out. Okay. Just take the whole tube.
1: In some states, it actually is covered.
2: What,
4: man?
1: To get a
4: vasectomy?
1: Yeah.
2: Oh, I'm sure
4: apparently
2: it's covered
4: not here.
2: In Ohio.
4: I don't think it is here. I think I asked someone and they said, yeah, that's pretty much, you know, where that went. So
1: they just wanted to burst your bubble, Damon. That's what it was.
4: No. I'm someone wants sure to be like, he's going to slip up one of these days.
2: Well, I know. I'm pretty sure it's covered here. But yeah. Poor Damon.
4: I mean, look, the operate, that kind of scares me because, like, they're cutting into your sac, okay? And, like, you know, removing a small portion of the tube or whatever, and I guess if you want it permanent or irreversible, which I would, they would remove more of it, and then they sew you back up. And then you got to, well, friends of mine was like, you got to sit with a bag of frozen peas on your junk for a few days.
1: Anyone want some peas?
4: And I'm like, yeah, because, well, they're frozen. You know, they're in the bag. You're not putting, you know, but it's still, you got to rotate bags of frozen peas. Could you imagine me with who I work for? Which we don't say who, but.
1: Right.
4: Thank you for calling. Oh, God, my nuts hurt.
1: Oh,
4: yeah. What, your computer won't talk? Hold on, I got to change my bag of peas.
2: Your bag of pee?
1: So back up a minute. Moonwar said, "Take the tube and stick it up Krishna's rectum." He likes to pick on Krishna a lot. I really think those two should just get together.
4: So wait. Here's another. So has she been throwing up every morning?
2: No,
1: thank God.
2: Actually, she has gotten queasy a couple times, but
4: probably after you fart.
2: Probably.
1: Most definitely then, yes.
4: Well, that would happen without you being pregnant.
2: Badly, what's been bad for her, Damon, you really want to feel bad for her.
4: No.
1: He doesn't. It's Damon.
2: As you know, a woman...
1: Damon doesn't feel bad for me at all.
2: As you know,
4: not
2: a woman
4: all.
2: Has to... You know, they have to pee more often.
4: Oh, no.
2: There have been a couple times where she's had to go, she's really had to go to the bathroom. She has had to go into the bathroom after I've taken a nasty, healthy shit.
4: Well, that's just rotten timing. I'll bet you do that on purpose, Jerry.
2: No.
4: No.
1: Like, shit, I gotta pee. And then, oh, God.
4: There's these things called air fresheners.
1: I really don't want to go in there.
4: Damon,
1: that doesn't help, Damon, really. No.
4: You need to get the extra certified, strong, you know,
1: Hair freshener.
4: So you got to use the whole bottle.
2: No, see, mine are so bad, dude. Yeah, you'll smell the air freshener, but it'll be like mixed with what came out of me.
1: Yeah, fruit smelling shit.
2: Yeah.
4: Oh, my God.
1: Want to come for a visit, Damon?
2: I almost overpower an air freshener.
1: Almost?
4: Yeah.
1: Wait, what do you mean right almost?
4: I'll be right there, yeah.
1: Yeah, come for a visit, Damon. I'll make sure, you know, Jerry has eggs and beans and...
2: McDonald's.
1: Oh, yeah, and McDonald's.
4: Yeah. That's worse quite than that, all right.
1: Dude.
4: Oh, wait, so then, hold on. Like that?
2: Actually, that was me the other day. Oh, my God.
4: Right. That... it could be worse. It could be,
1: He does that in bed.
4: That's nice, Jerry.
1: Then he's like, what? It doesn't smell. And then he's like, woo!
2: Yeah, we've got a fan that blows toward the...
1: Yeah, there's a fucking fan in the room. And so the fan's on his side of the bed, which means it blows toward my side.
4: Jerry, how could you be abusive? Do you realize you could be causing brain damage to your child? I mean, the child's going to be brain damaged enough. It's the product of you two. But it's like, you know, now you got to add your gas to the mix. This child's going to come out, you know, with like four fingers on one hand, two toes, one eye, half a nose. Lips that only move on only a bottom lip.
2: Hey, Damon.
4: You know, you keep that shit up. I mean...
2: Damon.
4: Yeah?
2: Imagine this kid's first diaper.
4: How'd you just make this too fucking easy? Did you have any other content for tonight, Jerry? Because, you know...
1: We actually do, but yeah, we actually were a great surprise for the show.
4: Well, you know, I gotta, you know, I'm like herpes. I need to reappear once in a while, you know?
1: You were definitely unexpected.
4: Just when you thought you were safe.
1: That I didn't think I was safe. You have your band shit on Saturdays.
4: No, they're usually on Fridays.
2: Uh-oh.
1: Oh, damn.
4: Sometimes they're Saturdays, but...
2: As a matter of fact, she made that comment a few weeks ago. She's like, oh, we're safe on Saturdays.
1: Yeah, because you have your band stuff. And then we get this message. I'm tuned in. I'm like, oh, no.
4: Oh, you saw that too?
1: Yeah, because I can hear his through the headphones.
4: Right. I could just imagine the look on both. Just the way you both reacted. Was like, that's the exact... I was waiting for, like, we're going to see how long this delay is. Because I sent it, I'm just counting. 1,001, 1,002, 1,003.
2: Well, there are times we don't look at them right away.
1: Well, yeah. And you wrote on his personal, too, so he has to...
4: Yeah, well, it's the only one I follow.
2: Well, yeah. Well, no, I flip-flop between the two.
4: Well, that's not all you flip-flop on, Jerry.
1: Speaking of messages, let's get to some.
2: All I know is by the time this kid's born, we're going to have to put hazmat signs on the dumpster out in the...
4: Forget hazmat. Stuff. You're going to need to reinforce the floor. I hope you live on the ground level.
1: We do.
2: We do. There's a basement below us, though.
4: Is there anyone in there?
2: No.
4: Okay, because I'm thinking, because if you lived on, like, another floor, the people below you one day are going to have guests for dinner when your floor gives way.
2: No, but I will say one thing. This place has got to be hollow as shit, Damon, because one night, and I kid you not, and May will back me up on this, 5:20 in the morning, 5:25 in the morning, I got up or went in the bathroom to take a shit. Well, I had one of them really loud farts, and we know what toilet bowls do.
1: It was bassy. Not that. Not just loud. It was bassy.
2: Yeah, one of them bassy farts. And we know what toilets do to them. All of a sudden.
4: So wait, not was even, it something like this?
2: Kind of close, yes. All I know.
1: 2 seconds later, we hear. On the ceiling.
2: Our neighbors beating on the ceiling about my fart.
4: Wow.
2: Yeah.
4: Excuse me, could you turn that down?
2: Chris just says, all about that bass, Jerry?
1: So the Phoenix Fire Twitter is going back a bit. Sound like Jerry's delivery, not May, regarding pregnancy. And no, he can't go out with Krishna because he's tried. Well, try harder. Is this because you don't swallow? I mean, you don't suck first. You're trying to swallow.
2: He's trying to, yeah.
4: Wait, who doesn't suck?
1: Moonwar, he's trying to do it backwards. He wants to learn to swallow before he learns to suck.
4: What? This is a dude?
1: Yes.
4: Okay. Well, good luck with that. Wow. See, that's a bad fag because, like, you know, you gotta suck first. I know this only because I've had a blowjob once in my life from a woman, and this is what I was told. Maybe once.
2: Hey, Damon. It's been a while. That's right. He's putting the cart before the horse.
4: Yeah, you can't swallow without sucking. Wait, why am I trying to help him?
2: Isolate that.
1: Well, yeah, you cut things ahead. Out, you know.
4: So do I. You know, yes, we do still have an automation.
2: No, we actually are putting some of our bits in automation. You know, from time to time, Creator will put some of ours in. Yeah.
4: Creator's not picky, is it? Oh, God. Yeah, so. Well, you know, look, hopefully, you know, there is the possibility, you know, like much in the way that in my family line, I am the only blind one in my entire family line. There is a case to be made that your child might turn out normal.
1: Normal?
2: What's normal? Yeah.
1: What the hell's that?
4: Yeah, I know.
1: We are reaching. It's normal.
4: That's true.
2: Did you switch it at birth?
1: It's not my kid. Whose kid is this?
4: Look, all I'm going to say is, Jerry, you better, like, someone better take on some more work hours because the food bill alone. Either that or this kid's going to be one of those, like, hunger strike type babies where it won't eat anything.
1: Hey, James,
4: there's not
1: going to
4: be anything in the middle.
1: Doing that now?
4: What?
1: He said, you know, not eat anything. Yeah, that would be nice right now.
4: Yeah, no, that's not. Because, see, if you.
2: She'll make herself a pack of ramen noodles. Turn around later, okay. Have one of those fruit cups.
1: So right now he's talking like during the day. This is, during the day, it's just snacking.
2: Yeah.
4: All right, wait. Let's, hold on. I'm going to do to you guys what I did to Liam a few years ago on the show. Okay?
1: Oh, God. Okay. This can't go
4: all right, let's
1: well.
4: Start in the morning. No.
1: This
4: we just need to put
1: well.
4: This. No. This isn't going to be as bad as you think. We need to put this into perspective, okay? Let's start. You get up at what time in the morning, May?
1: That means I sleep.
2: No, she's okay. Actually being serious.
1: No, I am being serious, though.
4: So you don't sleep. Well, stop keeping Jerry awake all night for sex. Oh, God. Why do I keep going back to that? Like, oh. Must keep my dinner down. Okay, when is your
1: Damon
4: first meal
1: sex,
4: of a 24... Look, even if I was getting sex every day, I'd still need sex. But that's not... Yeah. So, what? Any volunteer... Wait, not from your listeners.
1: Moonwar!
4: No.
1: Here's one that'll let you swallow.
4: I don't fucking think so.
1: You don't even have to suck first, Moonwar. He'll let you swallow.
4: Listen, you better be careful. I'll jam it down your throat.
1: Bring it.
4: Uh-huh, whatever. Anyway, so when's your first meal of the day?
1: I was starting to say about, what, 3:30?
2: I was going to say...
4: In the afternoon?
2: Start from...
1: Morning. No, we'll start in the morning.
4: Let's just go from midnight to midnight, since that's the technical definition of a day. Christ! Okay, 3:30 in the morning.
2: I'm going to go have a quick cigarette. This is great. And watch your feet, babe.
1: Yep.
4: Where the fuck are you going?
1: He's going to go in the kitchen, so the cigarette smoke's not...
2: She used to be able to handle being around the cigarette smoke at least somewhat.
4: Well, no, you can't smoke around your kids.
2: Ever since she's gotten pregnant, it's actually been a lot worse for her.
1: Well, yeah, people keep telling him to quit smoking around me, but he doesn't listen very well. Except now, because now it like makes me sick.
4: Yeah. Okay, so 3:30 in the morning.
1: Yep.
4: Is meal number one.
1: Pretty much, yes.
4: And what does meal number one consist of?
1: That will be... Cheerio.
4: Besides Jerry's cock.
1: Well, no, he's sleeping then, most of the time.
4: Right. Okay, so fruit cup.
1: And cereal. A bowl of
4: and
1: cereal.
4: And
1: cereal. Yep.
4: Okay, not so bad.
1: Nope.
4: And meal number two is when?
1: Between 6:30 and 8 o'clock.
4: All right. So between 6:30 and 8, what, do you eat that whole time?
1: No, it just varies on what time I actually eat.
4: Oh, I see. I thought you started at 6:30 and finished at 8.
1: No, don't give the babies any ideas there, Damon.
4: Oh, hold on. If you want to put your headphones down by your stomach, I'm going to give that baby a whole bunch of ideas.
1: Let's not and say you did, all right?
4: Chicken.
1: When it comes to you, hell yeah.
4: I know. So it's between 6:30 and 8, what's meal number two?
1: That can be, do you have them there? They're like the breakfast bowls. They have sausage, potatoes, eggs, like that in it.
4: Okay. So it's toast, it's a decent breakfast.
1: Cereal, yeah.
4: Wait, you eat cereal again?
1: Yeah. Okay. A fruit cup so, again.
4: Wait, so a fruit cup, a bowl of cereal, and a breakfast bowl.
1: Don't forget the toast.
4: And the toast.
1: Right.
4: What, do you drink Lake Michigan to wash it down?
1: No, I have either apple juice, milk, but a whole lot of it, yes.
4: A gallon?
1: You know, I've actually never measured that, but pretty close. Seems right.
4: God. Okay, so meal number three is what? 9 o'clock?
1: I am very glad you're in the kitchen.
4: What did he do?
1: He just farted. Twice.
4: No.
1: Oh, three. Oh, God, I missed one of them. There was three.
4: Careful, that shit travels.
1: Yes, I know. But luckily they're staying in there.
4: Okay, so meal number three is when?
1: That one's a little later. That might be like around noon or one.
4: Okay, so now we're into lunch. And what do you eat? A rack of ribs?
1: No. Again, that one's small. That one's like two sandwiches. And a fruit cup.
4: Two sandwiches.
1: Yep.
4: Are we talking like on a regular roll or white bread or something like that?
1: Yeah, white bread. Yep.
4: Just bread. Okay, and these sandwiches are what?
1: Bologna and cheese.
4: Okay, so it's a normal...
1: Two pieces of bologna and 2 pieces of cheese. What?
4: All right, fair enough.
1: Yep.
4: So, and you have a drink?
1: Yep.
4: Okay. So that's meal number three. Now, meal number four.
1: Oh, God, now he's in the bathroom.
4: Oh, Lord.
1: And since he's in there saying, holy shit, yeah.
4: That's bad when you are saying holy shit about yourself.
1: Yeah, he does, which means it's really bad.
4: Okay, well, you're out here.
1: Okay,
4: so,
1: I hear that. That's disgusting. And wet.
4: Hold on. I'm going to change my questioning here to one that we all should be asking. What in the fuck prompted this relationship?
1: Yeah.
4: In the first place. Does he have blackmail on you? has his, did you meet up with him one day and he farted and his gas brainwashed you? Maybe it killed off the remaining brain cells.
1: Oh, fuck you, Damon.
4: The two that still worked.
1: Hey.
4: Oh, it was a hallucinogen. You made he farted and he made you think that he was hot.
1: Yeah, that was it. I'll go with that option.
4: Yeah, there you go. And then you moved in, got knocked up in 4 hours, and now you can't leave.
1: Screw that, I can leave.
4: You just don't want to.
1: I can leave.
4: You've fallen in love with him, gas and all. Because, you know, mate, when you love someone, you got to love the bad parts as well as the good.
1: And I know.
4: So you got to love his gas.
1: I don't love his gas. No. I tolerate that because I kind of have no choice.
4: You tolerate that, huh?
1: I have no choice there.
4: I'm one of those people who don't want people to smell me if I'm not having such a good day. He apparently wants to share it with the world.
1: You kind of have no choice.
4: I guess.

0: Yeah. Well, that kind of triggered the landslide.
1: Yep.
0: You know, Jerry's missing all of this great material.
1: Yeah, he'll hear it all later.
0: Yeah, I'm sure.
1: He'll get it all later.
0: So when is this demon seed due? When do I know I have to leave the country?
1: Well, the actual due date, which, unless Jaden changes his, her mind, is September 4th. The eviction date is going to start August 21st to the week of August 28th.
0: All right, good. Nowhere near my birthday. Good.
1: No, you're safe.
0: See, so let's see. August 21st, the first sign of the apocalypse. And then November, the second sign of the apocalypse, depending on who gets elected.
1: Yeah, there is that. Yes.
0: Yeah. God. Great time to bring a kid into the world.
1: I came back to the States for this. Yeah.
0: Yeah, let me tell you, you might have been better off staying in Canada.
1: I know, I moved here. I'm like, I came here at the worst time possible.
0: Yeah. Well, you know.
1: That's great. Like, I'll just go back to Canada.
0: I'll take him with you.
1: I tried, actually.
0: Oh, what? Does he not want to,
1: No.
0: What?
1: He still has the apron strings.
0: Oh. I hear the toilet flushing in the background.
1: Yep, that's the toilet flushing. It means he's either all done or going for round two.
2: No, I'm done.
1: Oh, here he comes.
2: This was only a single flush.
1: Yeah, there's sometimes he has to flush.
2: The most.
0: How would he know he's blind?
1: Because if he's sitting there for a while, and trust me, there's times he keeps going, I'm like, oh, holy shit. And he has to flush.
0: You should have your
1: toilet.
0: Landlord install one of those exhaust fans.
1: Oh, there's one in there.
0: Not, I mean some, as in more than one. In the summertime?
3: You're gonna read a magazine in there.
0: In the summertime, you should just open the window.
3: What window?
0: And leave it open.
1: There's no window in the bathroom.
0: There's no window in the bathroom?
3: No.
0: Jerry, even in my 14x12 studio apartment with the oven door that you couldn't open because it hit a wall, there was a bathroom with a window.
3: What's even worse, our bathroom is in our bedroom.
0: See, that I never understood. No, seriously. No, I never understood that. The room where you sleep. Let's stick a room where you emit noxious, foul, air-polluting odors so that the smell can waft into the room where you sleep.
1: Yep.
0: Jesus H. Christ.
1: So, hold on. It's even better. The fan that I told you is on his side of the room. It's right near the bathroom. So it blows his shit right from the bathroom into the room.
0: So wait. Let me make sure I got this right. So the fan, which is blowing towards you, May.
1: Yep.
0: By nature of physics, pulling things from behind it.
1: Yep.
0: Jerry, how could you do this? This is tantamount to abuse. See, one day you two should switch ends of the bed, but not move the fan. And then, May, that should be a bean and burrito day for you.
3: Okay, but see, here's the thing. I sleep on the end of the bed, I sleep on the side of the bed that's closest to the bathroom.
0: Apparently. Because, you know, that extra 4 feet to walk to the bathroom may be too much for you. You might crap yourself.
1: But no, see, David, it wouldn't affect him because he, you know, if I had farts like his, he'd be like, ooh, that was a good one.
0: So Jerry, you mean to tell me that she don't fart?
3: She does, but
0: I would imagine as you get closer to the due date, you're going to have less and less control of your sphincter.
1: Yep.
3: That's what they say.
0: And So you mean, so basically, in the, if there was a competition on who's more noxious.

0: Jerry wins by a Jerry.
1: I win by leaps and bounds.
2: Oh, yeah, without a doubt.
0: You walk into the bathroom after maids, it's like you don't even know anyone's there.
1: Well, there have been a couple times, but even those weren't like...
2: Nowhere close to Jerry's.
1: No. Me, Damon, okay, it's so bad. There have been a couple times. If I know that it's going to be a bad one, I will close the bathroom door. If I know...
0: You don't close the bathroom door?
1: Nah. Because sometimes I don't know I got to take a shit.
2: See, remember, Damon, that's what I said.
0: Well, you don't know? How do you not know? Jerry, you're how old?
3: About as old as you, Shani.
0: No. I'm 41, going to be 42 in April, okay? You're the same age?
1: I will turn 41 in September.
0: After 41 years of living on this planet and having the same body, it's not like you've been had parts transplanted. You mean to tell me... Well, I'm going to, you've been potty trained for a whole, 2, 3, 4 years, okay?
1: Something like that.
0: Something like that. You mean to tell me you can't tell the difference between the fart pressure and shit pressure?
1: Actually, there are times I can't, because there are times I think I got to take a shit, and it's just... Other times, I think
2: it might start off that way and come out shit.
1: Yeah.
0: May be very glad you can't see his underwear.
2: Oh, there's times he lets one out. I'm like, you better check your underwear.
0: His underwear got to look like someone fucking rolling through a mud puddle on a bike. I'm not done with you yet.
1: Some of them are so bad. I close the door. I do my thing. I spray before I even open the door. But it ain't enough.
0: I am still stuck on the fact that closing the door is not mandatory. That you will actually go into the bathroom, plop your fat, hairy ass on the bowl with the door open.
2: Wait, Damon. Just so you know, his ass is not hairy, just so you know, okay?
1: It's not fat either.
2: I just wanted to give him that picture. You went there.
0: What's the number to my therapist again? Okay, his non-fat, non-hairy ass on the bowl. No, there's a reason there's no hair on the ass, because he's burned it all off. All the grass on that field died. Jerry, if I'm going into the bathroom to piss, I close the door. That's just pissing.
1: Oh, well.
0: If I was ever living with a woman, number one, I don't want a bathroom in my bedroom. Huh?
2: Nothing.
0: Okay. I don't want a bathroom in the bedroom. Because when I go into the bathroom, I want my bathroom to be either soundproofed or I want that fan to sound like a jet engine taking off. I don't want to be heard. I don't even want people to know I'm in there. Yeah, I'm one of those guys, I'll go into a public restroom and I'll wait for someone, you know, when the restrooms that have the air thing that blow dries your hands?
2: Yep.
0: I'll sit there and wait until someone hits the sink or flushes or puts their hand to let loose.
2: Oh, Damon.
0: I don't want to be heard. Jerry, on the other hand, is what we call the exhibitionist shitter. Okay? He goes in there, plops his ass down, door wide open. You know, just to give that freak more room to move. Huh?
1: Yeah. When company's here, I don't do that.
0: Oh, well, gee, I'm sure that's very nice of you, Jerry. So when company's here, Jerry will actually be a civilized non-caveman and close the door. But for his own girlfriend, not smell my ass. Here, honey, here it is in all its glory. Wow, that was a G flat.
1: Name that tune.
0: Oh.
2: In one note.
0: Cherry, for the sake of your child, close the fucking door if you're gonna shit.
1: Some of mine aren't one note. Remember the tuba?
2: Yeah.
0: Oh, God. Oh,
2: for those that wish to participate in the show, you can do so via Twitter, Phoenix Fire FM. You can join Team Talk.
0: I chased everyone out of here. It was great.
2: PhoenixFireFM.net, ports 10333.
1: Do you see what you people on Periscope are missing?
2: I totally forgot we were running that damn thing.
1: Oh, yeah.
0: That's scary that you got...
1: They're only hearing us. They don't hear Damon.
2: They're missing all the good
0: stuff. Oh, they're missing out on the funny.
2: Well, they should be, you know, listening to the stream, but yeah.
1: Well, and that's what I tell them from time to time, you know.
0: So, the people on Periscope just... The people on Periscope just hear you laughing at nothing. That's great.
2: Yeah. Well, and for the longest time, they're actually... Because they don't see me. Don't know how he has a damn camera, but they're not seeing me. So, for the longest time, when he was out taking a shit, all they saw was his chair, I'm pretty sure.
1: I don't know why they can't see you, because the camera is aimed, like, right between us.
0: But that's because she's dark, Jerry. You know, you have to, like, shine some light on her.
2: Fuck you, Damon.
0: Or maybe she needs to smile.
1: But yeah.
0: She's not laughing at that one.
2: I was checking Twitter.
1: Yeah, I could hear her messing around on the Mac.
0: Just remember, you love me, May.
2: Oh, yeah, I love you, Damon. Yep.
1: Crystal says at her house, going to the bathroom is an open door policy. Hell, she's married.
0: Oh my God, that's just no. Oh. Maybe it's just me, and I believe it's because I never, when I was in college, I always lived in the upper class apartments where we had normal bathrooms. And you didn't have the communal bathroom with, like, where on Saturday mornings, seven people in seven stalls in varying shades of hangover, diarrhea, beer shits, whatever you want to call it, puking and throwing up, you know? So I never, you know, I've been sheltered in that way. Maybe. I mean, I just always believe close the door when you're going to poop. Because why should anyone have to watch that or hear that?
2: But it's okay to smell it.
0: Well, no, it's not. I don't want anyone to smell me. That's just me. I've probably done damage to my stomach in preventing that embarrassment.
2: Luckily, Krista, we have not had that problem.
1: What, the whole pass me a roll?
2: Yeah, go ahead and read the tweet.
1: Because we... Yeah.
2: Read the tweet first.
1: Crystal says it's especially great when you're out of toilet paper. Babe, pass me a toilet paper roll. We make sure that when we're low, we keep, you know, we restock the bathroom.
0: The worst... See, when I lived in my apartment before I moved back in with my family, I just kept all the toilet paper wedged between the toilet and the sink. So, and I had one of those like 27 roll, you know, what do they call those? You know, where you buy them in like the 27 count.
2: Yeah, yeah.
0: So there was 27 rolls of toilet paper sitting next to the toilet. So when I ran, you know, when I ran out the one roll, just turned, you know, reached to my right, there was the other 26 rolls, you know?
1: Okay, well, that was probably great because, you know, you were by yourself. You didn't have people visiting you. I've learned that lesson the hard way, not to do that, because some of the people who have come over and visited me.
0: They'll just steal your toilet paper.
1: No.
2: Are they using the whole damn roll?
1: No. Worse. They're sighted. They're men. And they can't aim for shit. So they pee all over the toilet paper.
0: Oh. Well, that's why I don't stand when I pee, but that's another story.
1: Well, so I don't either. Although, you know what's sad? I actually have... There are times I will stand if I have to. And...
0: Well...
1: I pee better than some sighted people.
0: Yeah. See, The last time I actually stood, let's just say I wasn't at a toilet. I was, no, you'll like this story. I was on the boardwalk. I was drunk.
1: Oh boy.
0: I was quite drunk. And, not drunk to where I didn't remember, because I remember this very vividly. I couldn't find my hotel room.
4: Oh dear.
0: Well, I couldn't find a hotel, let alone the room. And I had to pee. So there was nobody around. It was like 2-something in the morning. So I walked over because I'm overlooking the Jersey. You know, you're on the boardwalk, overlooking the boardwalk to your right. And the direction I was traveling is the beach. So I walked over to the fence, pulled down my zipper, pulled out my dick, stuck it through the hole in the fence, and peed on the beach.
2: Watch out below!
1: That's funny.
2: Hey, honey, is it raining?
0: It's one of those chain link. It was 2:30 in the morning. Nobody was on the beach because they lock all the gates because this is Nazi Germany that I live in, you know? And
2: true.
0: It won't, you know, so it was just a chain link fence, you know? So I just, you know, wedged my. Actually, I think from where I was peeing, I think I peed on the ramp that went down to the beach. So the next morning, someone might have thought it rained there.
1: He was making more ocean water, according to Crystal.
0: No. The ocean was
1: who were hoping to get. Yeah.
2: God help those that were hoping to get in on the beach that morning. And Krishna says, drunker.
0: I don't really drink all that often, but...
2: But here you go, Damon. There's times, you know, Jerry's in the bathroom, and he forgets his cigarettes and his ashtray. And he's taking a shit. Yeah, you see where I'm going here?
0: So he makes you go get his ashtray.
2: He's like, can you bring me my cigarettes? I'm like, oh, God.
0: And you got to walk in there and do one of these.
1: Here's your ashtray.
2: I'm like, well, you take it already.
0: Meanwhile, Jerry's like sitting there going, I'm going to make this bitch smell every fucking thing.
2: That's
0: when Jerry's like holding back the big log and you all just, I got your cigarettes. Big plop, you know. I was saving that one for you, honey.
1: Krishna says beer shits are the worst. They come out of your ass like peanut butter.
0: I haven't had that problem. Although I only have like one beer at my gigs, so you know there's not enough there to make it a problem. Maybe two.
1: Mudawar writing in, he says, "Honey, do we get acid rain here? There's a puddle of yellow on the ground."
0: Yeah, well, you know when you gotta
2: Crystal
0: go.
2: Crystal says, "Damon, think of all the NHB material you're collecting."
0: Nah, because it doesn't work out of context.
2: Yeah, we'd have to go on
0: I will
2: his
0: say
2: show
0: this.
2: For him to
0: I will say this. I will say this. I'm very glad that, because not being in my right mind at the time when I was peeing, I'm kind of glad that that no cop passed.
1: Oh, yeah.
2: Yeah.
0: I don't think they would have taken too kindly to that.
2: No, I don't think so either.
1: No.
0: What's great is at the end of that story, my as I'm finishing up, my cousin calls me on my cell phone 2:30 in the morning. Where are you? And this is exactly how I respond in no word of a lie. That's a damn good question.
2: I currently took a piss.
0: No, I didn't tell him that till later. I don't know where the hotel is.
1: Wow.
0: I can't find the hotel. That's Damon when he's drunk.
1: Coming up here in just a little bit on the show, an 80s album I found that, in my opinion, is seriously mistitled. And not only that, should never have been put together at all. And
0: I was waiting for you to say released.
1: And I will attempt to do a better rap than someone on said 80s album.
4: Crystal says Jerry's gonna rap.
2: Yeah, he is. Crystal says pissing on a ramp gives a whole new meaning to slip and slide.
4: Now, I would imagine that it probably dried up by the time people got on, you know, by the time they opened for the beach the next morning.
2: But it'll be the second time that Jerry's rapped on the show.
1: Yeah.
4: Oh, God.
2: Hey, he does good rapping.
1: It's my singing thing.
2: The singing needs work.
4: Right. Well, we know that. That's been well documented.
2: But his rapping, he does good.
4: Okay. That's coming from May, so I guess that has a air of authenticity to it.
2: What makes you say that? Because you think I like rap?
4: I don't know.
2: Rap's not really my thing, actually.
4: Oh, I that's right. You like that country music?
2: Yep.
4: Oh God. You know,
2: Crystal.
4: That's no.
2: Crystal says,
4: There's so many racial jokes I can make right now, and I'm just not gonna.
1: Well, and we appreciate that of you. I mean, it's. I mean,
4: you know, it's taking a lot to hold back, Jerry. Ah,
1: yeah,
4: come
1: but
4: on.
1: They do get old.
2: Crystal says, if he did good rapping, Baby J would not be here.
4: Oh. Yeah, Jerry, you know. If you would have rapped better, you wouldn't be in this situation.
1: Yeah, I'm glad.
2: Yeah, and I would have to take that. I don't want it rapped anyway. That's just not comfortable.
4: Also, Jerry's happy to be a dad. Jerry's going to pass all of his eating habits down to the next generation.
2: As long as he doesn't pass along his spelling, I don't care.
4: I would be more concerned about him passing along his poop.
2: That too. I'm quite,
4: Could you imagine as time goes by, the kid
2: I'm
4: grows up.
2: I'm trying not to imagine.
4: Then two people with that ass odor the bathroom.
2: I already said I'm going, you know, wherever we move to next, we need a place where I can make my own.
4: Your own what?
2: Room. That is,
4: I was going to say, I thought you were going to make your own poop.
1: Because just think about it, especially if it's a boy. You know, we're going to be, there's going to be one of those days where we're going to
2: have
1: like,
2: competition in here.
1: Hey, check this one out, son.
4: Well, Jerry, you don't have two toilets in the bathroom. You're not going to be sitting next to each other going, all right, hold my hand and push.
2: No, you know? Remember, when you're potty training, yes, there will be two toilets in the bathroom.
4: Yeah, but one's usually inside the other.
1: No.
2: You can have them separate.
1: They actually have...
2: Exactly. You can have them separate.
4: Oh, God. I just...
1: But I'm just Jerry. I wasn't talking the shit part of it. I was just, you know, discussing, you know, the whole gas part of it.
4: Oh, great. Yeah, that's so much better. Let me ask you, right now, that apartment you have, is it just a one room or is it like the bedroom and do you have a living room?
1: Yeah, we got two bedrooms and a living room and a kitchen.
2: It's just... It's small.
4: The only bathroom
2: is in our bedroom.
4: All right, I want you to imagine this, folks. 2-3 years down the road, okay? Jerry and May are sleeping. Okay? Child has to use the bathroom. See, this is easy right now, May, because when the bathroom stinks, you know who did it, you know? Couple years down the road, you're not going to know who did it.
1: Well, not only that, what if, you know, we're trying to get our freak on at 3 in the morning thinking, oh,
4: I was just
1: sleeping.
4: Saying that, like, could you imagine? Could you imagine? Yeah, Jerry and May going at, I don't want to imagine this, why am I even going here? Jerry and May going at it. The 4-year-old has to drop a deuce, you know.
2: No, say, see, David, I'd be like, hold on, kiddo. Your dad's almost done. 60 more seconds.
4: No, I'm kind of envisioning that, you know, not thinking about it. Because, you know, sometimes things happen. You forget to lock the door.
1: We can't lock that door
2: right
1: now.
2: Yes, you can.
1: Well, we can't get it shut all the way.
2: Yes, you can.
4: Oh, no. 4-year-old, walks in 2 a.m, has to poop real bad, opens the door to find this scene's been deleted because Damon wants to not lose his lunch. Use your imagination. Because I don't know what's worse, May on top of Jerry or Jerry on top of May. Well, no, if Jerry was on top of May, you wouldn't even see May. And May on top of Jerry's like a cherry on top of a sundae. So, you know. Oh, God. I just, oh. I don't know if I'm ever going to get hard again now. This hurts my brain. This poor kid. This poor kid is going to be traumatized. It's going to be one of these days. He goes into kindergarten. He's talking to the teacher. You're not going to believe what I saw last night when I went to go to the bathroom. Mommy was playing trampoline on Daddy.
1: Crystal says that she walked in on her parents at the age of 4. She was traumatized for the rest of her adult life. She says mom claimed they were exercising.
4: Oh, yeah. Yeah.
2: Other messages. Crystal said, going back to the gas, that I'm going to need a gas mask and constant air freshener. Oh, hell, I need that now. And Krishna says, is Jerry even going to be healthy to have sex in 4 years?
4: Yeah, Jerry, you're going to need to bring that shit back down. 65.
2: 7.
4: When it gets to a point where we're comparing whose stomach is bigger, May's or Jerry's.
1: Actually, mine right now.
2: Yeah, I don't show.
4: Wait till the 9-month period.
2: Jerry's.
1: I mean, I've even got a little bit of man boob stuff going on here. You know?
4: Oh, my. So, look, just as long as yours don't get bigger than May's.
1: Ouch. Crystal says at least Jerry can get some Krishna.
5: Ow.
4: Wait, hold on. That's a side ricochet into my world now, because, like, you know. It is kind of lame that Jerry's getting ass and I'm not. But, well, you know, whatever.
1: You just have to live vicariously through me, I guess.
4: That will never happen on your best day. Well, we're going to see. Because, see, the usually everybody claims that when you get married, the sex stops. I claim that when the children come, sex stops. So, you know. We'll see.
1: That's just when you find time for quickies.
4: Just trying to imagine Jerry and May in the middle of it. Baby starts crying in the crib. Ah, he can wait a minute.
2: That's all we need anyway.
4: Oh, shit. Wow. Anyway.
1: Well, alrighty.
4: That this whole thing scares me. I don't know who I feel more sorry for. That baby. No, I do. That baby. That poor baby. That poor child. It's gonna.
2: Krishna says, "Hey, he got some last week, and it was glorious. It was during halftime. So 30 seconds."
4: Well, was he? Was he whacking off the Coldplay and, you know, misfired and hit the lamp?
2: And Crystal says, the baby in May. Well, apparently that's who she feels sorry for. Or who you should feel sorry for.
4: No, you can't feel sorry for me.
2: Damon is not going to feel sorry for me. That's
4: why would I feel
2: happen.
4: Sorry for you?
2: See?
4: Why would I feel sorry for you? You made this happen, okay? There was no forced entry.
2: No.
4: You know? It wasn't like Jerry was whacking off and it accidentally spilled in there. You know? It's not like you spilled coffee in your lap and you got pregnant. So, nope, don't feel sorry for you.
2: Yeah, the day that ever happens, it will be quite shocking.
4: I almost hope you have a girl. I want to see Jerry outnumbered.
1: I wouldn't care.
4: I hope you have a girl, but the girl stinks worse than Jerry.
2: Oh, God.
1: Oh, that would actually be funny.
2: No.
4: Girl goes in the bathroom, comes out, and all you see is a big green cloud. And it would be green.
1: It'd be glowing.
2: I really hope we've moved by the... Yeah.
4: Be one of those things where...
2: That has two be one of those things...
4: No, you know, be one of those things where, like, you get a letter from the landlord saying, Jerry, whatever you're throwing in the dumpster, you need to move that. Like, you have to actually call for special pickup. We can't have those kind of chemical agents in our dumpster. It's eating a hole through the metal, Jerry. There's a hole in the dumpster floor, you know, because of whatever you throw in there.
1: Actually, people should be feeling bad for May right now, because think about it. As the pregnancy progresses, and baby J, as we call him or her right now, you know, starts bouncing or standing or whatever on her bladder.
2: Fucking Jerry's in the bathroom more than I am.
4: You know, it's going to be great when that baby starts kicking.
2: Yeah.
1: How do you figure?
4: Wait, man. You're going to see that foot just come through her stomach like Alien.
2: That's what I was telling her. He couldn't be able to say.
4: You won't need the C-section. The baby's going to punch its way out or eat its way out.
2: Hey, it's probably going to be that one.
1: The way you've been eating lately.
4: Jerry, you know what? You just got to start buying her whole chickens, rack of ribs, you know.
1: Buy her a cow.
4: A cow.
2: Yeah, just one cow.
4: Yeah. Oh, Lord.
1: Hey, I'm glad I don't live in Ohio. Get rid of the person up above us. The toxic diapers.
2: Whose? The babies are yours.
1: I'm not in diapers, bitch.
4: Yet. Yet. There you go, Jerry. You know what you should do? Let's add to the fun. Buy yourself some adult diapers, and then you two can crap yourselves together. And then what you do, on the show... You have the blonde, you have May smell each diaper and guess which one's who.
2: God. On today's show, we're having Guess Who Took a Shit.
4: It's the diaper blind sniff test.
1: She
4: goes,
2: Yeah.
4: Wow.
2: No.
4: Or you get the neighbor from downstairs. Diaper. Fuck that.
1: As far as the cow goes, Krishna says, you know, about us getting May just a cow. She doesn't even bother to skin it. She just starts eating it, hide and all.
4: No, you have to at least cook it. I don't think May likes her meat rare.
2: No.
1: No.
2: No. No, thanks. So, Damon, how we pick the baby? Well, I picked the baby's name, which will be Jaden, which is why we say baby J. But it had to be Jerry picked the spelling. If Jerry can spell it, that's what the baby's name is.
1: Yeah, she asked me, she's like, you know, do you have any, you know, do you want to name
2: And you know how his spelling is, right, Damon?
1: She's like, do you want to name the baby?
4: What if it's a boy?
2: It's still Jaden. Jaden can be a boy or a girl.
1: Do you want to help name the baby or whatever the case may be? And I told her, I said... I only have one, you know, you have to carry the baby for 9 months. So I only have one request. You pick a name that I can spell.
4: You might as well have picked Bob.
2: But get this, Damon. You know, I said,
4: oh, wait, you want to pick a name that Jerry could spell? Hungry. Because then when the baby goes and introduces himself, hi, I'm hungry.
2: So, he picked the spelling, and Jaden, he got the boy version. You know, he said J-A-Y-D-O-N. So we're like, all right, fine, that'll be the boy's name. And Jaden, he said, J-A-D-E-N. I'm like, fine, that'll be the girl's name. A week later, he already forgot how he was spelling the girl's name.
4: Jesus Christ, Jerry. Don't let him fill out the birth certificate. Don't let him fill out the birth certificate. Whatever the fuck you do.
2: We already have people on tap that said that's going to send Jerry text messages. This is how you spell the baby's name.
4: Dear.
1: We're going to get a text from Lily. I know you guys are in having the C-section done. Here's how you spell Jaden in case you have a girl.
4: Jerry, I want you to be in a delivery room. Well, that's right. They're cutting, cutting me open. No, I forgot that they were cutting me open. They're cutting him out. So, because I just want her to punch you repeatedly during labor pains. I want her to kick the shit out of you and do that whole, this is all your fault. You did this to me.
1: Yeah, but see, I'd be the smartest who'd go, you were a willing participant.
2: He would do.
1: You're damn straight.
4: Jerry, that's when you say you were raped. She forced herself on me, doctor. That smile on my face is an illusion.
2: It's gas.
4: Yeah.
2: Everybody get
4: Has
2: out.
4: Has he farted during sex, May? Come on.
2: Thank God, no.
4: Jerry, you have a mission.
2: No. No, no, no.
4: Oh, I hear him giggling under his breath.
1: That is not something I would do. No way.
4: Yeah, because you like your dick attached.
2: See, he said that's something that he wouldn't do. But remember, Damon, he said there's times that he doesn't know it's coming.
4: Jerry, just remember one thing.
1: Something build up.
4: Jerry, just remember, you don't want to piss a black woman off. Okay? Yeah. We learned this from Goldfingers, okay? You don't piss off a black sister, okay? Because she will clench up and rip that nub right off your fucking body. And then reach in and pull out your balls.
2: Krishna says, we don't need
4: you. You know
2: Jerry
4: what's good for you. What?
2: Krishna says, we don't need Jerry in the delivery room. We don't want the baby exposed to toxic air.
4: No, they got all that sanitation shit going on. I mean, you know.
2: There's no sanitation against Jerry's shit, dude.
4: No, I'm sorry. I forgot sanitation. That's what Jerry smells like. You ever walk past one of those garbage cans that have been sitting in the sun for a while? With food in them.
2: Yeah.
4: That's probably what, I imagine that's what Jerry smells like.
2: Worse. There are ones that are worse.
4: I didn't think that was possible.
2: There was one. I
1: was going to say, when
2: the day I got here. I have no idea what he fucking ate today. Wait, hold on.
4: Jerry.
2: Day I got here.
4: Jerry. The day you... So I'm hoping it was like... I'm hoping it was as you were bringing your last bag in.
2: We were in bed.
4: Not even a kiss. Hello. Hello, honey.
2: We were in bed.
4: Was this before or after sex?
2: I don't remember.
4: Don't
2: that
4: Don't tell
2: one.
4: Me... What?
2: I don't remember. It kind of killed my brain cells. But hold on. This one was so bad. I don't know what he ate that day. But it could have killed his own mom. That's how bad it was.
4: Well, I remember stories about Jerry's gas giving his own mom an asthma attack.
2: It was worse than that. Yes, he told me that story. This one could have blown up his mom's oxygen tank and hey, there she goes.
4: See, what you need to do, Jerry, what you need to do is light one.
2: No! Oh, my God.
1: Dude, half of
2: Kenton. Blow up the house!
1: House my ass. Half of Kenton would be gone.
4: That's the problem, Jerry. This is your ass that we're talking about.
1: I mean, it'd look like a nuclear blast zone.
4: be a mushroom cloud. People, what happened here? Well, we seem to believe it was a chemical attack. Was it ISIS? No, it was...
2: Jerry farted.
4: It was Jerry.
2: Crystal says, Jerry, a.k.a. garbage ass. No, he's worse than that, Crystal.
4: Wow. Would Crystal know? Has Crystal been around this? Have there been any other survivors of...
2: Cindy. Wait, no, Cindy didn't get him this bad. I'm the lucky one.
1: Lucky me. Lucky you.
2: Fucking lucky me.
4: Could you imagine him when he's in his 60s?
2: Do I have to?
4: You're going to have to. You're tied to him now. You got a bun in the oven. Oh, wait, I shouldn't say bun. Jerry might eat it.
1: Yeah, Lily's
4: did you have other content on your show, right. Jerry?
2: Well, no, see, I don't even think Lily had what I get.
1: Oh, there were a couple.
2: Okay, so, yeah, Lily.
1: Remember the Ozzy story?
2: Oh,
1: the cat?
2: The cat ran away from him, Damon.
4: So, Jerry's gas chased away pussy.
1: One of my exes had a litter box in beside the toilet, and when you would go in to go to the bathroom, the cat would join you. I don't know why, but he would. Well, he came in, tried joining me one time. I farted, shitted, whatever. Not only did the cat leave the bathroom, you hear him out in the kitchen. He goes to Lily and goes, meow, meow. Oh. The cat, for like the next 3 days, would walk like he was going to go into the bathroom. If he saw I was in there, he turned around and walked away.
4: Jerry, you have scarred animals. Don't you think maybe it's time to see a doctor about your condition?
2: Hold on. So that was a cat. I came to visit in August / September last year. And Jerry was living with his mom then. So it was a small room. And Luna's
1: crate
2: was at the end of the bed. Jerry's desk was right next to Luna. So Jerry would fart.
4: No.
2: Jerry would fart. My poor dog would go...
4: That's bad, considering dog farts aren't exactly pleasant out of the box either.
1: No.
2: No, and Luna has some horrible ones, too. Oh, my God.
4: Wait a minute. Has there been the... tag team up?
1: One of my other exes... How about the time Mesa ran away from the room?
2: So another dog one.
4: Man, you better hope to God that Luna and Jerry don't have synchronized farts.
2: Thank God so far they have not. But I'm lucky because Luna's not in the same room.
4: That should be the interesting competition. Who leaves? Who would leave first, Luna or Jerry, based on each other? Because you said Luna's are pretty bad.
2: Yes, hers are bad.
4: So, wow.
2: Oh God, dog. When she takes a shit outside and she'll shit and she'll quickly try and run away. I didn't do that.
4: Yeah. And dog wants to get away from it. I think the 5 months I had my dog, I think my headphones hit the mic. Oh. For the 5 months I had my dog, I think when I first got my dog, we had to stop my dog from eating it.
2: Yeah. Luckily, Luna does not do that.
4: Yeah, I would think, you know, dog, you know where that just came from, right? Why are you eating? That's not food.
2: Okay,
4: then he wants to lick you afterward. Like, no, don't come near me. No. Yeah, no thanks. Here, okay. Have a fucking milk bone, you fucking nasty dog.
2: I have a friend that their dog eats goose poop. You?
4: I thought I had the weirdest dog ever. Well, you know why I don't have the dog anymore.
2: Yeah, your dog kept wanting to go to the Rite Aid. But yes,
4: No, there was a few incidents, like when my dog stopped in the middle of a busy intersection and just stood there.
2: I think you and that dog was just a bad match to begin with.
4: Right. Now, Jerry hasn't heard... I don't know if Jerry's heard these stories yet or not.
2: I don't think so.
1: My guide dog did the whole... Right in the middle of the intersection, turned 90 degrees and started walking down the street.
4: All right. I got a better one for you, Jerry. Okay, nighttime. Coming back from I had one of those evenings out where I tried to go out with the dog, go over to the local restaurant bar thing, and all the college girls would not leave my damn dog alone. And, you know, don't come up and pet me. Come up and pet my dog. And don't even ask.
2: Yeah,
4: just
2: I hate that.
4: Walk up. Oh, look at the kid. And I'm all of a sudden, because I have the leash wrapped.
2: Yeah.
4: I have my leash, his leash wrapped around my ankle. And he's laying down next to me at the bar, you know, mind his own business. Someone starts petting him. I feel him jump up, you know, almost took me backwards, you know. And then they're all just petting the dog, and I turn around, and I'm thinking, kill? No. All right, their girl's got to be nice. I'm sorry, you can't pet my dog. He's working. And they just walk away, don't even say anything. So after about the fourth or fifth time of this happening, I was like, I got to take him home. So here's how my dog pays me back for cock-blocking him. We get to the intersection. I wait for said light to turn green. The dog crosses me at a 45-degree angle.
1: Oops.
4: So not straight across the intersection. The dog crosses me like, you know how you're going to cross the street and then turn left and cross the street again? No, the dog sees that the shortest distance between two points is a straight line.
2: Yep.
4: And crosses me diagonally to the wrong side of the street. Okay? So now at this point, and then starts walking down the wrong block. Like the dog had his own destination in mind.
2: Yeah, he's going to find those girls.
4: No, I don't know what he was looking for. another incident. We're crossing the same street. He stops in the middle of the intersection and just stands there. Looking around, like, you know, waiting. I'm like, this is not the time to sightsee. I had to drop the harness handle and drag him behind me. Praying that the light doesn't turn green, I get to the opposite side of the street. Takes me about a minute to stop my life from flashing before my eyes. Pick up the harness handle, tell him to go. He gets halfway down the block, squats, and shits.
2: You wouldn't let me do it in the middle of the street? Fine, I was trying to tell you.
4: That dog, the last straw, which almost had me throw the dog in the traffic, was we're walking downtown, we cross the street, there's the Rite Aid, okay? My dog stops, will not go forward, will not go left.
2: Yeah.
4: Yeah. The only way he would go is into the Rite Aid. Walks right over to the toy aisle, and is just going apeshit all over the plush toys. I turn him around. I take him back out of the Rite Aid. He will not go forward. He will not go backward. He will not go left, right, up, down. Turn him around. Goes back into the Rite Aid. This was the fight that we... And literally, like, even when I'm trying to pass the entrance to the Rite Aid, he's pulling. I almost lost my left arm. Pulling me. And I could not get him to go in any direction. Anyway, I had to call a friend of mine to come get me and drive me home.
1: That's
2: yeah, you could tell.
4: Not
2: that,
4: to mention, what
2: you could tell that that dog's his trainer and him went to Rite Aid a lot.
4: I was about to ask
1: where did he get the dog from? Pilot?
2: No, CNI.
4: No.
1: Wow.
2: The CNI has gone down.
4: Now the other one,
2: there was a bad match. It was a total bad match.
4: Well, yeah, well, because, well, see, the problem was I was in a college town and I had this really attractive dog that attracted women, none of which wanted anything to do with me.
2: Just your dog.
4: I made the mistake one day of the girl asked to pet my dog. And I got tired of being the asshole and saying, no, I'm sorry, he's working. So I said, look, I'll take off the harness and you can pet him.
2: Uh-oh.
4: She starts petting the dog. This motherfucker, okay, rolls onto his back. You know, belly rub time. From out of nowhere, three more girls descend upon this dog. Okay? Four girls petting this dog won't even talk to me. Four girls.
1: Cock
4: petting my dog, loving
1: dog.
4: Up on my dog.
2: So this is why he really got rid of his dog.
4: No, competition. No, no.
2: Competition.
4: No. No, I clearly lost that competition, hands down.
1: Paws
4: and
1: down.
4: And he apparently had a sexual fetish with any sort of dog bed. I went and put a dog bed in his crate. No, no, no. I went and put a dog bed in his crate. Okay, Jerry, listen to this. You're going to piss yourself.
2: Oh, my God.
4: He goes into the crate, pulls the dog bed out of the crate, gets it up between his leg, and starts humping it.
1: Oh,
4: I mean, he's going to town on this thing like it was the only dog, like he had never been snipped, and this is the only female dog he was going to get. He is humping this thing like a sidewalk whore.
1: Wow.
4: And wouldn't even, and I'm trying to get it away from him, and he's fighting me.
6: Long.
2: Hello, Shane.
1: That is one fucked up guy dog.
4: Yeah, now you know why I gave him back.
1: I still think one of the funniest stories I've heard is Maze. You know, the lady who was...
2: Oh, yes. The Greyhound story.
1: Yes.
2: It was...
1: Shane, you might want to go on push the talk.
6: Oh, I'm supposed to be, you piece of...
2: There we go.
4: I think he just censored himself. That's great.
1: That's funny, actually.
2: Pretty much. So, yes, the Greyhound story. I was going back home, or going back to Canada. And so, I had to do Greyhound from Kenton to...
6: Not home anymore.
2: Yeah. And then from... I was leaving Greyhound to go to the airport. The Greyhound driver was, you know, being nice, and was going to give me a ride to the airport, so I didn't have to take a cab. We were walking to his car, and this old lady was determined she was going to pet my dog. Quite determined. She stepped in front of us. Oh, what a cute dog. And can I pet your dog? I'm like, no, we're in a hurry. We got to go. But I want to pet your dog. I was like, we got to go. So we tried to walk around her. She's like, no. She steps in front of my dog and whatnot. Luna has enough of this old lady and takes a shit on her foot.
1: What?
2: The lady's like, ew!
6: The dog doesn't
2: Luna
6: fight.
2: Luna takes a shit on her foot and then starts walking away. All right.
1: Now you'll leave me alone, bitch.
2: So everyone's laughing and like, okay, let's go.
4: Oh, you didn't even have the courtesy to bag it and...
2: It was on the lady's foot. She wouldn't leave my dog alone. So my dog, you know, took matters in her own hand.
4: That's one way to deter it. No, I was grateful and so happy. Although I should have known something was wrong from the beginning, because when I was in school, when I was seeing eye, okay, we are walking through the mall. You know, the trip to the mall.
2: Yeah.
4: Okay. All of a sudden, my dog stops.
2: Uh-oh.
4: Okay. And I'm going, what the hell? And this kid comes up to me, says, your dog's taking a poop.
2: Dogs and malls.
4: In the never mall. Fails.
2: Yep.
4: Taking a poop in the mall.
2: It's something and for I'm, malls. Yep.
4: I am mortified at this point. Like I wanted the floor to open up and swallow me.
6: Oh, God.
2: Yep. Dogs and malls. That's why they tell you, take your dog out before you go in the mall.
4: Don't or even tell you.
6: Doors at dogs in bus terminals?
4: We did. We took the... Because my dog had a peeing problem. No, my dog would pee, like, randomly, like, anywhere, you know? And I was like, we were experimenting with lessening his water and everything. And I'm like, okay, so we're going to just take him out to park before we go into the mall. And I'm standing there like the idiot, circling him around, park time, blah, blah, blah, blah, blah, blah, blah. Wouldn't go. He peed, wouldn't go. Take him into the mall.
2: Okay, here we go.
4: Now it's time to go.
2: This is a great spot.
4: It sucks because the mistake I made.
2: Uh-oh.
4: Because when I had my first dog, we never had these kinds of problems. I didn't have the baggie.
2: Yeah, always carry those.
4: Well, yeah. Now I know. So fortunately, one of the guys on the upper level who worked at Seeing Eye saw my dilemma, raced down the escalator with spare baggie. You know. And saved my ass. But I was mortified. I just wanted to go back into the van at that point. Like, this is not what I signed on for. I was afraid to take him into a store.
2: Yeah.
6: I would have. That's right up there with the standing in the middle of a bus terminal. And yeah. Our dog just hated us.
4: The That's why I love those people who talk about those seeing eye horses. Has anyone seen horse shit?
2: Yeah.
4: You don't put that in a bag.
2: The guy ponies?
6: No, you don't.
4: Yeah, the guy ponies.
2: Yeah. I've actually seen one.
4: I'm like, what do you do? Get on the back and ride it? Like,
6: riding nope. on a pony.
2: They're actually very cute.
4: Oh, I'll bet.
2: They're very cute.
4: You think Jerry shit's bad? Smell the guide pony.
2: Even the person that had one said, cleaning up after the pony, it's a mess. I'm like, oh, yeah, I bet. Like, yeah, I wonder sorry, what, you don't know. Does not cover the ponies yet.
4: Yeah. Well, could you imagine their shit? Maybe Jerry shit's worse than a pony.
1: And then we've got May's TSA, and was it the TSA or was it just the security guard or whatever at TSA. The airport?
2: Where the whole customs guy. There was another time Luna showed what she thought of a person.
4: Anytime Luna meets someone she doesn't like, she shits on his foot?
2: She's two for two. So this one, it was after we left Leader, because that's where she's from, is Leader Dog. So we got to customs, and they do the whole question thing. So we got an idiot. He's like, you didn't claim the dog. I'm like, you don't claim the dog on the customs sheet. Well, I don't know what to do. You got to claim the dog. I'm like, no. How about give me someone smarter? Well, I don't know what to do. Luna, again, says, fine then. She squatted down and took a shit. I'm like, yeah, Luna, that's what I think of him, too. I didn't realize I said that so loud. The person that was helping me out cracked up laughing. It's like, whoops.
4: Oh, my God.
2: But, yes, my dog is two for two. When someone annoys her or she doesn't like, she takes a shit.
4: I have to say, as much as I love and miss my dog, I was so happy to go back to the cane. At that point, I was going to have a fucking breakdown.
2: Like, that was just a bad match. Like...
4: Maybe
2: from
4: so.
2: The beginning, even you said that because she refused to give you to listen to you when you said it wasn't working.
4: No, because I had pissed off my instructor at one point. You want me to get you another dog? And I felt like Tracy? I was being reprimanded.
2: With Tracy, right? Huh?
4: No.
2: Or whatever it was.
4: Her name? I forgot her name.
2: But yeah. No, gotta give the dog a chance. This isn't working. The dog is eating toilet tissue.
4: He was peeing on the floor, like, constant, like, you know, like, did you people check this dog? Like, I thought they were supposed to be trained.
2: Not since all the old CNI people left.
4: I guess not.
2: CNI has gone downhill.
4: Yeah. Well, you know, I don't know, because your dog decides to take a poop on the floor whenever you get pissed off.
2: Not me, her.
4: Oh, you think that was her?
2: I mean, whenever yeah, it's still her fault. Yeah, whenever she doesn't like the person. That's the old lady with the old lady. Yeah, the old lady wouldn't get out of my dog's way. So.
4: Yeah. Okay. No, my dog used to jump on people. My dog scared kids because my dog wants to play. So kid would come and make eye contact and the dog would be like, playtime! Scared this poor Spanish kid, sent him running down the other way. You know? My nephew wouldn't go near him. He was afraid. My nephew, before he learned to talk, would call the dog Woo Woo. And every time I'd come over with Woo Woo, he'd run. he'd watch my dog from a distance.
2: From under the bed?
4: Pretty much. The one day my dog licked my nephew, you would have thought someone threw fire on this kid. Jerry's gone awfully quiet. Are we boring you, Jerry?
1: No.
4: Jerry's like, this is the easiest show I've had to do in months. How long does this show go, Jerry?
2: We usually end at 30 minutes.
6: 26
1: minutes. Yeah, but I'm doing that.
2: But we
1: 80s.
2: Haven't even done all the other shit for the show.
1: I'm doing the 80s album tonight.
2: Why are you saying sorry? It was a good show.
1: Yeah. Dude, we've had...
2: And we already knew that once we heard that you were...
1: Oh, we knew the show was going to change.
2: Participate. There goes the rest of what we had planned.
1: Oh, but I'm still doing the 80s thing.
2: Yeah, you got to hear Jerry rap.
4: I don't know if my ears can handle that. I mean, I'm having a hard enough time with the you having a child and having had sex with him to do that. So... Oh, God. Every time I think about it, I cringe. My nuts shrivel up.
2: Well, aren't they already shriveled?
4: I think my dick just went in.

0: I didn't hear Joe say anything.
1: Keep up, Shane.
0: No, I seriously didn't hear Joe say anything when she showed up. It didn't go click either.
2: I heard a click.
1: Shane's just going deaf in his old age.
3: It's 10 degrees.
1: Did you break the show there, Jay?
4: No, I wanted to see what the temperature was, so I highlighted the temperature break note and let it play it.
2: Hey, it's 9 degrees here.
1: You can
0: keep it negative here. 9 here.
1: You can keep it.
2: It's going down to negative 1. That's right.
4: All right, negative 1. I'm taking
5: what's the temperature?
4: You guys off the air. And
1: and Lily says she came from her mama.
4: Yeah, there is that.
1: Hey, Lily, get your butt in here.
3: It's 4:38.

is Rich, and here's your damn weather. Good afternoon, folks. It's 4 p.m., and let me tell you, it's currently sitting at 73 degrees in Holt, Michigan. We've got a mix of shit on the way, with rain showers likely before 5,

and those thunderstorms creeping in faster than a drunk on a bar tab. High today, just around 70, and then we're looking at temperatures dipping to about 70 in the afternoon. We've got a west-southwest wind hitting us at 10 miles per hour, with gusts getting nasty, reaching 23 miles per hour. Got a 60% chance of precipitation, so prepare to get wet, people. Tonight, things aren't calming down, no sir. Showers and thunderstorms expected before 7, then we've got some fog creeping in like your mother-in-law after an argument. Low temperatures around 52 degrees, rising to 54 overnight. Northwest wind will be blowing at 5 to 8 miles per hour, gusting up to 20, with an 80% chance of precipitation. Get ready for some serious rain talking 3 quarters to 1 inch of the wet stuff. Friday, we might see a slight chance of rain showers before 7 a.m., but then it's partially sunny around 63 degrees. Winds will be more chill, just 3 to 8 miles per hour, with gusts up to 18 miles per hour. 20% chance of rain, so maybe it'll just be some dickhead clouds hanging around. On Friday night, it's gonna cool down like your ex at a family reunion. Low about 40 degrees, with a light northwest wind blowing at 2 to 6 miles per hour. And Saturday, hell, it's gonna be sunny with a high near 63, and those winds will be light at about 5 miles per hour. Saturday night will also be mostly clear, dropping down to around 42. So there you have it. Folks, get your umbrellas and your chill pills ready, because it's about to get a little wild out there. Stay wet, but not in the way you're thinking, unless you're into that, you freak.

This is Chad, and here's your damn weather. Good afternoon, you crazy bastards. It's 5 o'clock, and the temperature in Hope, Michigan is sitting at a cool 74 degrees. Yeah, that's right, cool as a cucumber. Now listen up, because we've got some weather shit coming our way. This afternoon, we're looking at rain showers likely before 5, then we're diving into the glorious shit show of showers and thunderstorms. It's cloudy as hell, and the high is going to be around 72 degrees, but hold on tight, because that's going to drop to about 70 as the day drags on. We've got a west-southwest wind blowing at about 9 miles per hour, but it's gusting to 22, so don't go flying a kite, alright? Chance of precipitation is 60%, and new rainfall could range between a quarter and half of an inch. Tonight, expect the fun to continue with showers and thunderstorms likely before 7. Then we'll roll into some patchy fog and even more showers. It's cloudy as shit with a low around 52 degrees. The temperatures are going to creep up to about 54 overnight, so don't freeze your ass off. We've got a northwest wind at 5 to 8 miles per hour, gusting to 20, with an 80% chance of more goddamn rain. Rainfall tonight could be anywhere between 3/4 and an inch. Now, heading into Friday, there's a slight chance of rain showers before 7, but then we'll get partly sunny skies with highs around 63. The wind will be a gentle north-northwest at 3 to 8 miles per hour, gusting up to 18 miles per hour, perfect for a lazy day. Only a 20% chance of precipitation, and I doubt you'll even need an umbrella. On Friday night, we're looking mostly clear conditions, with a low around 40, and a north-northeast wind at 2 to 6 miles per hour. Nothing to get excited about. Saturday shaping up to be sunny with another high around 63 and a light east-northeast wind around 5 miles per hour. Sorry for all you rain lovers, but it looks like you'll be sending your umbrellas to the damn attic for a while. That's your weather, folks. Now get out there and don't be a little bitch about the rain. Stay dry or get wet either way. Just don't blame me if you end up with your ass soaked.

0: with each other.
1: Eminem, huh? 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

0: It's 5:56.
1: Do another one here. This is my version of Jimmy Buffett's Margaritaville. A little different, though. We had to bring it up into the 90s, you know, somewhat. It's now called Marijuanaville. It goes like this.

This is Double Talk, and here's your damn weather. Good evening, folks. It's 6 o'clock, and if you're in Holt, Michigan, you're feeling a current temperature of about 73 degrees, which is just a shade under what you'd call steaming hot shit. We're in for a hell of an afternoon, with showers and thunderstorms likely rolling in to ruin your picnic plans. Expect it to be cloudy as hell, with a high near 72 degrees before temperatures decide to drop their asses to around 70. We've got ourselves a west-southwest wind blowing at about 9 miles per hour, gusting to a raucous 22 miles per hour. The chance of precipitation is sitting at 60%, so you better grab an umbrella, not that it will keep you dry from the shitstorm coming your way. Watch for new rainfall amounts between a quarter and half of an inch. That's enough to make things messy. Tonight, those damn thunderstorms are likely to stick around until about 7 o'clock. We're looking at patchy fog, too, just to spice things up a bit. The low is around 52 degrees, but it'll creep back up to about 54 overnight. You'll get a northwest wind blowing at 5 to 8 miles per hour, with gusts hitting around 20 miles per hour. Just enough to mess up your hair if you don't tie it down. The chance of precipitation's cranked up to 80%. Get ready for a good soaking with rain amounts sneaking up to 1 inch. Tomorrow we'll see a slight chance of rain showers before 7 in the damn morning, but after that, expect partly cloudy skies. A high near 63 degrees is in the cards, with a north-northwest wind at 3 to 8 miles per hour and gusts up to 18. The chance of rain is low at 20%. But you know how weather goes, it can change faster than a politician's promises. Come Friday night, those clear skies will continue, with a low around 40 degrees. And Saturday? Sunny as a sunny day can be, with highs again near 63 and a nice east-northeast wind around 5 miles per hour. Hell, it might just be a nice weekend after all. That's your damn weather report. Stay dry, stay warm, and don't let the rain soak your good spirits.

guess I must have learned that word when I was just a child. 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It would drive my teachers wild. It just seemed so descriptive when I read it off the wall. I shouted it in the classroom and had to stand in the f***ing hall. 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I learned to eat defensively and say, "Pass the f***ing gravy." 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

0: Remember when your mother always said,
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0: 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They're faster than magicians. He's got no inhibitions.
1: Brock Adams fondled me.
2: Me too.
3: You too?
1: And what about you?
3: He did!
1: I don't believe that. My gosh, and where? Did he touch you over there?
3: Yes, did he touch you there?
1: Oh my god.
0: It's hard to take dictation without some exploration. He can't resist temptation.
1: Brock Adams fondled me.
2: His hand was on my leg.
1: He kissed me on the mouth.

This is Celeste, and here's your damn weather. Good evening, folks. Right now, it is 07 p.m., and the current temperature in Holt, Michigan is sitting at a comfy 72 degrees. Enjoy it while you can, because tonight's forecast is looking messier than a drunk at a bar. We've got showers and thunderstorms likely before 7, for crying out loud. After that, expect some patchy fog and more of that lovely rain. The low is going to dip down to around 52, but it'll creep back up to 54 overnight. We've got a northwest wind blowing at 5 to 8 miles per hour, with gusts reaching up to 20 miles per hour. And good news, folks, the chance of precipitation is sitting at 80%, so grab that damn umbrella. You may need it for some serious rainfall, between 3/4 of an inch and a whole damn inch. Now, moving on to Friday. We might sneak in a slight chance of rain showers before 7 in the morning. After that, it'll be partly sunny with a high getting near 63. The north-northwest wind will be gentle, blowing at 3 to 8 miles per hour, with gusts up to 18 miles per hour, and the chance of rain is a mere 20%, which means you might get lucky and stay dry. Friday night, you can expect it to be mostly clear with a low around 40. The wind will chill out a bit, coming from the north-northeast at 2 to 6 miles per hour. For Saturday, get ready for some sunshine, with the high hitting around 63 again. The east-northeast wind is going to be pretty light, only about 5 miles per hour. And Saturday night, we'll have mostly clear skies, with a low around 42, and a southeast wind that's practically just showing off at 0 to 3 miles per hour. Finally, Sunday looks mostly sunny, with a high near 67. So, there you have it. The weather's about as predictable as a drunk crying about their ex. Catch you on the flip side, and remember, keep it real, and don't let the rain dampen your spirits, or your damn weekend. Body.

0: We're going to give you another clue. I'm not going to play the whole song, but we're going to give you another clue. And no, it's not the one you're thinking of, honey. We're going to give you a clue. Another clue about tonight's word of the night. And that clue would be the title of this track here.
1: You get to see a good ass whooping every now and then.
2: Well, that's it.
3: Kurt, is that a man or a woman? No, seriously, is that a... Whoa, would you look at the press on this ground beat?

0: That's right. The things you see at Walmart. And I must say,
1: to know.
0: Do what?
1: I said I'm almost afraid to ask.
0: Well, my sister, talk about perfect timing. I asked her to come in my room to, you know, bring me a lemonade, and I didn't hear what was going on outside the room. It's none of my business, so fuck it, I don't care. So she comes in my room, and now I'm going to preface this with, normally I don't bring this type of shit up on the air, but the timing was just too perfect, okay? So she comes in my room bitching about, you know, someone won't let her use two tampons. Now, keep in mind, I'm getting ready to do the show, and the topic, well, one of the topics has to do with Walmart, blood, and tampons. Has anyone got it yet? So... here you guys go. You've been wondering why we've been using the word bloody tonight. Here's why. A 44-year-old Arkansas woman is now behind bars after Walmart employees found her trying on tampons and sanitary pads in the feminine care aisle.
1: Are you fucking shitting me right now?
0: I am not shitting you. Not at all.
1: Dude, woman, get a fucking dildo if you want shit shoved up your cunt so bad.

0: Cheryl Woolery, a Springdale, Arkansas resident, was led out of the store in handcuffs after her resisting arrest turned into a bloody mess, literally. Eyewitnesses say that Woolery entered the Walmart store on Monday and approached the customer service desk for a return. Woolery complained that the Tampax lights were causing her to leak and the cardboard applicator was just too rough for her woo-woo. And she wanted to exchange them for something else.
1: Oh my God.
0: It gets worse.
2: And this is just laughing. Just.
0: Yeah.
2: Keep listening, Cindy. It gets better. Or worse, depending on how you want to see it.
0: I was stalking. Damn, I can't see the rest of this. Why? What's going on here? Hang on. Okay, that's...
2: of course, that's, and Jerry had to go and break the story.
0: Yeah.
1: Jerry breaks everything.
0: No, there's... Okay, I see what's going on. I was stalking the deodorant, which is right next to the aisle where the feminine hygiene products are kept, said Rena Rice, an employee at Walmart. When I walked past the aisle, this crazy out of her mind lady was in. I couldn't believe what I saw. I mean, really, there were 5 used bloody tampons on the ground that she had already tried on. I caught her trying to stick a sanitary pad on her underwear. That's when I radioed for security. Security confronted the woman. She turned around to leave. When I asked her what she was doing, she turned around to take off. Head security officer Randy McWilliams said that's when I grabbed her arm and pulled her toward me, but I slipped on one of the bloody tampons and we both hit the ground. That was probably the most disgusting thing that's ever happened to me. Police arrived on the scene within minutes and took Woolery into custody. According to authorities, Woolery explained that she was not going to spend another dime on a product that won't work for her. She said she should be able to try on tampons just like you try on clothes in the dressing room. What? To make sure that they fit. Oh my God.
2: Thank you for shopping at Walmart.
0: Yeah. Clean up on aisle 6. Literally.
2: Bring a mop and bucket. Hey, this box of tampons looks like they'll fit. Let me try this one on. Oh, no, that's a little too thick. We'll drop that one on the floor.
0: Walmart released a statement saying that it is against our policy to allow customers to try on tampons in the aisles, bathrooms, or dressing rooms. Anyone attempting to will be arrested and will never be allowed back into our store. Woolery was booked on charges of shoplifting, indecent exposure, and resisting arrest. She's being held on a $500 bond. So there you guys go. There's the
2: Cindy says, bring three mops and buckets. Don't forget the bleach.
0: Don't forget the bleach. Oh my god. Yeah. Tune it says, attention. We've attention, or we have a bloody mess over here in aisle 12. Oh my god.
2: This is not what I bloody signed up for when I did my application for Walmart.
0: Oh my god.
2: I think we killed Krishna with that story. He bloody disappeared. Maybe he's going to Walmart?
0: Oh, shit. I think it's time for a song break. What do you think, May? Just a real quick one. Maybe a smoke break and to regroup.
2: Sounds good to me.
0: That's a good idea. All right, so let's go ahead and do a really quick song break here on Phoenix Fire FM. Keep bleeding love on the Walmart floor. So if you need to borrow some tampons, just don't try them on at Walmart. There you go. That's the... That's the help we're going to give you on tonight's show.
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0: 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It's an ugly woman.
1: That's right, baby. I'll go. See, he's actually leaving the room. I made him leave, but he's leaving the room.
0: Down with the motherfucking blind people! I will kick your fucking ass.
2: You're just a big pussy, okay?